The Doors on KKUP. We Run in Blue from the Soft Parade. That one goes back to 69 from Elektra. And before that, we heard from a group called Street with some very cool vocals from Anya Cohen. Great vocalist. And this is a record that was totally off my radar until about a year ago. I picked this one up on a whim. Released on the Verve label back in 68, Street, a self-titled album. Pretty good all the way through. We heard the most oddball track on the album, What a Strange Town. Well, before Street, we heard from Jefferson Handkerchief, a novelty single released on the Challenge label in 67. I'm Allergic to Flowers is the track we heard. And, well, we started that set off with Beethoven's Soul and A Violent Crime from a self-titled album, The Beethoven Soul, released on Dot Records back in 67. And well, that's how we did it right there. I'm Mr. Mustard. I am here with you for almost another hour. I'll be here till 6 playing records, trying to get the phones ringing, trying to raise some funds for KKUP during the psychedelic marathon. Things have gotten quiet after we hit our $15,000 interim goal, and just a goal we set for ourselves. But we are not done with the marathon. We have a long way to go. Like I said, we would like to double that $15,000. So we need folks out there to pick up the phone and call us, or go to our website, kkupfm.org, and send a little bit of love our way in the form of a little bit of money that helps us pay the bills and do what we do down here. Our phone number is 408-900-9539. We have a lot of thank you gifts, whether it be a regular old KKUP thank you gift, like our world famous tote bag, great canvas tote bag, super sturdy. And in fact, I am due for another tote bag, so I may be pledging some money later today and trying to pledge enough to get a tote bag thrown in. But yeah, great tote bag. We've got license plate frames. We've got all kinds of KKUP swag to let folks out there know that you are a KKUP supporter, part of the KKUP family. 408-900-9539. I want to send a big thank you out to our phone help. We have people who have been back there all day in the phone room. And when it gets slow, it can get, you know, a little tedious to be back there. They want to be talking to you. They want to be answering the phones and getting to know the KKUP fan base. So keep them busy, and they would much appreciate it. They'd rather be answering the phones than sitting back there. The cookie supply is only going to last so long. I'll put it that way. At some point, they're going to get hostile. So keep them busy. 408-900-9539. They'll walk you through the thank you gifts. You can go to our website, kkupfm.org. If you click into the marathon details, you can scroll down and you will see thank you gifts. And when you scroll all the way down and click on a thank you gift option in the right-hand corner, it's towards the bottom of the page. It's available thank you gifts. That's what's currently available. That's what we have left to offer up. So still some great stuff there. 13th floor elevators, lots more Jefferson Airplane. We've got some more Hendrix CDs, I should say. We've got the Chambers Brothers, Electric Flag, and a lot of really cool compilations. If you're like, yeah, I know all those artists, well, dig into one of these compilations. There are some some great ones. Let me see. I'm pulling it up now to see if there's, yeah, this, I mean, this, talk about, we talked about the Pushing Too Hard, the American Garage compilation from 64 to 67. It's a 3-CD box set. That one goes deep. The other one on my list that goes real deep are these two British comps. There's a British Psychedelic Sounds of 67 called Too Much Sun Will Burn. And there is another, that's a 3D set. And there's another 3D set of British sounds called You Can Walk It. Wait, You Can Walk Across It on the Grass. Boutique Sounds of Swing in London. Both of those, if you're like, hey, I know some of the big British groups of the 60s, the ones that actually made a splash and made an invasion here in the States. But you'd like to dig a whole lot deeper, those two compilations would be a great way to do that. For a pledge of $125, they're both 3-CD box sets. We would send you one of those box sets along with a Faces t-shirt. And that would be a great little gift for yourself. Yeah, we talk about giving gifts to the dads out there. Well, what about a gift for you?
you non-dads out there deserve to treat yourself to some psychedelic sounds from time to time. 408-900-9539. We'll get back into the records with, well, we heard Anya Cohen, a great vocalist from Street, and we're going to hear another great vocalist, this one from San Luis Obispo, from a group called the Yankee Dollar. This was a bunch of Cal Poly students that got together and started a group and released an album on the Dot label in 1968. And their lead vocalist, Liza Gonzalez, is just out of sight, great vocals. Read a really charming interview with her where she talks about, you know, she loved Janis and she loved Grace, but didn't think at the time she had the chops, you know, but man, listening back, she's got the chops. Here's the Yankee Dollar on KKUP Cupertino.

KKP Cupertino. Well, we are listening to the Four Seasons, believe it or not. The Four Seasons, not known for psychedelic sounds like what we heard right there, but you know, they just were one of those groups that had their early on success. They had their big hits in the early 60s and then just kept going and evolved their sound from the album The Genuine Imitation Life Gazette. We heard the track The Genuine Imitation Life. That was from Phillips Records going back to 69. John Fred and the Playboys, another group that you wouldn't necessarily think of as psychedelic by any means. I mean, Judy and Disguise is a great song, but it's not a psychedelic song. But on this album, Permanently Stated, they started dabbling in the weirder sounds and getting experimental in the studio. That was released on Paula Records in 68. We heard the track Who Can Love You More Than I. We also heard from the Tuneful Trolley. They were a East Coast Long Island teen group, and I mean, when I say teen, I mean teens. These were like 12, 13, 14 year olds who got a record deal on Capitol Records in 68. They released an album titled Island in the Sky, and the track we heard was My Apple Pie. And we also heard from, well, we started that set with the Yankee Dollar, City Sidewalks. Yankee Dollar, San Luis Obispo group, released an album on the Dot label in 68. And yeah, we heard the track City Sidewalks, a great, great kind of back to the land song about getting out of the cities and getting back to nature. Well, we have a couple of people to thank, and very thankful for June in Union City and Robert Rios. Robert in Union City, two people in Union City called. That is amazing. That's the signal must be coming in hot there in Union City to get two in a row like that. So June and Robert, thank you so much for your support, and thanks for keeping the momentum going here. Things start to slow down a bit here and there, so it's always inspiring to get a phone call here and there just to kind of keep the spirits up. Right now we are at $15,306. That is awesome. We are on our way to $16,000. We're $694 away from $16,000. That is great. And well, in the meantime, we're going to keep playing records. I'm sitting here hanging out with Paul Jacobs, who is coming up at 6. Where I'm listening to Paul tell me some great stories about the Bay Area and the psychedelic sounds that lived here back in the 1960s, because he lived back here in the 1960s, so he lived through it. So I would encourage you to stick around since the 1950s. Man, he's going way back. I say this with love, a psychedelic relic, I would say. So yeah, Paul is coming up from 6 to 9. And he's got some great stuff. I've asked Paul to fill in for me on my regular show a few times, and I was never sorry. I knew the show was in great hands. So stick around. He'll keep you company from 6 to 9 tonight. And hopefully between my show and Paul's show, we'll get up to that $16,000. Again, $694 to go. That'll get us there. Phone numbers are 408, or the phone number is 408-900-9539. And you can also pledge on our website, kkupfm.org. Well, I'm going to get back to the records with one from Mimi Farina. This is one that she recorded back in the late 1960s, and it was never released at the time. This was after Richard Farina's death and passing, an untimely passing. Mimi Farina continued recording, and she recorded this in the late 1960s. It was not released back in those times, but it was released last year on the Kraft label as part of a compilation called Flowers in the Afternoon. This is a cool song. Here's the title track from Mimi Farina, Flowers in the Afternoon, on KKUP Cupertino.

0: Well, truer words have never been spoken. People are strange. They certainly are strange. And that was a great one from Julie Budd. Her version of People Are Strange. She recorded that when she was about 14 years old from her album Child of Plenty, going back to 68 on the MGM label. We also heard from the Zigzag People doing a real spaced out, sleepy version of Hanky Panky from the Zigzag People Take Bubblegum Music Underground album. Great album where Zigzag People took all sorts of pop hits of the day and gave them a special treatment in the studio. That was from Decca, 1969. We had Love in there, The Daily Planet from the Forever Changes album, and started with Mimi Farina in a song that was unreleased until modern times. She recorded that back in the late 60s, Flowers in the Afternoon. Well, we have someone to thank. This is a special thank you going out to the Brill House crew. That includes the Hog Dog, J-Bone. We're going to send it out to Roxy as well, Biggiana, and not to be left out, Dingleberry. It's going out to Dingleberry as well. So thank you to the Brill House crew. Thanks for keeping the phones ringing. It was getting a little quiet down here. Bobby is here. We are here to thank everyone and to give a new total and to see if we can get a few more calls. We're doing good.
1: And before that, Mr. Mustard, thank you very much. I sincerely hope all of you out there enjoyed this Mr. Mustard's sonic journey for 3 hours. Very, very nice indeed is actually an understatement. So thank you. And also, please stay tuned for the incredible Paul Jacobs, will be coming on at 6 p.m., still going all the way through. And as Mr. Mustard said, we're at 15,356. Again, with that moved the number, the meter moved rapidly. So we're rapidly approaching that point where we're almost $500,000. $500,000. Oh my gosh. Bifocals, where are you when you need them? Now I got to think here. $500 to be able to get us to 16,000. Wow. So, and we know we can do that tonight.
0: Yeah, we can. So with your help, 408-900-9539. We were looking at trying to get to 15,000 a while back, and now we're trying to get up to 16,000. That's just how it goes, and we're going to keep pushing. It's for a good cause. We wouldn't be down here if we didn't care about KKUP, and it wasn't a special thing for each and every one of us for various reasons. KKUP has gotten me through a lot of weird times in my life, and I'm really thankful to be able to be part of it, and thankful for just being able to have a weird radio station out there like this, that any time of day I tune in, it's something totally different. I do a Tuesday night show, and after me is Ahmet Toprak and the Orient Express, Turkish music that I would never have heard otherwise. I would never know anything about Turkish music if it wasn't for KKUP. And for that, I'm truly thankful. It's this weekend's all about psychedelic music, but there's a lot more to KKUP than the psychedelic sounds, and a lot of you know that. If you've never supported KKUP and you're out there listening to us and enjoying us, we appreciate that you're out there, but you're what Jim Thomas would call a radio freeloader. You know, nothing is free in this world, and KKUP, it takes a lot of money to run this little station, and we do it on I would say it takes a modest amount of money. I mean, Bobby, you know how much it takes in the real world to run radio stations. We're on a shoestring budget.
1: That's correct.
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1: Well, big ticket item here, and to be as politically correct as I can, when you're talking about salaried positions and you're talking about as you would call it, the state-of-the-art equipment, you're talking about, let's just say, you're talking 1.8, 1.9 million. You're going up, and then you have all those other amenities, all need to tie together to do all those incredible digital, I want to say the miracle of digital radio and all the playlists. But here, and I know the number's gone up here, and I know Jim will definitely know the exact number, but we're always looking at that 125, 130, 140, 140,000 here to be able to run this radio station. And that, again, as Mr. Mustard is saying, that shoestring factor with a lot of the individuals, again, we're all volunteer-based, and a lot of us chip in, and most importantly, we do it because we love this radio station and we want it to stay on the air.
0: Yeah. So we could use your support doing that. You've kept us on the air since 72, and we want to be on a whole lot longer. So give us a call if you're out there, 408-900-9539. I may be back to say goodbye, but if not, stay tuned for Paul Jacobs. And then after Paul is cricket. Tonight is the night it's going to get weird and weirder. So stick around. It's going to be awesome. But yeah, we would love to have your support in the next 10 minutes, and then I'm out of here. Well, speaking of weird, here's one from Gordon Alexander. This is a real oddball album released on Columbia in 68, an album titled Gordon's Buster. And he's kind of got a Jim Morrison thing going on some of these songs, but Gordon's unique all his own. He's got his own style. So here's Gordon Alexander, Thinking in Indian Again on KKUP Cupertino.

0: KKP Cupertino. Rounding things up there with Bobby V. One was the loneliest number. I'd like to thank Mr. Mustard for an incredible show of... It's like if there's a Fort Knox of psychedelic music, this man lives in it. He has the key to it. Yeah. So, and you can hear him here every Tuesday evening from 8 to 10. Mr. Mustard Show right here on KKP. So, if, you know, check him out. You know, the 3 hours that he did today are certainly not sufficient to really understand the depth of psychedelia that Mr. Mustard is capable of rendering. I was invoking.
1: Well, it takes one to know one. That's
0: a bluegrass tune. Who did that? It takes one to know one. Was it Stanley Brothers, maybe? Anyway, thanks a lot, man.
1: Yeah, thank you.
0: Yeah, this is a KKP Psychedelic Marathon 2026. My name is Paul Jacobs. Happy to be here. This is my 46th year on KKP. I started in June 1980. I was just a wee bear lad. I could barely think. And I think my mother had to drive me over to the station, which was about a mile from my house in Cupertino. And I played blues music from 12 to 4 in the morning. Don Campow, our program director at the time, I said, told him I wanted a show. And I had a license. I'd gone up to San Francisco and got a license on Battery Street at the FCC. Which you no longer need. And Don said, can you be out from 12 to 4 in the morning? I went, yeah, sure. That'll be great, yeah. And there's like absolutely nobody listening for a while there except people who would like to call and say, what do you think about eternity? And where will you be? I don't know, but I got to get out of here at 4, so I guess this conversation is not going to be eternal. Hey, we're at $15,356 here at KKP, and we are raising funds. KKP is a listener-sponsored, non-commercial radio station. 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And we're strictly listener-sponsored. We started in May of 1972, so that is just about 54 years we've been, by the good graces of our listeners, on the air. And we'd like to continue that. And so every month we have a special fundraising marathon. This month, psychedelic. What is psychedelic music? Well, I don't know. A bunch of guys playing heavily reverbed guitars, playing blues changes or something like that, or somebody writing about their navel while contemplating, you know, it's all kinds of things. You know, I would suspect it's something like peyote chants, Tuvan throat singers, the Gaiote Tantric Choir. Terry Riley's great composition in C is psychedelic to my ears. But when I played that here before, my listening board said, you shouldn't play that stuff. You know, play something with a beat. Play some guys with a heavily reverb guitar and who are coming on. And so that's what we're planning to do tonight. I got to tell you the phone number, which is 408-900-9539. And I can't stress that enough. That is how you can call and support us. We've had so many wonderful listeners calling us during the marathon, starting on Tuesday night on Mr. Mustard's show here with Bobby G, Mr. Mustard, and continuing on through yesterday and today. And we'd like for everybody to be able to participate in the KKP thing. And, you know, it's fairly important because there's very few of us out there. There's a lot of them, but very few of us. And if you don't believe me, check the radio dial out. Not a whole lot of stations like KKUP. So our phone number, once again, is 408-900-9539. 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I believe we're doing that on our website. And we have all kinds of really nice premiums that go along with this. Each of the marathons has a special themed T-shirt. This themed T-shirt this year for the Psychedelic Marathon is the Faces. You got Ron Wood and Rod Stewart. Whether they qualify as psychedelic or not, I don't know. My only experience with them was when I was 16, I was fortunate enough to see them at the Carousel Ballroom, the Fillmore West in San Francisco, and I had no idea who they were. And I sprawled out there on the floor, and they were opening for Lee Michaels, and they were great. They kicked it, and that was in 1970. And, of course, they've gone on to Rod Stewart. Is Rod Stewart, Ron Wood is a Rolling Stone, for crying out loud. But that band was so good, I was really impressed, you know. I got up off the floor and jumped around, and I was just a kid. So that's there on the T-shirt, and you can view that online if you go to our website, kkep.org. Anyway, I'm going to start to play some music and kind of try to get in the groove of this show. Once again, our phone number is 408-900-9539, and we have a lot of wonderful staff out there in the other room that would love to talk to you and help you to become a member of KKEP. So I'm going to go ahead and start with a little invocation with the help of Mickey Hart and Rolling Thunder right here on KKEP Cupertino.

to the east where the sun rises. North where the cool comes from. To the south where the light comes. To the west where the sun sets. To the Father Son. To the Mother Earth.

Oh, probably four or five. And I'm played maybe more than that, but I played a couple selections there from Paul Kantner's album. He called it Jefferson Starship, Blows Against the Empire. It was early in 1970, and the Airplane were sort of on a hiatus. Yorma and Jack had gone off to play with, they were just cranking up their band Hot Tuna and starting to tour independently of the Airplane. And so Paul and Grace put out this nice album called, it was called, what the heck was it called? Blows Against the Empire. And it featured a lot of great San Francisco players. The two tunes that we heard off there, the last one was called A Child Is Coming, which Paul and Grace did have a child coming that they created, China. And on that side, they're both there, as well as David Crosby on guitar and on vocals. Jack Cassidy of the Airplane is playing some wonderful bass. And before that, Paul did a song called Let's Go Together, where he was able to wrangle his old buddy Jerry Garcia from folk music days. You could hear the banjo in there. Jerry had, while he wasn't playing bluegrass banjo, he was never far away from the five string. And he played some nice banjo on there on Let's Go Together, as well as Billy Kreutzmann. Billy the Rockin' K was playing drums on that. So these guys were able to get, and gals were able to get keep the music going, even when their main bands might not be the focal point. Before that, we heard from another album by Paul Kantner, Grace Slick, and David Freiberg. David of the Quicksilver Messenger Service, and also one of Paul's folk music friends from right down here in San Jose at the Offstage, where they would play down on South First back in the early 60s, 63, 64. And the song we heard, that's from an album called Baron Von Tolbooth and the Chrome Nun. And it's got a pretty striking cover. It's like a illustration to an anatomy text. But there's some great songs on there. The one we heard was called Your Mind Has Left Your Body. Fitting for a psychedelic show, I think. Paul was on the 12-string guitar. Grace Slick, who's a really good piano player, played piano on there. David Freiberg's on keyboards. Jerry was playing pedal steel guitar. And then the Airplane's drummer at the time, John Barbeta, was on drums. Jack Cassidy was on bass. And Mickey Hart was on gongs and waterphones. And then Yorma Kalkinen made an appearance on there as well. So he had sort of a combination of the Dead and the Airplane and Freiberg from the Quicksilver all playing Your Mind Has Left Your Body. And that tune became occasional jam piece, instrumental jam piece for the Grateful Dead. They had a jam that was loosely based on that called Mind Left Body Jam. And it was chord change is similar to that. Your mind has left your body. Be aware if you care. Your mind has left your body. And from this one moment, we are under the polar ice cap in a place that we call home. Before that, we heard from Mickey Hart of the Grateful Dead playing on his album, his solo album, which has a host of heavy-duty Golden Gate greats on there. All kinds of great people on here, including people from the Sons of Champlin. Stephen Stills is on this album. Barry Milton, Ola Rocca, Garcia, Weir are on there. John Cipollina. We heard John from Quicksilver. We heard the song. The album's called Rolling Thunder, and we heard Rolling Thunder doing a Shoshone Invocation at the beginning, and then a piece of music with range sequencers and marimbas into the Main Ten. Main Ten was a Grateful Dead jam which evolved into playing in the band, a 10-beat jam that Mickey and Bobby Weir cooked up, and Robert Hunter provided them some words. And on that, you can hear Weir and singing with, I don't know who's singing on there with him, might be Freiberg, I'm not sure, I don't have the track list of who's who on this, but I know he's on there, as well as John Cipollina playing that

great gnarly guitar of his. So that's what we heard there at the beginning. You're listening to KKP. My name is Paul. It is Psychedelic Marathon 2026. And I hope you're all enjoying the music. We've been doing really well. We're at right now, we're at $15,356. So we'd like to get this up over $16,000 if we can. With your good hearts out there and your support, we can certainly do that. Our phone number is 408-900-9539. And if you're just tuned into us, tuning through the dials, KKP is a non-commercial listener-sponsored radio station. We've been doing the radio rag since 1972, May of 1972 to be exact, at our ancestral digs over on Pasadena and Cupertino. Now we're in our fourth studio out here in North San Jose on Coal Circle. So if you're enjoying the music, it really, your support goes a long way to making this interesting endeavor a reality where we can keep doing this. People keep coming, going. We have volunteers coming in and doing what volunteers do. They keep this organization running, and that's what KKP has always been about. And so with your support, we can continue this into the, what century is this? This is the 21st century. Wow. Time flies when you're having a good time, right? Anyway, the folks are sitting over there. It's been kind of quiet lately. We'd like to hear from you. If you enjoy this sort of radio and a sort of freewheeling, non-commercial, all-encompassing radio, of which this is one stitch in the fabric, give us a call. And our phone number is 408-900-9539. And we appreciate your support and look forward to hearing from you. Right now, what do I have queued up? By the way, I'm playing all this vinyl. You can probably hear some pops and stuff. That's real. Let's see. So I think one of the bands that's really associated with the psychedelic music scene is the Moby Grape. And a lot of those guys, they were from right around here, some of them. Skip Spence lived in San Jose, and they were in and out of Santa Clara County, Santa Cruz County, San Francisco, Tacoma, Washington, for a long time. But anyway, they put out one album in 1967 that was kind of the maybe the zenith of record releases. It was their first album, and Columbia Records had this wild idea that they should release something like a half a dozen singles off the record at one time, which didn't help them because nobody knew what to buy, right? So they released a half a dozen or so singles off this album with the picture sleeves of Moby Grape on there. But they could really play. They can really sing. And they were pros. And they would have been playing music, whether it was psychedelic or surf music or soul or blues or country. They would have been doing it because they could do it. Anyway, I have a track queued up off their first album. I thought we'd give it a play right here on KKUP Cupertino. Once again, our number is 408-900-9539.

0: Well, ladies and gentlemen, I got caught with the record player going and nothing queued up. So I'm going to tell you what we heard, and being able to do this with the, you know, that's why they call it volunteer radio. Yeah. We heard some cuts from Moby Grape and from Skip Spence. Two cuts off their very first album, which was released in 1967 to great acclaim, but a lot of confusion. We heard, what did we hear? Mr. Blues, Bob Mosley's tune. What a singer. And then after that, we played a cut from Skip's album, or Skip Spence had been... had some problems, some emotional problems in 1968 when they were recording in New York, and he was committed to Belleville, yeah, the hospital, and was there for a long time, you know, for a few months anyway. And then when he got out of there, he got on his motorcycle in his pajamas, I think, and drove to Nashville, where he cut this album called Or, which at the time really didn't do much, you know, kind of like just didn't do much. But in subsequent years, it's become pretty legendary, where people like Robert Plant and all these famous alt rockers and heavy rockers have done tributes to Skip Spence. And Skip was lived right here in San Jose. So we heard a song off there called Little Hands, and then after that we went back to the first Moby Grape album and heard one called Fall on You, that Peter Lewis, their third guitar player. This, I should say, this band had like three guitar players, all raging: Skip, Jerry Miller, and Peter Lewis, along with Don Stevenson, who played guitar, and Bob Mosley on the bass. It was just like, this was like, these guys really had, they had the goods. And, you know, fate had other ideas for them. But anyway, we heard those. Bobby G is here, and I'm going to put the microphone on for him, and he's going to say something while I think you're live.
1: You're good. You are good. I don't have my ear goggles, but go ahead.
0: I'm going to
1: you absolutely there. You go.
0: Well, you tell them all.
1: This is the evening, the Saturday evening tag team.
0: Yes.
1: And again, no question that you're getting the I want to say a true history lesson of everything that to me and to all of us out there, all of you out there, is sometimes far more important than let's just say the daily dealings of what we all have to encounter every single day in our lives. But most importantly, without rambling, right now we're at $15,506, which I want to thank, and I'm going to go ahead and reiterate what I just the call that I just got, the great call that I just got from an individual going back to I want to say the Central Valley and Modesto. Len, again, now here in San Jose, thank you so much. And just wanted to reiterate again one more thing that we were talking about, because we were going back over what Paul was talking about earlier as far as the definition of psychedelia and what it is and what it represents. And as you heard when Paul was talking earlier, he was talking about the fact that even he didn't know the exact all the let's just call it the essential ingredients. But here's the whole thing: what Lynn said really hit home. It was all about friends, which you can take that even one step further, camaraderie. And in another call that we received, it was all about friendships and just the You can call it the communal aspect and all of the other factors, all of the other things in between. But it was definitely a combination of friendship and just really what really is we all kind of miss right now. But going back to now to kind of bring it back to home plate, this is what this radio station is, and I'm not going to give you a jagged segue into something that it's not going to make any sense, but we want to keep this radio station going. We want to keep what we're doing right now a mainstay for many, many years in the future, because all of us care about it as much as we know you do. So we're going to go ahead, and then Paul will tell you about the way we're going to go ahead and do this to get this number up. And most importantly, as we move forward here to prepare for the another living legend, Cricket, thank you for all the calls so far. So we're going to do this, and then Paul's going to give you all the details as he gets ready. And then I'm going to jump back in here. I'll be here in the phone. Handling the phones here for this gentleman here until the nth hour of this incredible program. So again, and also I'm going to say you are listening to KKUP Cupertino, 91.5 FM, and streaming at that kkupfm.org.
0: I'm not going to let Bobby G get away that easily. I'd like to say that this young man has been wrangling all these folks to put together this great 3-day marathon. It's actually longer than that. It's like 3 days and additional Tuesday night thing with a Mr. Mustard. And this is, you know, he comes here a long ways every Thursday morning for some wonderful music on the School of the Higher Groove. And so you can be up like him. And it's from 4 to 7 on Thursday mornings. So be like Bobby G. Get up and greet the day with some good music every Thursday from 4 to 7. And you can talk to him on the phone. But right now, what we're going to do, we have a generous donor in the Monterey Bay Area, down near Monterey. Yeah, the Monterey Bay Area, who's pledged $250 for a match. And we're going to try to make that by 7:30. So every dollar you pledge is multiplied by 2. 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You pledge $100, it's $250, or it's $200. And so we would like to meet that match by 7:30. Yeah, I'm looking at the clock. It's a little bit before that time. And with your help, we can. Our phone number is 408-900-9539. And this is a really great opportunity to realize someone's generosity of you know, that just putting it on the table to support the radio station. And with your response, we can certainly make that happen. So if you haven't become a subscriber, now's the time to do it. 408-900-9539. And I'm going to let things sink in here for a minute, but I just would like to send a few shout-outs to some people that are listening in tonight, like Scott and Bianca and Mountain View and the McGuire family. Who else? Oh, my friend Nancy up in Ashland, Oregon, listening in where it was 103 yesterday, Nancy Thomas. And, the whole gang from over at Griffin, like Matt D. and Jason and Brian and Hideo, Henry, Luke, Alfred, and Matt and Kate. And one more. That was quick. I made that quick. I'd like to send a shout out to my brother John and his wife Rosalie and wish her a happy birthday this week. Okay, so once again, we have a big match, $250, and we'd like to make that. With your help, we can certainly do it. I had to run back and find some records. My meticulously, by the way, I have some more shout outs coming out down the pike around 8 o'clock. You know, it was the anniversary of the Monterey Pop Festival, International Pop Festival last week. It was, I believe, July 16th, 17th, and 18th of 1967, so about 59 years ago. And I have some recordings of that I'm going to play right now. And we'll listen to the Birds. They were there, and I think it was kind of a stressful situation because they were pulling apart from David Crosby, and they kind of fired him at the end of the subsequent to that, or it was, yeah, they after the end of the performance because of his viewpoints that he expressed. But they sure played some good music. And we're going to listen to some of that right now. So here's the Monterey, the Birds, live at Monterey, I believe it was the 17th, June 17th, 1967, right here on KKEP. Let's try to make that match. $250, 408-900-9539. Once again, that's her phone number. And you can promote, you can start a match as well. We'd love to have you give us a reason to go on the line here and on the phone and make some money. All right, here we go. Here's the Verge, 1967.
2: Rock and roll really changed. You know, it got way heavier and way more into people's heads and way more into their minds, because the musicians that are playing rock and roll, they know where you're at, you know where your minds are at, and they're playing for you, to you. And like the Beatles and other groups, you know, and their music will get to you and reach you, and the colors will flash and the sounds will embrace you, and it's beautiful. It's the Birds.

I'd like to tell... Hello? Hello? I'd like to tell you all something. I don't know whether any of you have seen, probably a lot of you have, Life magazine this week. In it, there's a statement that affects our times, and it's gonna cause a lot of trouble. I'd like to quote it to you, roughly. I believe that if we gave LSD to all the statesmen and politicians in the world, we might have a chance at stopping war. That's a quote from Paul McCartney. I concur heartily.

All right, that was Birds, recorded live on, if I have my numbers right here, June 17th, 1967, the Monterey Fairgrounds at the Monterey International Pop Festival. We heard Renaissance Fair, Have You Seen Her Face, and a nice introduction by Michael Bloomfield, who was there playing with the Electric Flag. And Bloomfield sounds... He sounds more excited than me to be here, you know? And so we're glad that Mike gave a nice introduction there. And I'll send that out to Matt Descala. He digs the Birds, so I hope he's listening in. Once again, our number is 408-900-9539. We have a $250 match on the table. That means that... once we match that, each dollar becomes two, and that brings us up over $16,000. That'd be a nice goal for the next half an hour. So with your help, we certainly can do that. I think I'm going to go back and play some more from this release. This was a Record Store Day release. The other album in here is Buffalo Springfield, who are also going through changes that weekend. And Neil Young... didn't play with them. He dropped out, and he was a broken arrow, didn't play. But we'll play from the Springfield here. I believe Crosby sat in with them. Yes, he did. There's a picture of him here. And let's go back to Monterey for the Buffalo Springfield right here on KKUP Cupertino.

All right, that's Buffalo Springfield recorded live at the Monterey International Pop Festival in June of 1967, doing Bluebird with David Crosby sitting in. Pretty nice version of that. We're used to the couple of versions that were on the radio during that summer. Most of the time they played the 45 version, which was a little truncated compared to the album version, but occasionally you might hear the album version, which spaced out a little more. Anyway, that was Bluebird from the Monterey International Pop Festival 1967, and I'd like to thank Nancy Thomas for sending me a nice message here, and once again, you can help us out with a $250 match. Our phone number is 408-900-9539. And we're trying to, we have a generous donor who's pledged $250. 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I'm going to go back right now to Monterey to hear the Birds on their show. So they have a special guest, Hugh Masekela, playing trumpet with them. Once again, the phone's 408-900-9539. 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Thank you.

All right, as the Byrds at the Monterey Pop Festival, 1967, June 17th, I think it was, just about the time they were going to jettison David Crosby for his outspoken views about JFK's assassination. Well, anyway, what we're going to do is jump forward with David Crosby a few years later, and with a whole new cast of music friends, to an album that he put out called If I Could Only Remember My Name. And the group was pretty much the same group that Paul Kantner, Grace Slick, and company used on their albums. It was referred to as PARO, Planet Earth Rock and Roll Orchestra. And it was made up of a lot of people who spent a lot of time in studios in San Francisco. And amongst them, Crosby and his friends in the Grateful Dead, Jefferson Airplane, the Quicksilver, Santana, and on and on. So let's hear a couple of songs right now from that album. It's you know, I think it qualifies as being psychedelic in the sense that it makes you think about things. And so here's one. Two. We'll hear Tamil Pious High at about three and Laughing right here on KKP Cupertino. Oh, by the way, 408-900-9539. Help us make the $250 match. Thank you.

0: Okay, we heard two cuts off of David Crosby's wonderful 1971 release, If I Could Only Remember My Name. And the two songs we heard, Tamalpais High About Three. I guess that's hanging out in front of Mount Tamalpais High School in Mill Valley. I believe there's a big clock there. I've been by there many, many times. There's a big... My mind says there's a big clock there. So About Three would probably make sense. But this out, and then the cut after that was called Laughing. Both those feature Jerry Garcia, Jerry on the guitar on Tamalpais High, and playing pedal steel guitar, E9 pedal steel guitar on Laughing. And Jerry said that was the sound he was most satisfied with of all the steel guitar tracks that he cut over the years, that particular cut on Crosby's album. But there's so many great players on here. Everybody, Graham Nash, Neil Young, Mickey Hart, David Freiberg, Laura Allen, Ethan Crosby, Jerry Garcia, Jack Cassidy, Paul Kantner, Phil Lesh, Bill Kreutzmann, Yorma Kalkinen, Grace Slick, Greg Raleigh, Joni Mitchell, and... A great supporting cast as well. So that's a wonderful album. And we're going to get back to some more music. But first, we have Bobby G's here. We have some good news to report.
1: The match was made. So give Paul as much time as we possibly can, because he deserves it. This show is we're all listening. There you go. So and that includes myself.
0: It's difficult sitting back in a comfortable chair listening to music.
1: Very, very, very, very humbly. We're at $16,006, which is nice. We're going into the evening hour. We've got cricket coming down the pike here, and we're going to be working our way into the evening hour in the Sunday morning. So I'm going to definitely be here to back up Paul all the way through for any other calls that come through. But thank you so much again. And the message that has been conveyed again is that all of you out there care about this radio station, and that there's no other way to say it. So we will follow suit. And that's one of the great things, is that what you are hearing over at your end, as all of you listen, is exactly the way it is over here. And that is, again, you will not find that anywhere else. So, again, with me saying that you are listening to KKUP Cupertino 91.5 FM, I'm going to fade into the inner depths of the station here. Just hang out, enjoy the nice music, and most importantly, keep the psychedelic marathon going all the way through to tomorrow. And if you want to call, you want to continue to pledge and support, we'll be here, and we'll make this thing. We will make this happen all the way through the course of tomorrow at midnight.
0: Yeah, I'm like a tattoo machine or something, you know, saying the number. But I'm going to say it again. I'm going to tattoo this on everybody's memory. It's 408-900-9539. And we'd love to hear from you. And I think it's really cool when you know, people call in and we can say where they're calling from. You know, are they in San Benito County, Monterey County, Santa Cruz, Santa Clara, any of the nine contiguous Bay Area counties? Because we go everywhere. And since we're on the internet, kkp.org, we're all over the world. So for you folks that are listening in some faraway clime, you know, give us a call. And or check in on the computer, kkpfm.org, where I believe you can make a secure donation on PayPal. And so there we go. We have all we have some pretty neat... marathon premiums here, psychedelic music marathon things, and as well as our T-shirt, which has the small faces on there. And they're certainly rocking out. You know, those guys, like I say, I had the good fortune of seeing them in 19. 19-

all. Thank you for the call-ins. Once again, ring this phone off the hook, 408-900-9539. What do I have queued up? I'm playing all vinyl. I brought this stuff down. There was a band, a band that had a couple of the legendary musicians from that period of time that came out in Santa Cruz in 1977. That was the Ducks. It was Neil Young's band with Jeff Blackburn. And you may have heard him the other day, Blackburn and Snow. Bob Mosley of Moby Grape was in the band, as well as Johnny C. on the drums. And Neil Young moved down from La Honda, from Broken Arrow to Santa Cruz during the summer, rented a house right by Seabright Beach, or what was once Castle Beach, for all you folks listening in Santa Cruz, before the small craft harbor took out the swell. Anyway, they lived right there in town. They played a bunch of kind of low-key gigs at places like the Catalyst and the Crossroads Club. What else? I have a list here. And I thought we'd listen to some of those cuts right now with the Ducks right here from summer of 1977 to Santa Cruz, right here on the KKP Psychedelic Marathon 2026.

0: black guy.
1: Neil Young.
0: Damn.
2: Hey, we want to thank Scotty for that introduction. That was really a good introduction. That was what we needed.
3: Gypsy Wedding.

0: All right, we heard three tunes from the Ducks. That was a band that Neil Young, Bob Mosley, Jeff Blackburn, and Johnny Craviotto put together in 1977. They played only in Santa Cruz for about 2 months, from July, 3 months, July, August, and September, at the various places, the Catalyst, the Crossroads Club, the Steamship, the back room at the New Riverside. Oh, thank you. Nice to see you.
1: I'm Ray.
0: Nice to see you again, Ray.
1: Yeah.
0: I'm Paul. I would like to thank Huck from Hollister and Steve from San Jose for their nice donations. And I'd like to thank Ray for answering the phone, because if the phone rings in here, I can't answer it. I was going to say that, you know, we were getting some phone calls and it doesn't connect with me in here, unfortunately. But thank you, everybody. We're now at $16,106. We made a match, and we're going for we'd like to get it up to $17,000 if we could leave Mr. Cricket with some room to chirp when he comes in here at the top of the hour. And yeah, that was nice. I forgot what I was playing. I was playing the Ducks from Santa Cruz. Now, Neil Young moved down there to play in town. Apparently, the shows were all announced that day or the day before in the Sentinel. And I'd missed them. I wasn't there. I went to the Catalyst during that summer and saw, I think, Gatemouth Brown asleep at the wheel. And I used to go to the Crossroads Club. We saw Clifton Chenier over there during that time, and a great band called What on Earth. And I don't think we saw the Ducks, unfortunately. But the songs that we heard off that album that came out a couple of years ago were Neil's song Mr. Soul, which was from the second Buffalo Springfield album, and then Bob Mosley's tune from Moby Grape's album, 20 Granite Creek, a real rocker. Gypsy Wedding, and then Neil's song Are You Ready for the Country. This album really rocks, and I know that seeing them at the Crossroads, that was a tiny little place, just pandemonium hearing those guys rock like that. Okay, so once again, our phone number is 408-900-9539. I'm going to try to play a couple more tunes before the top of the hour and some more shout-outs. It's KKUP Psychedelic Marathon 2026. My name's Paul, and I'm having a lot of fun playing some of the... I'd like to send a shout-out to... before I forget, to schoolmate of mine from Homestead High School, class of 72, who called in from Santa Cruz, that being Rob Cartwright. I hope I don't blow your cover there, Rob, but thanks for calling in. That was really cool. And one of my favorite bands of all time is Quicksilver Messenger Service, and I think their first recordings were done for a motion picture called Revolution. Let's listen to one of those right now. I think the movie came out in 68. I've never seen it, but it has some great stuff on it. And let's go back to turntable one. Once again, phone number is 408-900-9539. We love hearing from you folks, and thank you for your support here on listener-sponsored, volunteer KKUP Cupertino.

All right, that's the that's a 45 version of Quicksilver Messenger Service doing Dino's song. They put that out in early 1968. They were one of the bands that didn't rush in to get signed by the big record companies. They held out for a while and signed with the Tower, with Capitol. And that Dino song was the one on their first album. It really rocks. It has some great changes to it. It's written by their former and future bandmate, Dino Valeni, and who was doing time for a joint or something like that, and was in out of action for a while until he joined the band in 69, New Year's 69 or 70, something like that. Anyway, before that, we heard from the album that Quicksilver was on called Revolution, which has, besides the Quicksilver Messenger Service, there's also Steve Miller Band and Mother Earth on here. It's really a cool record. I've never seen the movie, but they did a great version of the Eric Darling tune called Babe, I'm Gonna Leave You, right there. And always a guitar playing of John Cipollina and Gary Duncan, just, it's about as good as it gets in my book. It's just, it's great, sublime. You know, they really worked well together and had nice complementary guitar styles. What am I doing? Are you listening to KKP Cupertino? It is Psychedelic Marathon. My name is Paul Jacobs. Having a lot of fun down here. Thank people for calling in. I have a few shout-outs I'd like to give. I'd like to send a shout-out to my brother Mark and his partner Linda up in Kelseyville, and to Bill and Karen Schomburg in Sacramento, and Kevin Randick. Who else is on here? Oh, my dear friends Stephanie Basso and Gina Gaviglio, and to Jimmy Hal out at Blues and Brews, something like that, some kind of festival. If he's listening in, I hope he is. So thanks to all you folks for listening in. And I'm going to get back, play some more music. My brother made me aware that today is the anniversary of the release of the Grateful Dead album, Oxymoxua. And I think it's a good one. It's probably their least accessible record and one of their best, with a beautiful Rick Griffin cover. And I thought maybe we'd hear a couple cuts off that. I remember going into, it wasn't Tower Records, it was Discount Records on Redwood Avenue in San Jose, down by Valley Fair, in June of 1969. When I was a very young kid, I'd go down to downtown San Jose and look at the hippie shops and stop on my way back. I guess I must have taken the bus. But, they had the record out. It had just come out, and they had a wall display of Oxymoxua, and I was just like, oh, man, that's the coolest album I've ever seen. So I'm going to play it, and I'd like to thank my brother Bill, and I'd also like to send a shout-out to my nephew John and my brother Mike. They're listening in tonight. I think they forgot their name, that they were listening, and they'd probably give me grief. Let's go back to June 20th, 1969, for the Grateful Dead's upcoming release right here on KKP, Oxymoxua. All right, try saying that upside down.

0: All right. I got, there's going to be people to thank. I'm going to tell you what we heard right quick. That was the Youngbloods doing a venerable folk tune called Sugar, it was Sugar Babe. No, it wasn't. It was Grizzly Bear. Duh. That was Grizzly Bear. A lot of people cut that in sort of the Jug Vance style. The Youngbloods did do Sugar Babe, but that's a whole different song. Before that, we heard the Youngbloods once again, now residents of West Marin, I believe, when they cut this record, called Elephant Mountain, and a song called Darkness, Darkness that had, you might have heard the fiddle on there. That was David Lindley from Kaleidoscope and many other musical, amazing musical ventures. It's a Beautiful Day did Marion from Marion Maiden did Soapstone Mountain with David LaFlame singing that one. And that's an interesting record. Jerry Garcia turns up on there on pedal steel and banjo. And Beautiful Day. What a great band. They're another victim of Matthew Cates's iron hand. We got a new total here that we're getting. And we heard two cuts off the Grateful Dead album, Oxum Oxoa. Happy birthday, Oxum Oxoa. You can say that backwards and forwards. It's like UFO tofu, Oxum Oxoa. And it's a great Grateful Dead record. I think, you know, I remember when I got it home and listened to it, I go, wow, the first record sure rocks a lot harder than this thing. It would seem kind of murky. Well, it looks like we're up to $16,506 and $494 needed to reach $17,000. And we can do it. This is a KKAP Psychedelic Marathon. Do I have anybody to give thanks to? These were the last two. Yes. Now I know. Oh, yeah. I would like to thank Huck again from Hollister and Stevie from San Jose, a wonderful guitar player, and wish you a happy Father's Day. We're at $16,506, $494 more to reach that that golden glow of $17,000. So with our phone number, you have to excuse me, folks. I haven't had a whole lot to eat today. That's necessarily nutritious. But I'm gonna when I get home tonight. Our phone number is 408-900-9539. And I'm gonna try to keep the talk to a minimum because I'm enjoying listening to this music. And I hope you are enjoying listening to it as well. So help us reach the next step in the rung of financial security. Hey, there we go. Hey. John. And Judy. Did this just come in? Oh, they're pledging.
1: There you go.
0: A big amount.
1: Amazing. Again.
0: Thank you.
1: Keep going.
0: Thanks a lot. We're going to keep this going here. I'd like to thank the nice feedback I got from my friend Stephanie. She's a wonderful singer and piano player. And I know that kid's going to go far. So thanks, Stephanie, for calling in and leaving me that nice message. All right. What am I? I got a stack of records. I got to get back to work. One of the great bands, I think, that was part of that whole San Francisco scene and still is one way or another, were the Sons of Champlin. They're out of Marin County, and I think Bill Champlin went. They went to Tamalpais High, maybe Redwood High. They had a great band, and they were already pros. By 1965, these guys were playing gigs wearing suits and ties. They had horn charts, and they could play. And not only that, they had Terry Haggerty playing guitar. And so Terry was like, his dad is a jazz guitar player. I think his dad played with Turk Murphy. And Terry could play jazz guitar like, it was like listening to Robin Ford on acid, if that makes any sense. Or listening to Robin Ford is like listening to Terry Haggerty on acid. But I was fortunate to see both those guys during that period of time. Robin with the Charles Ford Band, Terry with Yogi Flim and the Sons. I thought we'd listen to some Sons of Champlin right now, and I hope you enjoy it, right here on KKP. Once again, the number is 408-900-9539. Thank you.

All right. Wow. That was the Sons of Champlin. Their very first record as the Sons, I believe, was at Fat City. It was on the Verve label. They recorded that probably in Sausalito. I'm not sure. Let me reach over there and grab that. Yeah, this is a little Verve 45. Trident Productions. Fat City, the Sons. I don't think they ever... They may have put it out on a much later release. Maybe they did a live recording for the Grateful Dead records in the 1990s up at Luther Burbank Center. That might have been on there. I don't remember. I have it at home. But I remember seeing the Sons when they were opening for the Grateful Dead at Winterland. They did do Fat City, and I thought, man, that's a cool tune. Years later, I found a copy in the used record store, and I rest my case. Before that, more Sons from Marin County. We heard from their first album, Misery Isn't Free, and it's one of Bill Champlin wrote that tune, I believe. I think you're most all of these on here. Anyway, and then from their third album, they were going through some changes. Bill was playing with right around that time, I think, with Jerry Miller from Moby Grape. They called themselves the Rhythm Dukes. But they put out this album right around that time, about 1969 or so, called Follow Your Heart. And it has a nice little swing and soul tune there called Hey Children. And I hope you enjoyed that. We are still looking at $17,000. We're $494 shy. One nice subscription could put us over the top and welcome Cricket to $17,000 land right here on KKUP. And I'm going to repeat the number one more time. Since I'm in here for about 15 more minutes, I want to make the most of it. The number to subscribe, become a supporter of this radio station and all of us volunteer announcers, is 408-900-9539. So give a call. Last time we did this, somebody called and said, play something by Clover. Well, Clover is another Mill Valley band, a real one. All the guys grew up there in Marin County, and they had, for about 10, 15 years, kind of a recording career. Then they all splintered and went out on their own, and they had Huey Lewis in that band, not as an original member, but later Huey was there playing harmonica, and he went off to, you know, great fame and success in the music world, as well as John McPhee, who plays with the Doobie Brothers, and Alex Call, who wrote a bunch of great tunes. And so I'm going to play some Clover now. I got a little EP from their first album, and I think we'll hear a couple cuts. They played all over Marin County. I got to see him a couple times down here and at Winterland. And they're a great band. See what you think right here on KKP. Psychedelic Marathon 2026. 408-900-9539. The future is in your phone dialing hand.

0: Sorry, folks. I was talking to Ray and Cricket here, and I got carried away. I didn't have a
1: moment.
0: I would like to thank Huck for calling in and making a nice comment about the music, and we certainly enjoyed playing it. We're still about, we still have a little ways to go to get 17,000, but if you're enjoying the music, give us a call. I've got time for maybe two more cuts, and we heard Clover there. They were from Marin County. A real Marin County band played all these places. Tamalpais High, Browns Hall, everywhere. They have a really nice website, and their guitar player, John McPhee, is a smoking guitar player as well as pedal steel player. And later, when they added Huey Lewis in the early 70s, you know, Huey came on with the harmonica and the hand claps, and there was something else. And they backed up Elvis Costello on his first album. They called themselves the Shamrocks. Let's listen to The Electric Flag right now. 408-900-9539. Thank you.

right. That was Groovin' Is Easy with the Electric Flag, Mike Bloomfield, Nick Ravenitis, Buddy Miles. What a band. Harvey Brooks. They just couldn't keep it together. Hey, I got to say hi to my friend Gary out in Santa Clara and Paige and Brian. Gary, Paige, and Brian. You know who you are. You keep the record spinning. And so I appreciate that. I want to thank all you guys. Well, my name is Paul Jacobs. I'm just about out of here. The phones are still ringing. The phone number continues to be 408-900-9539. Mr. Cricket's coming in here in a moment. I'm going to leave you with one of the Grateful Dead's all-time chart busters. Not. Yeah. This came out in 1968. It was their single. They thought it was going to the top of the charts, but it didn't. In fact, it almost disappeared from Earth. This is the 45 of Born Cross-Eyed, and we're sending this out to Brother Bobby Weir and his journey through the stars. So you're listening to KKP Cupertino. Thank you, everybody, for listening in. And call in, become a subscriber. Thank you.

0: All right. Well, I'm still here. I'm glued in the chair. I'd like to thank Scott and Bianca for their nice donation and a nice message, and for listening in and enjoying the music, and all of you out there as well. That was the Grateful Dead. Bobby Ace Weir doing his song Born Cross-Eyed. And that was the 45 version of it. Yeah.
1: That was great.
0: I found that a long time ago in the used record store.
1: Fantastic.
0: Yeah. Wow. Where did the used records go? They went to my house. Now you have to unload them. Anyway, thanks a lot, everybody. Cricket's here, and he's ready. I'm going to relinquish the seat
1: Gary.
0: Once again.
1: Shout-outs.
0: Oh, Gary. Well, I did. I did one for Gary Page and Brian, but Gary Christman listening in. And thanks a lot for making sure that we get all the music that we desire and more.
1: Especially Grateful Dead.
0: Yeah, and Hot Tuna. Thanks, Gary. Cricket's coming on. I'm just going to pot this down here. And you folks don't go anywhere. This is round. What round is it?
1: We're off the grid.
0: You ready? Here he is.
1: Where did it go? All right, man.
0: All right.
1: That was great, Paul.
0: Oh,
1: I mean, the Clover was fantastic.
0: Oh, man, what a band. I saw them at Winterland with Kingfish and Jerry Garcia Band in December 75. It was great. And well, Keith and Donna.
1: Well, this is KKEP Cupertino, the 2026 Psychedelic Marathon. Can you believe we're actually in the future, Paul? We have self-driving cars and we have robots with brains.
0: I tried to express
1: the future.
0: My road rage with a Waymo the other day. It was like the thing didn't even look at me.
1: Oh, wait. Just wait. They'll probably have a finger ready for you.
0: Yes.
1: Yeah. Well, anyways, KKP Cupertino, hey, this is Cricket, and I'm going to be here for 3 hours, and I'm going to hope the music will inspire you to get up off your beanbag chair and give us a call at 408-900-9539. That's your mantra for tonight. Om Shakti Shiva. 408-900-9539. Okay, well, you know, it's not psychedelic music without this song. This is my interpretation of psychedelic music, but you know, through different lenses, of course, and different trips. But we're gonna start off with this trip.

0: Let's see here. KKEP Cupertino, we're gonna get that. Hold on. Oh, I think somebody did. All right, let's take that off. All right, well, hey, I wanted to cut in here because we are doing a fundraising event and talk about Mr. Fun. Actually, Gandalf is here personally. I don't know. Bobby, you're kind of like the Gandalf here of KKEP. So, anyways, Bobby's going to go home. And I'm not sure where Bobby goes, but he's going to come back this tomorrow morning. And thank you so much for putting this together, Bobby.
1: Yeah, amen.
0: I think you're, I don't know, 200
2: maybe,
0: mics?
2: Maybe when back in the old days, you want to say, some kind of esoteric, I want to say gibberish that you wouldn't be able to figure out unless you had watched The Lord of the Rings backwards. But the most important thing is to say it is a pleasure to be around all of you. Literally, I'm looking at the two of you. That's number one. And the second thing is everybody out there knows that both of you are in very high esteem.
0: Well, no, we're looking through the looking glass, Bobby.
2: Okay, thank you.
1: You're making me turn. No. My face is redder than my shirt.
2: No, it's the truth. And the callers, I will assure you, if they didn't believe in this station, and I will stand on my high horse on this, they could find something else. And the fact that they come back and they support this radio station,
0: I agree.
2: And what they do, and the generosity that all of you out there, and I'm referring in the most respectful way to each and every one of you that are listening, for what you do for this radio station, and the reason why you do it, again. The return that you get from listening to these gentlemen here and all the others, that's the whole thing. And as long as we can do it, we will do it. So again, with KKUP being what it is, we got to keep this thing going.
0: And you know, your hard work with all the thank you gifts, and you really cater to the good stuff. And I'm telling you, folks, if you haven't checked out what Bobby has curated for music, it's something to behold. So, I work with music and records and stuff, and like the collection he somehow gets, it's the same stuff I get.
2: I take that as a
0: and it's like, how do you know about that, Bobby?
2: Well, again, so I'm gonna go ahead. We're gonna finish off on this great note. So I wish the two of you the best
0: tonight.
2: Thank
0: you, Bobby.
2: Thank you so much, and we'll continue to picking it up again tomorrow. Okay.
0: Pleasant dreams.
2: You take
0: hallucinations,
2: care.
0: Of course.
2: Yes.
0: Again, so we're doing a fundraising event here, and let's see, we're at $16,556. That's amazing on a Saturday night. I mean, wow, you guys, thank you, Bobby. Put in a lot of hard work. Volunteers at their best right here. So, hey, let's get to 17,000. We can play some. I brought just all 45s tonight. So, I mean, when you're going to have a psychedelic party, Why not play 45s? Because they just go fast.
1: You're getting away easy.
0: Just like your hallucinations go fast tonight. So, well, speaking of a trip here, Paul had a record that he really wanted to play. Oh, Nancy in Aptos. Thank you, Nancy.
1: Hey, Nancy.
0: You know, another KKP part of the tribe. You know, we're going to be passing the peace pipe around tonight. And we would love for you to join our Peace Pipe Circle. And Nancy's right at the beginning of that Peace Pipe Circle. So, Nancy, thank you so much. We're going to keep the Peace Pipe flowing in your name. But what I was saying is Paul has this incredible record that was never really, I don't know, they just fell off the radar because the lead guy OD'd, I think it was like 1970, wasn't it?
3: Yeah,
0: so they had so much potential, just like Moby Grape. I mean, really, they're very comparable to Moby Grape.
1: They were kindred spirits.
0: Yeah.
1: And friends.
0: So the group we're talking about is Weird Herald, and they were sort of based loosely around Los Gatos up in the hills there.
1: Yeah, and Saratoga. Yeah.
0: And Saratoga. And appropriately, we're going to play Saratoga James. They're 45, one and only 45.
1: Saratoga James, and they had a flip side, whatever it was, and they were, you know, you see their name on posters for like the Balconades Ballroom and different places. They were at that thing down in Big Sur in 68, and in memory of Neil Cassidy, they're on the poster for that. But they could really play, and they're friends and with like Yorma Kalkinen and Jack Cassidy and Skip Spence from Obie Grape. Yeah, so
0: and there was a song that they wrote, Hot Tuna had wrote, Ode to Billy Dean.
1: Hot Tuna wrote Ode to Billy Dean, yeah.
0: When he, on their Burgers record.
1: Yeah, he still plays it. And they're friends with Patrick Simmons from the Doobies.
0: Didn't he teach music here off Santa Clara? Was it Kaplan's music? He was a guitar instructor.
1: Well, Paul Ziegler was there, I think, at
0: on El Camino there in Santa Clara.
1: I'm spacing out.
0: Was it Kaplan music?
1: No, it was Yorma was at Benner Music on Stevens Creek, but this was.
0: Anyways, he was.
1: I know
0: he was a guitar teacher there. He was. He was very ambitious. He had a lot of potential, but that horse kind of stepped on him pretty hard. So
1: yeah. Unfortunately, he checked out of this world way too young.
0: Let's play it.
1: Yeah, this album was made up of tracks from Weird Harold that they recorded, I guess, in 1968, 1969, and never saw the light of day until I think it was Billy Dean's nephew managed to connect somebody with the tapes, and this company in Spain put out a first-class reissue of it. An issue.
0: I think Alec Palau had something.
1: I think he did, yeah.
0: Anyways, we're going to play Saratoga James, and I love this song. This song is, I've been looking for the 45 forever, and I know you have too, and every time you'd come into, you'd see me, hey, you got that Weird Harold 45?
1: Yeah.
0: Anyways, let's play Weird Harold. Out of Saratoga from 1968, 69-ish.
1: All right.

0: All right. Well, that was Weird Harold.
1: Saratoga
0: James. That was from the A-side 45, but we played it off a compilation that just recently came out, maybe about a year ago or so.
1: Yeah.
0: Yeah, I'm so glad we were able to grab that because it's, especially being around the South Bay area. And speaking of South Bay areas, the scene, I just want to throw this up since it's the Psychedelic Marathon, that there's a great poster art show happening right now on the weekends. Even probably go tomorrow. Take your dad, or if you're a dad, go check it out. It's at San Jose History Park. They're off Center Road in San Jose over by Happy Hollow and where the Giants play.
2: The real Giants
0: play right there. But anyways, History Park, there's an exhibit of South Bay poster art and venues that were around at the time. And they're all just displayed. And then there's a room with blacklight posters. But basically, it's just a theme of hippiedom. So if you want, maybe you were at a lot of these shows if you grew up around here or spent some time. He's curated. He's got shows from The Bold Knight there on Matilda and Sunnyvale of the Chocolate Watch Band. And there's Losers South there on Almaden was a big club there. Yeah. And so there's some great poster art there. So I highly recommend you go check that out if you haven't already. But it's there at History Park, Center Road, and it's in one of the houses there, one of the historical houses. The whole house is turned into a psychedelic kind of dungeon. All right. Well, hey, this is KKP, and this is a fundraiser, and we're having fun raising funds, and the phone has been ringing, so that's great. We do have Ray down there. We really appreciate Ray coming down because she's got to be on tomorrow morning at 6 a.m. I was shocked that she was even here. I don't know. Anyways, so please help Ray keep awake. but, you know, if worse comes to worse, you could go to kkp.org or kkpfm.org and you could do a secure PayPal and get the crazy psychedelic amazing group, the Faces, as our marathon t-shirt. You know, I don't know what my favorite psychedelic Faces song is, but maybe Small Faces, but yeah. I guess it's just the period. So that's the beauty of it, you know? I like Ronnie Wood a lot. I think he's a great slide guitar player. Yeah, and Rod's great, yeah. I mean, it's the time. Hey, speaking of, let's talk about the music was played here. We started off with one of my favorite psychedelic tunes, Good Vibrations by the Beach Boys from 1966. And you remember buying that, Paul, right?
3: Oh, yeah.
0: 1966.
3: Seventh grade came out. You know, we were all waiting for it. I still have my copy with the picture sleeve. You know, it's like, man, I don't know.
0: You wanted to look cool like them, I bet.
3: You know, I was wearing my white Levi's and my surfer shirt and my penny loafers and trying to dig the emerging rock scene.
0: Now look at you.
3: Very challenging. Yeah, right.
0: See what those Beach Boys did to you?
3: 60 plus years later, right? Yeah.
0: So we also had the Arrows featuring Davy Allen and Blues Theme on Tower Records. Of course, we had to pay a little tribute to the bikers out there because they were part of the psychedelic scene. We had Godfrey and The Trip. And Godfrey was a DJ down in East L.A. And he redid this Kim Fowley song because Kim wrote the song. I like this version. I just think he just nails it. Anyways, Godfrey, The Trip. And that's where we're at. 45s should be a lot of fun. Paul's going to hang out for a little while.
3: Just comfortable chair.
0: Let's see. We have folks in Hollister to say thank you. Thank you, Hollister. I love the Pinnacles, man. That's a psychedelic place, man, if there ever was one.
3: Trace Pinos.
0: Yeah.
3: Bolado Park.
0: Yeah. If that caller, we got one. Hold on a second. Oh boy, it's going mayhem. Maybe I got to put some music on. Let's just do that.
3: Maybe I should answer that.
0: You know what? It's not complete without this song too, man. Happy summer, folks. It's coming.

0: Oh, well, it wouldn't be complete without Teddy and his patches.
1: Okay.
0: All right, Teddy and his patches were a South Bay phenomenon with Susie Cream Cheese on the Chance label. This is their other 45 called Hate Ashbury on Chance Records. And it was from Coast Radio. They're from San Jose on 266 South First Street. Remember? Oh, what big eyes you have. Let's see. Well, Ray. Hey, thanks, Ray, for coming in and helping out. You're going to be here at 6 a.m. I don't know how you do that. But here's a sugar cube for you. Have an enjoyable night. So you have some people to thank, right?
2: Yes. Yeah.
1: I couldn't read Bobby's
0: hieroglyphics.
2: He's got some beautiful writing here. Huck from Hollister, Steve from San Jose. That was a little bit earlier.
0: Okay.
2: And, and Huck, I think this might have been announced already, but Huck.
1: Was it?
2: Yeah.
0: He's just sitting here.
3: He just called back to say thank you.
2: Yeah, to say
1: what's
2: thank
1: this
2: you.
1: Here?
2: Oh,
3: thank you, Huck.
2: And yeah, these are more personal. Yeah. So Laurel, thank you, Laurel. Laurel.
0: Thank you.
2: Yes, and Cindy. Way to go.
0: Oh, Groovy Sister there.
2: Way to go. And the Rhythm Doctor called in with this little info here for you that I wrote.
0: Rhythm Doctor, too. Wow.
2: Yeah.
0: He's up. What is he doing?
2: He's listening.
0: He's listening?
2: He said you sounded great. You guys sound great.
0: Well, I'll have to thank him when he's on next time I see him.
2: Yeah.
0: One of those funny cigarettes.
2: Oh, boy. And what did you say?
0: That's why the Rhythm Doctor has the rhythm, right?
3: That's why he's the doctor.
0: Where are we at on the total? Is that something that...
2: He writes his own prescription.
0: Is that where we're at right now?
2: That's where we're at right now, yeah.
0: So we're at 16,756. I know it's Saturday night. We're not going to talk too much. We're going to let the music continue because we want to thank you for all that you've brought to this point.
2: Yeah,
0: but there's a few of you out there. If we can get up to 17,000, Bobby will be happy, and I can just tell him, we'll have Tim the doorman fill in for a couple hours.
2: That's right.
0: So he can get his sleep.
2: Hey, and tomorrow's Father's Day.
0: Yeah.
2: This would be a good gift.
0: Very good gift.
2: Yeah.
0: So what can they get? Tell the audience what they can get, Ray.
2: Well, Cricket, for the low, low price. So for $50, you get our marathon t-shirt, which is beautiful. It's got faces on it. Rod,
0: it does have faces.
2: It does have faces.
0: Woody's and Rod the Mod.
2: That's him. Yes. And the shirts are open. The chains are dangling. It's pretty intense. No, it's a beautiful t-shirt.
0: Yeah, it is. It's very striking.
2: Yeah,
0: you know?
2: It's very striking. Yeah. The color is great. And there's lots of premiums. And I think that there's some really good vinyl. Did you hear about that?
0: No.
2: Do you know about this? The vinyl?
3: Exactly. I heard about it.
0: We have records? LP records?
2: There's some. Yeah, I think there's some really good Hendrix.
3: Day one.
0: Jeez.
2: Day one.
3: Today must be day two.
2: Today's day two.
0: I don't know. We're not sure. I'm not sure. I see the walls melting behind you, though, Paul.
2: Yeah.
3: Uh-oh. Oh, no.
2: Oh, yes. Those walls melting.
0: Uh-oh. Oh, yeah. I've never seen that before.
2: That's why everybody in the 70s had... Everyone in the 70s had that interesting wallpaper that used to move around.
0: Oh, yeah. The moiré patterns.
2: Yes. Yeah.
3: My dentist has that.
2: Oh, really?
3: I sit back in the chair. I don't want to leave.
2: Oh, right on.
0: While you're looking that up, let's tell the people what we've been playing here. We had the Chocolate Watch Band as well. No Way Out. That's the flip side of Are You Gonna Be There at the Lovin'? Boy, that's what we really need now, don't we?
2: Mm-hmm.
3: Yeah.
0: We really. Mm-hmm. If anybody out there wants to recreate a lovin', you know, I mean, really, the real deal. No, you know. Anyways, Chocolate Watch Band on Tower Records. And one of my favorite Paul Kantner tunes with Jefferson Airplane, Let Me In. Featuring the ripping bass of Jack Cassidy.
3: Oh, man.
0: Let Me In, Jefferson Airplane. And we had the Masked Marauder from Country Joe and the Fish. Rest in peace, Country Joe.
2: Indeed.
0: Yeah. On Vanguard Records, 1967. And then we had, of course, the big one, Peace of My Heart, the 45 version, sort of shortened, Big Brother and the Holding Company. featuring Janis Joplin. And then we had Blue Cheer, Summertime Blues.
2: Man.
0: And that was a pretty good batch of Osley, I heard.
4: Paul, did you ever have Blue Cheer, or did, was that before your time?
3: Well, we used to have, we used to use that for laundry.
2: Blue Cheer.
0: You didn't like the Tide?
2: All temperature.
0: Anyways, hey, speaking of bad acid, I think I have some stage announcements from Woodstock later on. That's kind of funny.
2: Cool.
0: Well, let's continue on. What's the phone numbers there, Ray?
2: Yeah, it is, I should know this off by heart. It's practically tattooed on my brain. 408-900-9539. And yeah, give us a holler. There's tons of premiums left. Tomorrow's Father's Day. And also, we've got some cool posters. I don't know. I think there's still two left, maybe Blondie, and I think maybe the Prince is available.
0: So we really need about $300
2: to $300.
0: So yeah. $300 will make us happy, and we'll just dump the whole tray of sugar cubes on your lap. So
2: absolutely.
3: Can you see the view of those online? Are they
0: what's that?
2: The posters?
0: No.
2: No, but we do a pretty good job describing them, but yesterday, I actually texted one of the ladies that bought one. I texted her a picture, and she was very happy.
3: Oh, cool.
2: With that. Because we didn't know, they're not on the website, so
3: oh, yeah.
2: They were an add-on. They're really beautiful, though. Yeah.
0: So, I have a hit for you, Paul.
2: Yeah.
0: A Grateful Dead hit.
3: Okay.
0: You might have heard these guys. They're the kind of some weird hippies that came out of
3: Jelly Fetty.
0: Huh?
3: Oh, no, wait. Are you playing...
0: They came out of Palo Alto?
3: Yeah, Menlo Park. Yeah.
0: All right, The Grateful Dead. Call us. Please.

0: All right.
1: Let's get that here.
0: All right. Well, yeah, we're playing some psychedelic tunes here on the Psychedelic Marathon. And that was Jeannie Prissel with Gladys. And Jeannie was actually, she became the new vocalist for the Great Society after Grace left. And some of the members of the Great Society backed her up. But she was on the Cadet Concept label, and she had a couple 45s out of San Francisco, but she recorded in Chicago there. Gladys, Jeannie Prissel. And from Kensington, one of my favorite psychedelic tunes, from Kensington up there north of like Emeryville, north of Berkeley, Kensington Forest. And I played Bells on the Bass Sound label, 1968, killer psychedelic tune there. And we started off with Cream Puff War and the Grateful Dead on Warner Brothers, 1967. All right, well, Ray's here. She's hanging out. She's going to be on tomorrow morning at 6 a.m., which is amazing. Oh, by the way, this is KKEP Cupertino, or KKEPFM.org. Thanks for tuning in. Thanks for supporting us. We're going to continue with the music, but Ray?
2: Yeah.
0: Any visions, any flashes that you're seeing right now during your psychedelic marathon trip here?
2: No. Well, I'm looking around. There's things moving around, definitely.
0: Yeah. The walls had already pretty much blown away by now. But
2: yeah, melted a little bit.
0: Very much.
2: Yeah.
0: I want to just say that this is a really fun little community station that you just, it's just such a rare thing to have here, especially in Silicon Valley here, mm-hmm. with all the crazy paces of people's lives and autonomous cars and stuff like that. But we're still here. We're still playing records, having fun playing 45s, and you know, KKEP lets me do that, and you guys let me do that because you have kept us going since 1972, which is amazing. So we would like to get to, like I say, 17,000. So please give us a call, 408-900-9539. Please give us a call. We got a lot of records to play, and we're just waiting for your phone call. And we have some great thank you gifts.
2: Indeed.
0: Some great thank you gifts. So here we go. Here's a nice one from the San Francisco Bay Area and Quicksilver. No, Quicksilver Girl by Steve Miller. Not Quicksilver, but Quicksilver Girl by Steve Miller Band. KKEP Cupertino.

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And 3 or 4 feet from home, and a song written by John Cipollina. And I brought, of course, so many records that I'm not even a quarter way through. Playing 45s just because they're fun and fast and furious and psychedelic, especially with the labels, you know, all the different labels. Quicksilver Messenger Service on Capitol Records. That's the flip side of Shady Grove. And from Hayward, California, we had the Crystal Garden and Peach Fuzz Forest on the Baytown label. Right there with a Campy Music sleeve from Valley Fair, commonly known as Valley Unfair in these days and age here. Thanks to the Blue Radish for that definition. We had Blue Cheer and Just a Little Bit on Phillips. What can you say? Blue Cheer, man. Psychedelic from 68. Then we had 50 Foot Hose and Read the Signposts, an alternate take. And this came out 1990 on the Get Hip record label. Really cool, really fast. If you're familiar with 50 Foot Hose, they put out an album. They were based out of San Francisco. They put out an album on Limelight Records, known mostly for electronic music. But they experimented with a lot of electronic devices, just like the United States of America out of L.A. did. Weird modulators and echoplexes and all kinds of cool stuff. But 50 Foot Hose from their album, originally from Cauldron, the album, really great psychedelic record. But this is a song off of that album. Yeah, Read the Signpost. And we had another Jefferson Airplane tune, this one with Marty Balin, and Share a Little Joke with the World. The 45 mono mix sounded really trippy in the beginning there. It's almost like they're playing with the speed. And we had Moby Grape and Sitting by the Window, Peter Lewis tune on Columbia Records. And going out to my pal, my psychedelic pal there, Paul Jacobs. Lottie, I'm just a country boy in this great big freaky city. Sir Doug on the Smash label. And Flip Side's really good too. It Didn't Even Bring Me Down. That's a good one. And I played Steve Miller Band with Quicksilver Girl on Capitol Records, 1968. All right. Well, the phone's been steady, so thank you guys. I really appreciate it. So I'm just going to let the music go. Ray's back there. Give her a call. 408. If you like the psychedelic music that's being played tonight and you want to just, you know, if you've already pledged, thank you so much. I'm going to dedicate a lot of my show to you, for a lot of you out there that have already pledged. We're just really doing really well. And, you know, this marathon really keeps us throughout the year, because this is the big marathon now for KKEP. And it's incredible that for years it was the blues and the country. They definitely bring in some cash too. The country folk definitely brings in, and even the oldies. You guys have just been really generous out there. It's just amazing, especially under these crazy conditions that we're all subjected to. But thank you again for supporting us. Again, our phone numbers are 408-900-9539. I said that as a mantra, but, you know, I mean, there's better mantras out there. But if you want to use that one, that's fine too. 408-900-9539. Or go to kkepfm.org, and you can always, you know, call Ray. She's pretty groovy. Talk to her and tell her you're feeling groovy and you want to feel even more groovy with some thank you gifts that she can tell you what we have. Here we go. This is going out to all the acid heads out in our

0: All right, the incredible Randy Holden. From his group at the time, the Sons of Adam, and their version of You're a Better Man Than I. And Randy said that Jeff Beck was his guy. I mean, Jeff Beck was a lot of guys. His tone at that time and the way he controlled feedback, that was just like unheard of, you know. And you know who was taking notes during that time was Jimi Hendrix. And you know, the mutual respect was there on both sides. Jimmy really respected Jeff, and Jeff really respected Jimmy. But anyways, that was Sons of Adam on Decca Records from 1966. Before that, going out to all the acid heads out there, we had Magic Hollow by the Bo Brummels. Remember, kids, say no to drugs. K-N-O-W. Know your drugs. Ray, we have some messages for, we do. I see Richard from Slambovia.
1: Slambovia.
0: Richard, brother, man. I hope you're doing well, man. You know, I think about you and on Saturday, Thursday nights, you know, and I subconsciously play music for you. So I'm sure you got this subconscious plays. But thank you so much.
1: And who else? Oh, of course, Kelly. Thank you, Kelly, for your contribution. Wow, that was great.
0: Yeah. Fantastic.
1: And you got the poster. Man, that's nice. Should I say that? Maybe it was a gift. Maybe I should keep that down low. Anyway, but yeah, thank you so much, Kelly. And we're looking into the other premium for you. So we'll keep in contact. Thank you so, so, so much.
0: Well, groovy. I think we're just going to continue with the music. So you trippers out there, you can just continue on. And here's one. This is a good one. This one, one of my favorites. This is the W.C. Fields Electric Memorial String Band and a song called Hippie Elevator Operator.
1: That's a mouthful.
0: She's a hippie, and she runs the elevator up and down. I wonder where the elevator is.
1: Oh, boy.
0: Hmm. From L.A. on Hanna-Barbera Records.

0: All right, that was a band out of L.A. that was signed right around the same time the Doors were signed on Elektra Records, and the band was Clear Light. Same production team, Paul Rothchild, everyone. Cliff DeYoung was in this group. He later went on to become a soap opera star and had a song in the 70s from a movie. It was, oh gosh, what's the name of it? Anyways, Cliff DeYoung. But I played, what did I play? Did I play They Who Have Nothing? I think that's what I played on Elektra Records, Clear Light. And Ray, we have some people to thank.
1: We do indeed. Let's see.
0: Let me put on your, give you 250 mics over here.
1: Yeah, right. Joseph in Santa Cruz, just had a nice talk with him, and yeah, he awesome. Got a great premium there.
0: Thank you, Joseph.
1: So, yeah, thank you so very much. And who else? Did I mention Kelly? Did we mention Kelly? Yeah, I think.
0: I don't think so.
1: Oh, okay. Kelly. Yeah, I think we did. Yeah, we
0: did. Did we? I think maybe so. I was, you know, sort of head spinning here. This music kind of really, you know, talk about, you know, do you feel it?
1: Yeah, man. It's expanding our minds.
0: It's like, wait a minute. Anyways, we are at 17,246. Thank you so much, you guys, for Saturday night. That's fantastic.
1: I guess we reached our.
0: You know, we can. Hey, if there's someone out there that's. You know, that's striking it pretty big there with the AI contracts that are hidden, NVIDIA. You're rolling in the dough. Help us out. We're a nonprofit organization. We've been doing this for over 50 years, grassroots all the way. And let me tell you, those roots are deep. Every year, you guys just keep us going, and it's great. Thank you for letting me come down here and entertain you with my 45s.
1: Mm-hmm.
0: And again, we're past 17,000, but let's, about before midnight, 18,000. Is there anybody out there that's, you know, rolling in the dough? You got SpaceX stocks or whatever, you know? I mean,
1: hey.
0: You know, high roller. We know we're living in an area with a lot of billionaires.
1: Yeah.
0: So, not millionaires, billionaires. Mm-hmm. Okay, Larry Ellison out there? No, I hope not. God, he's merely messing things up, isn't he? Let's see here. Let's tell you what we've been playing here. So I did tell you we played Clear Light. We also had a nice instrumental there called A Ritual Melody by the Black River Circus from Virginia area on the MRC, Major Recording Company label. Don't know too much about it, but it's a really pretty groovy instrumental there. And then we had one of my favorite Cosmic Americana bands from the 60s, Hearts and Flowers, and Tin Angel was the 45. Tin Angel, Will You Ever Come Down? Great records. Those two Hearts and Flowers records are fantastic. And they were on Capitol, so they had a big budget. And it shows. They really use a lot of all of the tracks. Multiple tracks. Another one that used multiple tracks was The Birds and Changes Now. Another great tune on Columbia Records, 1967, 68, I think that was. And then another favorite band of mine, Spirit and Uncle Jack, on Ode Records from 1968. And we started off with the W.C. Fields Memorial Electric String Band, Hippie Elevator Operator. She'll take you high.
1: That was a trip.
0: And you'll never come down. 1966 on Hanna-Barbera Records. How about that, kids?
1: That's pretty cool.
0: Well, I think I'm ready to jump into my third eye. What about you?
1: Sounds good.
0: Maybe we can take Jupiter to get there.

So this next song is going out to Ray because I think she's just starting to hit her. I think it's hitting her right now. I can see her over there, and she's got some spirally eyes. Here you go, Ray. Trip on this one.

Yes, sir, folks. Psychedelic music here on KKP Cupertino. And yeah, I think that you know what? I'm just going to keep the music playing. Oh, you know what? I'll do a back announce. Ray's going to go answer that. Thank you, Ray, for hanging out. It's really fun hanging with you. We just had the Fountain of Youth, a band out of Texas, on the Cold Gems label, and Witness People. Psychedelic masterpiece there. I mean, wow, on Cold Gems, the same label the Monkees were on. And then before that, we had Hamilton Streetcar and Invisible People, produced by Lee Hazelwood on the LHI label out of Los Angeles, California, Invisible People. And from, I think they're from Shreveport, Louisiana, the Flower Power, You Make Me Fly, great tune, the Flower Power, on the Tune Kill label, 1968. And also from 1968, the Castaways, they had an earlier hit with Liar Liar. Well, they did one in 1967, this one, Just on High on the Fontana label, the Castaways. And we had Strawberry Alarm Clock, Incense and Peppermints on the Uni label. We had 13 Floor Elevators with She Lives in a Time of Her Own. That sounded really good. I think I definitely felt I felt the tingle up there. The Kundalini was kind of doing its thing. We also had The Morning Dew with 13 O'Clock Flight to Psychedelphia on the Fairyland label. We had Sweetwater with My Crystal Spider on Reprise Records from 1968. Great group. That first Sweetwater record's really fun. Then we had Steppenwolf with the 45 single of Jupiter Child. Different mix. Well, less than a half hour to go, and I got a whole bunch of records. And the phones are ringing, and that's a good thing. So let's continue with...

0: To get back to the warning that I've received, you may take it with however many grains of salt you wish, that the brown acid that is circulating around us is not specifically too good. It's suggested that you do stay away from that. Of course, it's your own trip, so be my guest, but please be advised that there is a warning on that one, okay?
1: I am informed that somebody somewhere is giving out some flat blue acid. It is poison. That's deadly serious, man. I just informed we got 4 or 5 people who are a little sick from it. 15.
0: We understand that there's some green acid around. It's not quite as good as what you might suspect.
1: I hate to belabor the point, but I will say it again in case nobody heard me the first time. There is someone giving out some flat blue acid. It is poison. There are 15 people who are very ill from it.
0: There's been a little tremor of paranoia running through the audience.
1: There's somebody out there. There's something.
0: Those of you who have

0: get it. And if you feel like experimenting, only take half a tab, okay? Thank you.
1: You know, all us people from the Bay Area, we're real LSD freaks. We take a lot of LSD. We've taken a lot of LSD. We know what LSD is. But I'll tell you one thing. The stuff that they're passing out here today may or may not be LSD, but there's a chance that you won't have a very good trip. Now, what you're supposed to do after you know that is you're supposed to stop taking it. Now, if you've taken it already, don't worry, because you're not poisoned and you won't die. But if you haven't taken it, I would recommend that you don't take it. And just listen to the music and wait till you can get some stuff that you know is good, if that's your inclination. That's called common sense. Right on.
2: Sorry about those who got the green. We got a whole lot of orange. And it was fine. And it still is fine. Everybody's vibrating.
3: There is a bit of acid sickness going around. Let's not pass anything to anybody else tonight. Let's just hang together. Anything that could be dangerous, let's just forget about it. Let's just make the festival, not the other stuff. With all of this, ain't nothing can make you high as this.
4: That is beautiful. And the thing is, the first

0: All right, well, we're going to just wind it up here. I notice getting close to the end here. We have some folks to thank. Toe Fat Joe. Birthday on 4th of July. I think
1: Verge, no?
0: Well, Joe, I'm not sure if Verge is going to be in town. He might be at the Rainbow Gathering, but that's usually the Rainbow Gathering is...

0: around 4th of July, but we'll try to accommodate your birthday needs, brother, celebrating, was it 250 years?
1: Yeah, and he made a pledge, so thank you
0: all
1: for
0: right,
1: that.
0: All right, thank you, Tofat.
1: And then did we say thank you to Judy in San Jose?
0: I don't think so.
1: Okay. Well,
0: thank you, Judy.
1: Thank you so much, Judy.
0: We got some love beads here. We're going to put them around your neck. Thank you. So we had The Doors with Who Scared You. That's the flip side of Wishful Sinful. And it was only on the B-side. And we had The Brown Acid is not specifically too good. But I like Country Joe's take on it, you know?
1: Yeah.
0: Yeah, set those guys straight. It's not poison.
1: It's not poison. It's just poorly manufactured.
0: Poorly manufactured, but we don't have to worry about that. And the last number there... The last number there was Duffy and Come Back on Dial Records. I don't know why. It sounded really weird. I'm not sure. I think our needles are kind of needing to be refreshed. I don't recall that sound when I played it. But anyways, you never know. Well, we got 15 minutes left. I want to say a big thank you to all that has pledged tonight. We're at $17,446. That's incredible.
1: Yeah, it's amazing. Thank you, everyone.
0: Saturday night, folks, man. Thank you so much. I hope that the trip, but don't touch that dial because coming up at midnight on the magic carpet, Tim, the doorman, he's over the, coming over from the Sierras on the magic carpet. So he might be in Sacramento. No, I think he's past Sacramento. He might be in Vallejo right now on that magic carpet coming down. Well, maybe he's not taking 80. Maybe he's taking the scenic route. In the meantime, let's play some Mind Machine by the group Hunger. Psychedelic music here on KKEP's Psychedelic Marathon. Thank you, Ray, for hanging out with us tonight.
1: Anytime. Thank you.
0: It was really fun.
1: Great music.
0: Thank you.

0: Well, that's going to conclude it for my portion of the Psychedelic Marathon. Thank you so much. I want to thank Ray for hanging out. Thank you for all that have called. We're up to $17,446 on a Saturday night. Man, thank you so much. We just had CAC from a 45 single. And we had Rain. That was a 45 version that was kind of sped up from the LP. Great group, CAC, K-A-K on Epic Records, 1969. And we also had the 20th Century Zoo and Rainbow on the Vault label from 1968. We had Isabella, nice, really cool 45 version from Hendrix Band of Gypsies, Isabella on Reprise Records. And going out to all the surfers, we had the Protein Brothers with Drainpipe. And what a great surf tune on Rule Records from 1971. And Drainpipe, yeah, that's that when the curl just gets really tight and you're like ripping through the curl and then you get that spray that comes right when it just condenses all that water. Drainpipe. Started off with Hunger and Mind Machine on Public Records. Thank you so much. We'll be back here Thursday night for Brave New World. Tune in all weekend for the Psychedelic Marathon. And ladies and gentlemen, without any further interruptions, we have Tim the Doorman taking you all the way through the midnight hour. So sit around your hookah pipe, fluff up the pillows, turn on the black light. Tim, have a good show, brother.
1: Well, thanks, Cricket. And hello out there. This is Tim the Doorman, bringing you some overnight music here at KKUP 91.5 FM and streaming at kkupfm.org. If you go up there, you can become part of the station by donating. And you can also see an image of this year's Psychedelic Marathon t-shirt. So do that. And while you're doing that, start us off with some nice music.

I hope you enjoyed that. America, Second Amendment by The Nice. A Whiter Shade of Pale is in there by Procol Harum. Then we had The Cream with Badge. And The Grateful Dead with Franklin's Tower. Franklin's Tower reminds me of Franklin Mall. We used to have a shop there. But now we're someplace else. And we're streaming. KKUPFM.org. Go up there, donate, help us out. And while you're doing that, we're going to hear some Faces. You know, Faces is this year's image. Rod Stewart, Ronnie Wood, nice t-shirt. Go get one.

Well, start us off there with Stay With Me by The Faces, and then a nice version of Hush by Deep Purple from their Shades of Deep Purple album, and then one of my favorite Beatles songs, Hey Bulldog. That was a great song, and a lot of people didn't even listen to it. Let's hear some Jethro Tull.

Well, welcome back. Start us off there with Locomotive Breath by Jethro Tull. Oye Como Va was in there by Santana. And then My Flash on You by Love. And then we had some ELO there, Electric Light Orchestra, doing the 10-538 Overture. There was some really cool music in there. Time for some Creedence.

berserk? Well, you left me anyhow, and then the days got worse and worse, and now you see I've gone completely out of my mind. And they're coming to take me away, ha-ha, they're coming to take me away, ho-ho, hee-hee, ha-ha, to the funny farm, where life is beautiful all the time, and I'll be happy to see those nice young men in their clean white coats, and they're coming to take me away, ha-ha! You thought it was a joke, and so you laughed when I had said that losing you would make me flip my lid. Right? You know you laughed. I heard you laugh. You laughed, you laughed, and laughed, and then you left. But now you know I'm utterly mad. And they're coming to take me away, ha-ha. 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To the happy home with trees and flowers and chirping birds and basket weavers who sit and

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And then two songs coming at you. Same kind of beat, same kind of rhythm, different message altogether. They're Coming to Take Me Away by Napoleon the 14th and Bob Dylan, Rainy Day Woman. That's some pretty good stuff in there.

Okay, we had some, I'm just breaking in here for a quick message. We had Hot Summer Day by It's a Beautiful Day and Mississippi Queen by Mountain. Want you guys to donate.

0: This is a song to leave the theater by. 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
1: Rock out.
0: Those of you that feel moved to do so.
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2: 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Start us off there with Country Joe and the Fish. Lost Country Joe last year. Not So Sweet, Martha Lorraine. Then we had White Bird by It's a Beautiful Day. Spanish Caravan, The Doors. And another Country Joe song, Marijuana. Okay. Let's have a long song for y'all.

I hope you guys like that. That was start us off there with Quicksilver Messenger Service with a nice long one called The Fool. And then the faces around the plinth. The faces were, they turned kind of poppy at the end, but they were really good back in the day. How about some Cream?

Fresh Stratton Warthog closed down their shop. They didn't want to. It was all they had got. Selling atonal apples, amplified heat, and Pressed Rat's collection of dog legs and feet. Sadly, they left, telling no one goodbye. Pressed Rat wore red jodhpurs, and Warthog in striped tie. Between them, they carried a three-legged sack, went straight round a corner, and never came back.

Stratton Warthog closed down their shop. The bad Captain Madman had told them to stop selling atonal apples, amplified heat, and pressed rats collection of dog legs and feet. Bad Captain Madman had ordered their fate. He laughed and stumped off the nautical gate. The gate turned into a derogatory, and its peg leg got woodwork broken.

Fresh Threat and Warthog have closed down their shop. They didn't want to, which was all they had got. Selling atonal apples, amplified heat, and Fresh Threat's collection of dog legs and

0: Well, here we go. Pressed Rat and Warthog for Cream, their Wheels of Fire album. And then a band that came out in England called Baker Loo did Gang Bang. And then Deep Purple, again, did Perfect Strangers. And then the Faces, Three Button Hand Me Down. How about some Fleetwood Mac type stuff?
1: Are you still with us?
2: Yeah.
1: Are you really with us?
2: Yeah.
1: So, next up here is a absolute strangest, loveliest thing in the world to have this chap on stage with us. He's playing Peter Green's guitar, Kirk Hammett.

We had the Green Manalishi in there by Mick Fleetwood and Friends, and the Grateful Dead with Ripple, and Eric Burdon and the Animals did Sky Pilot, and then Cat Stevens, Longer Boats. How about some more Grateful Dead? I know you guys like that stuff.

Brothers Tapes and Records. You should be able to get your copy by May 15th. Working Man's Dead by the Grateful Dead. Steal one.

Okay, finish us off there with a nice long one by Chris Rea, The Road to Hell. And then start us off there with a radio promo and new Speedway Boogie. That was a Grateful Dead in there from back in the day. Let's hear some faces.

Okay, we start us off there with Sweet Lady Mary by The Faces, Foxy Lady by Jimi Hendrix, and Surrealistic Waltz by Pearls Before Swine. Like those guys. You gotta donate. You gotta get up there and donate. Get yourself a Faces t-shirt. It's kind of a thing to do. And if you have friends out there, because we're streaming, they can hear this same time as you're hearing it, regardless of where they are in the world. We get people listening from all over. Anyway, if they're like-minded, let them know. Let's hear some Stones.

Okay. Moonlight Mile by the Rolling Stones started us off there, and Captain Beyond was in there as The Moon Speaks. And Shake, Shudder, Shiver by the Faces. Pretty good stuff there. Become part of the family. Speaking of the family, how about this family music?

when you're talking to me. I got my own life to live. I'm the one that's got to die when it's time for me to die. So let me live my life.

Okay, start us off there with Sly and the Family Stone, Everyday People. And then we had If Six Was Nine by the Jimi Hendrix Experience. Then Day Tripper, We Can Work It Out by Beaver Tree. 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Taurus, and a good song, Taurus by Spirit. That's good. You can hear some Stairway to Heaven in there if you listen close. How about some Temptations? Back in the day, they were psychedelic

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Started us off there. Salty Dog by Procol Harum. And Good Day, a song by Nectar. I want to thank everybody that's donated, gonna donate, and been listening all Friday, Saturday. 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I'm going to get ready for Bobby G here, and I'm going to play you some Black Sabbath doing Planet Caravan, Love doing She Comes in Colors, and Mobius Trip by H.P. 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

0: darkness. 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

I think I may not be mistaken. For some reason, I am thinking that after I played that version, I made a solemn professional KKUP oath never to play that again any earlier than the sunlight, 6 a.m., 7 a.m., 8 a.m. And I unfortunately broke my promise. But now I'll make the formal testament over the air. That'll be a long time coming again, because I don't think my ears will ever be the same. Oh, yes, indeed. 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And I am here in the early segment of Sunday morning to finish off the 2026 Psychedelic Marathon. I'll be talking about the details that we have for Sunday as I ask you to stay tuned to the station's website at kkupfm.org. And along with the call that you can always make, which by doing so, the number always comes in handy, 408-900-9539. Again, 408-900-9539. So, after witnessing what has occurred over the past several days, plus Redux equaling Tuesday evening with the ultra extraordinaire Mr. Mustard, we're just about right around at 17,500, which is a very solid number to walk into Sunday with. But we're going to be really working our way towards the home base here at midnight, as midnight arises. So again, lots to do that today, and you can all help us. And as you are waking up, maybe not in the right context after what just occurred over the last 6 minutes and several seconds, we're going to keep this going before the real deal, the very nice, very talented, and very patient Rayanne arrives at 6 a.m. to rescue the ship. But in the meantime, we'll keep this going with some tasty tunes, as Roxone Steve would say. And once again, as part of this marathon that we are asking you to pledge and support for, KKUP Cupertino, 91.5 FM, and KKUP Cupertino's 2026 KKUP Psychedelic Marathon and more.

Once again, good morning, and allow me to say that you are listening to KKUP Cupertino, 91.5 FM, and streaming at kkupfm.org. It is extremely early in the morning, except for those of us that relish in the depths of the time frame well before the crows fly and all other nocturnal creatures are out and about, but we'll leave that chapter of the story for another Thursday morning. But in the meantime, allow me to say again that this is the 2026 KKUP Psychedelic Extravaganza, and I'm Bobby G, just here to positively and, let's just say, with all efforts in the right direction to provide incentive and moral support on the sidelines as this incredible festival of psychedelic frolics continues. And I know all of you just caught the phenomenal 3-hour excursion courtesy of Cricket with his very special guests, and then before that, Mr. Paul Jacobs. Great, beyond, we're going to say, never say programming, never say anything other than the fact that for 3 days, the true DJs that walk this face of the earth surface and flaunt their talents, and they did exactly that. And again, we are at 4717, and my gosh, catch myself here before I fall. 17,446, a very nice number. And again, you can call. You can call at 408-900-9539. Again, 408-900-9539. I will be looking for the first caller of the morning, so we'll keep that in mind as we move forward. But with the music as the key backdrop to all of this, thank you for allowing me to continue going back to Bill Graham's Fillmore East with the Allman Brothers Band. Enjoy.

thoughts I might be your man. But I just might be your man.

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Good morning. 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As I wish my incredible friend Sue over in beautiful Santa Cruz the very, very best. And this morning is kicking off. This is the 2026 Psychedelic Marathon, and the extravaganza has not yet begun. I'm just the early morning entertainment to keep this going in real time, in real human existence. I mean, we're not playing pre-record material, although I want to thank the great, great, great Tim the Doorman for an incredible show just before this. And alongside of that, the incredible programs that you have been hearing all the way through, and I've been listening diligently. So we just finished off with the Allman Brothers Band from Bill Graham's Fillmore East, and that went all the way back. Oh, my gosh, I got to take a look here. We've got the right around the, let's just say it was just about their shows in 1970. And I have that, if I have that correctly, One Way Out, and also In Memory of Elizabeth Reed with the great, great Dwayne Allman. And again, we're focusing on the marathon and the chance for you to pledge and support. The number here is 408-900-9539. I'm going to be here till just about on precisely 8 a.m. No, oh my gosh, what? Am I right? Look at the clocker. Did I get here too early? No, 6 a.m. Okay, 6 a.m. I can do this. Okay, 4 and 2 is 6. All right, I've got it. I can do it. All right, there you go, and Rayanne will be here. So let's go ahead, and now that I've proven to you that I cannot add, let's keep this psychedelic ultra extravaganza going here at KKUP Cupertino 91.5 FM and streaming at kkupfm.org. O-R-G.

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0: Your name is Collect Call?
1: So this is the operator.
0: Are you French, operator? I love you, operator.

0: Yes, once again, you are listening.
1: Ooh.
0: Oh, wow. Just let this go out. Even about myself.

Oh, yes. There has to be one moment in time that things like that happen. And it always happens during the psychedelic marathon. Oh, my gosh. Very, very nice indeed. So that I could say I planned that, but of course, all of you know that I did not. Okay, we are now. Oh, I am wide awake. I don't even need that coffee. There you go. Mr. Norman Whitfield, we love you. There you go. Ray Earth. Oh, my. Here we go. Mr. Ray, I tell you, thank you so much. The train has not derailed. It is right back on the same track, heading towards the evening hours here at KKUP Cupertino 91.5 FM. And just finishing off with Rare Earth, I'm Losing You, Mr. Rivera and Company. And going back to psychedelia as part of Motown. And again, Rare, I want to say alongside of that with Rare Earth, also Marvin Gaye, just finishing off with a segment from his sessions that I want to say it was, I have to go back and check all the details out. I'm going freeform today. But as all of you know, this is the 2026 Psychedelic Marathon, and I am Bobby G. I think I still am, if my heart is going to give me enough of an opportunity to reevaluate my existence here. So, again, going into the final hour of the Psychedelic Marathon and looking at the clock here, we're moving here very rapidly. Going to be starting here with Rayanne at 6 a.m., and also, alongside of that, you can go on to kkupfm.org, pick up on the schedule, and most importantly, the final opportunity to pledge and support this radio station. And I'm going to give you these numbers here as footnotes that you can use. 408-900-9539. Again, 408-900-9539. So I am, as this is a little bit of a placeholder, and again, Tim the Doorman, your phenomenal program this morning, taking us from the midnight hour until 4 a.m. Thank you very, very much. All the best to you and Sherry. You have just gone above and beyond. And also, Ray, again over in Santa Cruz, thank you for the moral support and the kind words, all great things. So, let's keep this going. Again, as part of the Psychedelic Marathon at KKUP Cupertino 91.5 FM and streaming at kkupfm.org.

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1: 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And alongside of that, special emphasis and notice made that this is the 2026 KKUP Psychedelic Marathon. But before I go into the details on that, that goes back, the recording you just heard was from Bill Graham's Fillmore East, and that was, it was a couple of different variations of what eventually was released, because there was a very nice boutique label that actually was still, is still in existence, and they've changed a little bit, altered the approach, and now really coordinating heavily with Record Store Day. But Rhino Records had their label that was online at the very onset before things got so complicated, and also the web becoming so infiltrated with just so many other things other than the what was starting off at a very nice pace. But Rhino Handmade was online, and they were releasing some stellar box sets and reissues of material that was part, a lot of it was part of the Warner Brothers and also the Atlantic catalog. And that's where the Nexus comes in here. They put out a beautiful set of material from the Iron Butterfly and included in the release the recordings from Bill Graham's Fillmore East. And without going into too much detail, because I want to focus on the marathon, and as we move into Ray Ann's program, they released the shows. There were two sets, and put those out. And then, the as we've been talking about with Cricket and some of the great individuals, again, Paul Jacobs last night, Cherry Red out of England has been going back and really putting together just at a beyond steady pace, a tremendous number of box sets that are all inclusive, and they include it as part of their reissue program, so to speak, the Iron Butterfly, and that included just a lot of all everything that they had with that with the on the Atlantic catalog. And then alongside of that, they also included the material from the basically the Fillmore East recordings. So we had a chance to be able to go back and listen to all that. So that was a real good thing. And then finally, they are still going strong. There's a couple of other artists that we're going to be looking at for next year. So that's an even better great thing. So going back to the marathon, and I see people coming in. It's already picking up here as we move into the final stage of the final day of the KKUP Psychedelic Marathon, again, with everything coming down the pike. Want to thank you all so far. We're looking at a real solid $17,446, which really gives you a good perspective on where things are at and what we've got going on. And we're really

All good things to each and every one of you. Always, always look out for each other and take care of each other as you would take care of yourselves, and you will never, ever regret things ever in life. That is a very important point. Nonviolence at the top of the list, along with freedom of speech, a.k.a. KKUP Cupertino 91.5 FM, and that stream in the same manner. 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So take care. Love you all. And I'll be hanging out here watching the events continue to surprise everyone, including ourselves, at KKUP Cupertino, 91.5 FM, and streaming at kkupfm.org.

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2: And welcome back. You're listening to KKUP Cupertino. I'm Ray, and thank you, Bobby G., for an absolute stellar couple hours here on very little sleep, I'm sure. Everybody, thank you to all our listeners. Big thank you for every one of our staff that's been coming in during our psychedelic marathon. And let's get right into it here. Jimi Hendrix, KKUP, Cupertino.

Yes, and welcome back. Good morning. Welcome back to our psychedelic marathon. We are so glad you're joining us this morning. And I wanted to say our station relies, of course, 100% on your continued support, all the support from our community and our listeners. And that's how we are able to bring you all this superb content. I'm sure you've been listening through the weekend, and man, there's been some great music. When I haven't been here, I've had my stereo on. So I hope you have too. And yeah, we take pride in everything we do here and our KKUP community. We're so proud of everybody that works here and delivers for all of our listeners out there. So we're standing by to take your call. We still have some fantastic premiums available. We have a great t-shirt. If you haven't seen it, please visit the website. If you would like some premiums and you'd like to discuss it, there's people waiting right by our phones here. Let's get those phones ringing. And J-Cat's in the house, ready to pick up the phone. And of course, Bobby G is still here, and he's the Energizer Bunny this week, and I don't know where he gets his energy from. So please make them happy back there. Keep them awake. Let's get those phones ringing. KKUPFM.org is our streaming, of course, our website. You can always go and donate there, or you can just, if you don't want to speak to anybody this morning, you can go on and get the t-shirt and some items there, but you won't be able to have that personal conversation with someone who might be able to assist you better to pick one of your premiums. So anyway, I'll stop talking, get back to the music. But again, our phone number is 408-900-9539. And I'm Ray. I'll be here with you till 8 o'clock. So please call us. Operators are standing by. 408-900-9539. And let's get back into it.

Oops, welcome back. It's early, and our listeners are such forgiving, awesome, kind people. Anyway, yes, indeed, let's talk about what we just played. That was Dark Star, Grateful Dead, Young Girls, Sunday Blues, Jefferson Airplane. They gave us two. If You Feel was the one before that. Shifting Sands with the West Coast Pop Art Experimental Band. Say that three times fast. Train for Tomorrow, Electric Prunes, and of course, starting us out was One Rainy Wish with Jimi Hendrix. And I want to remind you again that obviously we're here for a reason, for our listeners, and the only way we can keep delivering you this great content is obviously through the support of our community. So please reach out to us, pick up your phones if you're able to. We so appreciate it. We want to thank you so much. We're up over 17,000. My goal today on the show, we're at 17,446. I would love to make the 18,000 mark. That would make everybody around here so happy, especially me, because I haven't worked too many marathons, but you know, I'm trying my best here, so anyway, I'll stop rambling. Our phone number is 408-900-9539. Again, 408-900-9539. And it's Father's Day. What better way to say something nice to the fathers in your life? Maybe offer them up some music. And this is a great way to do it. You can get them a great t-shirt or CD premium. I think we might even have some vinyl. I could be wrong. But anyway, I won't talk out of turn. Let's get back into it. And see you on the other side.

fire roaring at my back. As she disappeared, but soon she returned. In her hand was a bottle of wine, in the other a glass. She poured some of the wine from the bottle into the glass and raised it to her lips.

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It is time. Time has come today. That was the Chambers Brothers, Spill the Wine, Eric Burdon, and more. Before that, Madman Running Through the Fields, an Italian's Chariot, Four in the Morning. Oh, I love that song. The Youngbloods, and Tomorrow Never Knows with the Beatles started us off. And time has come. So please, time has come. Please give us a call. I just heard the phone rings. We thank you so much. You're listening to Ray here in the Psychedelic Marathon, and I'll be here till 8. Please stick around, and I hope we're making your morning, and you can make ours by giving us a call here at 408-900-9539. Let's get back into it.

0: And welcome back. Shut that off. Welcome back. I'll just talk quickly about what we heard. That was The Trip with Donovan. Before that, we had Enchanted Flowers and Psychotic Reaction by The Count Five. And The Fifth Dimension started us out with Aquarius and Let the Sun Shine In. And we want to remind everybody that you are listening to KKUP Cupertino. It is 7 on the button. And Bobby G is in here with me right now. Good morning, Bobby.
1: Well, again, for all of you out there that are, my etiquette. Thank you. Good morning, also, Rayanne.
0: Hello.
1: And also, alongside of that, as we've already said, that you're listening to KKUP Cupertino. Again, this is the Psychedelic Marathon, and we're kicking into high gear. We're going through and doing a real quick recap to verify the totals right now, but we've got a solid $17,446 going into this early morning. That is great. All of you out there that have made that happen, we thank you. But we were talking amongst ourselves here with the final day of this marathon to say that the time can go quick and that number can just stay on the board and maybe slightly go up. But we have a real, as you know, the reputation and the historical background of the psychedelic marathon is so important to be able to be a part of what this radio station is in terms of the financial support that it provides. And that's why we're asking you to call. And we're not going to go through a laundry list and go through all the bells and whistles of, pitching to say that we're doing this for this or this or that. You know the quality of what this radio station represents, and you know what would not be here if we went away. And that is the key. And I know from the standpoint of all you out there, there's no question. If it's gone, it's completely gone, and it'll never come back. And knowing the nature of the way radio is right now, especially corporate radio, let's not even go there. So we're serious with today. We want to bring you the finest psychedelic music, but we also want to ask for your support. And J-Cat has come in and is here helping out. And I think Mario is here over here. We're also part of this whole thing together here. And the most important thing is we want to take your calls, and we're going to give you those numbers. And you can go to the website. We'll walk you through the gifts. We're doing the updates right now. We've got a few more things coming down the pike here, but we're going to keep the serious tone to make Sunday count as the final day of this marathon.
0: Yes, absolutely. Bobby's right. We have no underwriting, no government grants. We're standalone completely, no college affiliation. We rely 100% on our listener and our generous community. 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Again, 408-900-9539. And again, as always, our website is kkupfm.org. You can also go on there. There's a PayPal option there. There's some choices of premiums, gifts there that you can go through. But if you really want the personal touch, you can reach out to us here at 408-900-9539, and we will be happy to guide you through it. J-Cat is sitting in there waiting to help you out with whatever music choice you might have. He'll have some recommendations. Bobby G is here, and I think Mario's here too. So please give us a call, and I guess we'll get back into it.
1: There you go. And I also want to say I want to make sure that I don't lose my non-seriousness, but I'm always serious. But here is one thing. Tim the doorman for the overnight, taking us to the early hours of the morning when a certain individual that we will not discuss over the airwaves came on. Most importantly, Tim, you and Sherry, thank you so much. And there's no parting yet. There's another reunion coming up as part of the schedule. So to the two of you for right now. Have a nice breakfast, and the festivities are not yet over. So you take care. And again, all of you, please call and support this radio station.
0: Awesome.

All right, friends, you have seen the heavy groups. Now you will see Morning Maniac music. Believe me, yeah. It's a new dawn. Yeah, the regular guys. And Nicky Hopkins.

And welcome back. That was Paper Sun with Traffic. And before that, Iron Butterfly on Conscious Power. Planet Caravan, that's Black Sabbath. I just dig that so much. I hope you enjoyed that too. It's pretty trippy and cool. Thunderclap Newman's Something in the Air. And of course, Grace started us out there at Woodstock with a little bit of a morning wake-up call and Volunteers of America. So hope that got your blood moving. A little cardio, right? A little music cardio. So we'll get right back into it. Please give us a call, 408-900-9539. Operators are standing by.

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We'll hold hands and then we'll watch the sun.

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0: And welcome back. You're listening to KKUP Cupertino 91.5 on your FM dial, and we are here during our psychedelic marathon. We're so glad to have you here. And as you know, well, actually, let me just backtrack the songs a little bit. Are you experienced Jimi Hendrix, Things in E, Savage Resurrection, Zigzag Wanderer, Captain Beefheart and his Magic Band, Little Miss Strange, that was Jimi Hendrix, and On the Road Again, Canned Heat was at the top of the set. So, good morning. And, our station relies on our continued support of our community and our listeners. And that's how we're able to bring you all this superior content. So, you know, we take pride in our station. We've been around since 1972 and we want to keep going. And this is a labor of love here. And we know that our listeners appreciate us. Sorry, I'm tongue-tied today. But we really would like to make the 18,000 mark. I know it's Father's Day. Hey, it's a great gift here. You could offer up a father in your life, Faces. What a great t-shirt. Isn't it a great t-shirt? And we're at 17,556. I want to thank Pear for his donation. And please give us a call. Hate to be a beggar, but hey, right now it's Sunday morning and we'd really like to see the phones ring or hear the phones ring and see the number go up. So please give us a buzz at 408-900-9539. And is there anything you'd like to say, Bobby?
1: Again, please feel free to go to the website, and we're updating as we communicate with you. With putting new information on there, and we have also the descriptions of all the thank you gifts. But going back to what Rayanne said, 18,000 right now, that's, we need $444. So if you break that down, what, 8 times 5, if we can get 8 callers to call in with $50 pledges, small pledges, that would really be nice to be able to get that. And also the other factor is we have Joe and Mary coming in. We've got some really, along with Rayanne here, we've got some super, heavy hitters that are part of the schedule. So the number, we're going to give you that number, and I'm going back to that traditional representation that if we are no nonsense and we get on the phone, or if we get on to the microphone,

0: Here you go. So the number to call, and again, Rayanne's going to do it. Okay, it's going to provide that to you. Go ahead.
1: For sure. The number is 408-900-9539. Please give us a call. And we'd love to hear from you. So we'll get back into the music. We only need 444 to get to 18,000, and I know you're going to pull us through.

0: Wow. Welcome back. That was Hocus Pocus by Focus. I thought I was going to play the short version, but you got the long one, so I hope you're awake now. Before that, Strawberry Alarm Clock with Tomorrow and Monterey, Eric Burden, and the Animals started us off. And I have a few people to thank. There's Gordon from Felton. Thank you so much for your kindness and generosity. And hey, we're up now to 17,606, and we got a $200 match from an anonymous donor in Monterey area. So hey, we need 394 to get up to 18,000, and with that match we can do it. So please give us a holler here at 408-900-9539. And come on guys, we're so close to 18,000. We're coming up. It's just about 8 o'clock. I'll say it's KKUP Cupertino, so we make everybody at the government happy. The FCC, make those folks happy. So anyway, next up is, you'll see. I'm so confused right now. So anything else? Is that it? You guys are coming up. Joe and Marigold are coming up. So please stick around for them. And we'll get into it now.
1: Hey, good morning, San Jose, San Francisco, Monterey Bay Area, everybody out there. This is Marigold, and you are tuned in to the 2026 Psychedelic Marathon. Happy Sunday, happy first day of summer, happy Father's Day, and happy Juneteenth weekend. All right, Joe was setting up. Thank you so much, Rayanne, for some great, great tunes. Had me dancing, had me warming up. I am psyched. Super, super psyched. Yeah, like Rayanne said, we are at $17,606, and we just got a $200 match pledge from anonymous caller from Monterey. So this is a good time to give us a call. Phone number is 408-900-9539. Yeah, double the money. So with that $200 match pledge, we need four $50 pledges for that great, great Faces t-shirt, or two $100 pledges. You get a CD or a couple of CDs and the t-shirt, or nothing. Somebody can call in with a $200 pledge right now, and that is taken care of, and we can move on. But what's important is, with that $200 match, as soon as we get $200 from our fantastic listeners out there, then that'll take us over the $18,000 number. And that's what we are striving for. At least Joe and I would like to definitely make $18,000. And I have no doubt from you folks out there that we will make that match. And then beyond. So what I'd like to do personally, between our 2-hour shift and then the next programmer's 2-hour shift, that's 4 hours. Hey man, let's take this thing to 20K. Let's bust it out. Let's bust it out totally. And, let's make a record. Let's do a record for the Psychedelic Marathon. We are on our way. We have 16 more hours, I believe. 16 more hours to bust this thing out into outer space and make a new record for the Psychedelic Marathon. So let's make it happen. Hey, Joe.
2: Hey, I'm ready.
1: Thanks for joining us. Yeah, let's get this thing going.
2: Yeah, I was getting set up here. Thank you, Marigold, for doing that. And yes, we are on a pace for possibly setting up a record for us on the 2026 Psychedelic Marathon.
1: That's right.
2: I'm pretty excited here.
1: And,
2: so.
1: We want to do it for ourselves. We want to do it for you out there. But most importantly, we want to do it to the man who put this thing all together, Mr. Bobby G. That would be fantastic. And Bobby G., I just want to personally thank you for asking Joe and I to be part of this magnificent endeavor that comes you know, the third weekend of June. This is the fourth big weekend marathon, and then we have four more big ones after this. So this is the midpoint. This is the midpoint, and this is the time to support KKUP if you haven't already. And for all the folks that have already, thank you, thank you, thank you from the bottom of our hearts.
2: This is the midpoint, like Marigold was saying, but it is a very important and iconic marathon of the year. So we are so honored, like Marigold mentioned. So are we ready?
1: Yeah, let's kick it off, and then we'll be back in about 10 or 15 minutes to talk a little bit about the thank you gifts and just to remind you how important KKUP is. Let's get this party started,
2: Joe. Most definitely.

0: Yeah, KKUP 91.5 FM on your radio dial. It's just a great 2026 psychedelic marathon happening your way. Marigold, what's happening?
1: Oh, man, I'm psyched. I'm really psyched. Hey, I just want to remind everybody, while you're enjoying the music, that this is a fundraiser. So along with enjoying the music and bopping your head and wiping the cosmic sleep from your eyes, pull out your wallet. Go to the phone. Give us a call. Donate to KKUP 408-900-9539. I am so excited to be here as usual whenever there's a marathon, whether I'm back there answering the phone or right here at the board. It is so much fun because it gives me and Joe and all the programmers here, everybody that is involved in these marathons and KKUP in general, this is our opportunity and your opportunity to show your love for a radio station that is so, so unique. So please support KKUP monetarily. By the way, we are only about $19 away from meeting that match. We are only about $19 away from hitting that $18,000 mark. I mean, it's phenomenal. It's fantastic. I'm already psyched up that people are responding this early. Want to give a shout out to our friend Nancy from Aptos that started it out for Joe and I. Thank you, Nancy. Oh my goodness, girl. You are just incredible. We love you so much. And
0: we do, Nancy. We love you, man.
1: Yeah,
0: we love you.
1: Yeah. And she knows it. Nancy is just one of these listeners that, I mean, when Joe and I first started here 8 or so years ago, she was right there for us, and she's still there. And a lot of the listeners out there are the same, and we count on you. I'm sure you count on us, and that's why you keep supporting KKUP. You rely on us. I mean, what would happen if you ever pressed that button in your car and there was static? Well, on occasion that happens, but that's usually due to, some kind of a weather aspect that is fixed quickly. But that's an example of where your dollars come in. The dollars come in to better our equipment, the turntables, the board, even the envelopes that we mail out. When folks, for instance, if you call in and you want to donate, but you just don't happen to have, you know, the funds with you now, and you want to get your hands on that great Faces t-shirt, you can call in at 408-900-9539, and you can ask the volunteer operator to send you an invoice. And we will do that. And when you pay your bills next month, you can go ahead and send KKUP a check, and then you will get your t-shirt. We try to make it as easy as possible for you folks to donate to KKUP. There's also the website, of course, if you don't feel like calling in and speaking to anyone. However, you know, we've got Bobby G back there answering phones. We got J-Cat back there answering phones. And Mario Del Castillo is here, and he'll jump in if the phones get that busy. And I hope they do. I would love to see all three of the phones and all three of the volunteers on the phones. That would be fantastic. So KKUPFM.org if you want to call in and make your donation via PayPal. Now, via PayPal, you won't be able to take advantage of some of the great thank you gifts that Bobby G has put together, but you will be able to get your hands on the t-shirt, the Faces t-shirt. And plus you can also grab some of the other general thank you gifts that we have, like the license plate, the logo t-shirt, the tumbler, the caps.
0: The tote bag, did you mention that?
1: Oh, yeah, of course,
0: the tote bag.
1: The famous tote bag.
0: Oh, man, we have one of those. I always bring it. We actually have the laptop with us.
1: We have
0: we put it in there.
1: We have one of those right now, and we have a few of them at home because, they're nice gifts. So, it's just good to give out to folks. And they're advertisement for KKUP, just like the t-shirts are. So, folks, like I said, we're real close. We just need one call. One call To get the t-shirt, a $50 phone call, a donation, or even a $25 donation to make you a member for a whole year. When you donate $25, you are indeed a member of KKUP, part of the family, for one whole year. And we will send you a schedule and a sticker and a thank you, of course. So let's make it happen. Again, our phone number is 408-900-9539. And that t-shirt, I'm sure you've heard it over the weekend, but the t-shirt features Rod Stewart and Ronnie Wood.
0: So Ron Wood, I think.
1: Yeah.
0: I believe, yeah.
1: Ron or Ronnie Wood. You know what I dig about it? They're both still living. These icons of musicians are still with us. I think Rod Stewart is 81 and Ronnie Wood is 79, something like that. But what a great, great t-shirt. It's a very, very dark green. It almost looks black. So, you know, I've heard it referred to as a forest green, a hunter green, but it's very, very dark. And the imprint of the great image of Rod Stewart and Ronnie Wood playing their guitars, it's kind of I like to call it a marigold color. it's like the flower marigold.
0: What a coincidence. She loves that's her name, marigold. So
1: yeah.
0: It is kind of like a marigold.
1: It is like a marigold flower color. So it's a golden.
0: It's not yellow. And
1: deep yellow. It's gold. It's marigold. It's the color marigold.
0: Yeah. And it's not gold.
1: I'm sticking with that description. Yes. So the contrast is really, really cool. So get your hands on that. And as Father's Day, hey, you know, of course, you could always give your dad, your uncle, you know, whoever is that father figure in your life, you can give them a card today, because it is Father's Day today, and then you can enclose a little note that a gift is coming, a special gift is coming, so you can let them know if you want that it's a great KKUP t-shirt coming their way, and along with a CD. And when you call 408-900-9539, the operators will give you a break by break what is still available. And there's quite a bit still up there, surprisingly. So you have a good selection to pick from. So please give us a call. We're only $19 away from $18,000. So please, somebody pick up the phone right now and let us know how much you support KKUP and how much you care about KKUP.
0: Okay, I got a 3-song set coming up, and we're going to get it started.
1: Let's go,
0: continue
1: Joe.
0: The if music.
1: You, if Here. You dig the music, call us.
0: Yeah, starting it off with some psychedelic soul, Rare Earth, Motown sound.

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1: That's right. And hey, Joe, we made the match.
0: We did.
1: We made
0: we
1: the
0: did.
1: Match.
0: We did.
1: Thank
0: That's excellent.
1: You, early callers, for helping us out. Want to thank Nancy. Want to thank Laurel. And then an anonymous donor from San Jose. So Aptos, Santa Cruz, and San Jose in the house already this early, early first day of summer. Happy Father's Day. Happy Juneteenth weekend. We got it going on here, especially at KKUP, because on top of all that, great, great psychedelic music running all the way. This is the last day, but we're going all the way until midnight. So folks, call your friends. If you've donated already and you're still enjoying the great, great psychedelic music that Joe has put together and all the other fantastic programmers throughout the weekend, tell your friends, tell your relatives, your neighbors that KKUP 91.5 FM on the dial or streaming live at kkupfm.org is happening right now. Let them enjoy and encourage them to support this great radio station. So yeah, we made the match. We are a little over $18,000 right now, and we are feeling good.
0: Yes, we are, actually. This is the a very special day today. Like Marigold mentioned, hey, happy Father's Day, everyone. I wanted to wish myself, on behalf of myself, I wanted to wish everyone out there, all you fathers, all you great fathers, the ones that are great fathers that supported their children, happy Father's Day. And also, hey, it's the first day of summer.
1: Yes.
0: It happened. It opened. It's happened at 1:47 this morning. And then we're 14 hours and 47 minutes of sunlight, folks, for today.
1: So what a great opportunity on Father's Day for the father who's maybe golfing, barbecuing, doing whatever outside, even garden work, whatever, you know, floats their boat on this great Father's Day. They get more time to do it.
0: Most
1: so,
0: definitely.
1: Yeah. So happy Father's Day to you. The first day of summer, the longest day, daylight that is, of the year. It's going to be fun. Hey, you haven't backtracked. What have you played?
0: We started out with Third Stone from the Sun by Jimi Hendrix, and then we did You Keep Me Hanging On by Vanilla Fudge, and then went into a break, and then I started the second set with Get Ready by Rare Earth, and then I'm a Man by the Spencer Davis Group, and then Hey Joe, one of my kind of a theme song, The Leaves, most definitely, and there you have it. And we're going to continue on.
1: Yeah, I wanted to mention, you know, a couple of those songs that you played. First of all, iconic, You Keep Me Hanging On by Vanilla Fudge. That's a Motown, original Motown hit, written by Holland Dozier Holland of Motown. And so Motown took advantage of the psychedelic phenomenon that was happening. So, You Keep Me Hanging On, originally done by the Supremes. Remember that?
0: Yes.
1: 1966, a year before. And then you also played Rare Earth.
0: Get Ready.
1: Get Ready. And, you know, folks, another Motown done a year earlier, 1966 as well, by the fantastic Temptations. So you have two examples of soul music done psychedelic, did that little twist there. And a lot of that, I think Smokey Robinson, wait a minute, let's see, Holland Dozier Holland wrote You Keep Me Hanging On. And I think Smokey Robinson wrote, Get Ready. But after that, then Norman Whitfield came in, and we're going to hear some Norman Whitfield of Motown doing some more psychedelic when Joe does a little tribute to Father's Day, play some songs there. And you'll recognize it as soon as you hear it. But folks, again, I want to thank you for helping us meet that match right off the bat. Again, thanks to the folks that called in and donated to make that match. We're over $18,000 now, and let's just keep on climbing. Let's try to get to 19. Why not?
0: Yeah. Oh, I got my glasses cut. in front of the mic. Sorry about that.
1: Yeah, that's okay, Joe. That's okay. I also wanted to mention, don't forget that your donation, you know, whether it's, you know, $25 to become a member, or $250 if you want to grab some fantastic thank you gifts. So just make you feel good. It's all tax deductible. So this is a 501c3 nonprofit organization here at KKUP. And as you know, it's a listener supported, all volunteer run. Joe and I, the folks that are answering the phones right now, JCAT and Rayanne has graciously state to answer phones. And thank you, caller, whoever that is. We appreciate you so much. We're all volunteers. We do this for as a labor of love, and especially during the marathons. Gosh, the work that goes into these marathons, the background work, and you know, I know how hard Bobby works for the psychedelic, and Jackie and Peter.

0: is a department head on a couple of these marathons, so he's very busy. So just a shout out, and all the fathers, the gentleman that I mentioned, and Jackie, you know, I'm sure you put your father cap on sometimes too. You know, we cross over sometimes. But anyway, thank you so much. Again, it's a fundraiser, so please give us a call at 408-900-9539. What you got next, Joe?
1: Okay, hey, tribute to the Bay Area, a couple of songs. And, of course, summertime songs, I also got a couple of those. And, of course, a Father's Day song coming up later on, and a few more songs. So the combination of the two is how the they say at the Bay Area, Big Brother and the Holding Company. Okay, let's go with San Francisco Girls. Here we go. Fever Time. Fever Tree.

0: Yeah, some psychedelic soul, the iconic Temptations, the Motown sound of the psychedelic soul. And here on KKUP Cupertino, we're at top of the hour, 91.5 FM, and streaming worldwide, kkupfm.org.
1: That is right, and our phone number is 408-900-9539, and we have about three phone operator volunteers, waiting to take your call, so let's keep them busy. I want to thank some folks.
0: Yeah, I was going to say, speaking about some calls.
1: Yeah, so we did get some calls. Thank you so much. I want to thank Philip and Robin from San Jose.
0: Oh,
1: thank
0: great.
1: You. Thank you so much. Tom from Camarillo, California.
0: Wow.
1: Yeah, I'm not sure where that is, Tom, but gosh, thank you. Thank you so much. And then Elizabeth from San Jose. And Elizabeth, I love you too. I love you too. I love you, love you, love you. Thank you for your donation, your pledge to Joe and I's our show this morning. And we're really feeling the love. Like I said earlier, Joe and I come in here and just try to contribute in our own way to entice folks to get over to their phones and make a donation to keep this fantastic, one-of-a-kind, unique radio station running since 1972. We are in our 54th year. We want to keep it going. Joe and I won't be here in 54 more years, but somebody will. And let's keep it going for the next generation.
0: Most definitely. We have some new generation folks coming in, programmers, young ones.
1: Yes.
0: Youngins. So
1: it's, you know, KKUP, I always refer to the KKUP volunteers here kind of like we're a bunch of misfits. But I mean that in a very positive, loving way, because you have all walks of life here programming the music. We actually have, you know, doctors. You might have heard of the rhythm doctor and some other doctors. I mean, they're real doctors. We have engineers. We have people all walks of life, and these volunteers are crucial because they're volunteers. We don't have to pay anyone to do the engineering work, upgrade the equipment that we have. We have of course Record Rich. What would we do without Record Rich? Record Rich, you know, eat your Wheaties. Have your Wheaties this morning. stay healthy, because he's our webmaster. He puts a lot of stuff together for all of the marathons and beyond. So, yeah, we're a bunch of great misfits who have one thing in common, along with you, the listener, music, and the love for music, the love of community. And you know, it reminds me of Joe just played Papa Was a Rolling Stone, and it is Father's Day that, you know, we honor the fathers of every kind. You know, it could be a father figure because they taught us how to do the little things like riding a bike, changing records on the turntable without scratching the record, or just, you know, simply moving one step in front of the other. So
0: My father taught me how to change a tire.
1: Yeah. All of those things. You know, Father's Day is just, I love Father's Day. I love Father's Day more than Mother's Day. I don't know why, but maybe, you know, the attention is off of me and it's on fathers. But, you know, music often becomes an inheritance. It's part of an inheritance. Music, when we go, Where is all of our music going? It's going to go to our daughters. It's an inheritance. So, you know, that album, that favorite album, you know, that concert memory, the song that you heard this morning, this Sunday morning on Father's Day, the first day of summer, it's all trickles down to the younger generation. So I encourage you to pick up the phone, call 408-900-9539, talk to one of the phone volunteers, and, you know, not only the Great Faces t-shirt, but pick up one of the CDs, and they'll give you the breakdown of what we have available. And then write a card to your father or your father figure today and say, a gift is coming, and you know, you can talk about what the gift is, a t-shirt, a CD, or you can leave it as a surprise. But I think that would be a great Father's Day gift. And that's if you have so many t-shirts and so many CDs already, you can always use these thank you gifts as gifts towards other people. So please give us a call. This is a fundraiser. We're asking for pledge donations, any amount. We're very, very happy with $25 to make you a member for a year, or $250 and beyond if you happen to have the means. So please help us out. Bobby G hasn't updated the board yet, but I think we're doing okay. The phones are quiet right now, but you know, the calls are trickling in here and there, and we thank you. We appreciate that.
0: Yeah, we know we're definitely over 18,000 now.
1: Yeah.
0: So most definitely we are. So let's continue on. We have less than an hour for ourselves, about 52 minutes or so left, so let's take advantage of that.
1: Let's inch our way towards that $19,000. I'd like to see 20 by noon. So let's get closer to the $19,000 on our shift, Joe.
0: Yes, most definitely. Okay, some more summer-type songs coming your way, starting off with the Kinks.

0: 91.5 FM. We already said at the top of the hour. I will say it again. Our call words are KKUP Cupertino. And we are streaming worldwide at kkupfm.org.
1: Yeah, welcome everyone that is tuned in to KKUP. We are on the last day of the psychedelic, the 2026 Psychedelic Marathon. My name is Marigold, and that is Joe Warlock playing the music over there. Hope you guys are moving and grooving to the sounds that you are hearing. I know that I am. we don't even sit down. The music is so good. I want to thank Valerie. Valerie, thank you so much for donating and pledging to KKUP. And she's from Lake Bay, Washington.
0: Oh, wow.
1: Yeah. So folks are taking advantage of our app, our free app. Download it from your application store, and you can take KKUP with you anywhere. You'll be able to listen to us live. So
0: worldwide.
1: So thank you. Yeah. Thank you again, Valerie from Lake Bay, Washington. Phone numbers are 408-900-9539. Like I was saying, this is the last day, and don't know what the total is. I know it's over $18,000. Bobby G will be in here momentarily, and he'll update the board for us and, you know, let us know. But Joe and I are feeling the love, and I'm sure all the programmers that have put their blood, sweat, and tears into selecting what they love, but what they think you'll love, so that you'll be entertained enough to want this station to continue on. You know, it's I'm already sad that it's all the last day. You know, I get that way sometimes. And it's the Psychedelic Marathon, it's tradition now that, you know, I listen to it all week, and especially on Sunday, because typically it does fall on Father's Day, and it's just tradition. So let's make it tradition to donate to the Psychedelic Marathon on Father's Day. 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As you know, we run on a shoestring budget. It takes about $200,000 to $250,000 a year to keep this radio station. And I'm talking royalties, rent, PG&E, and everything that goes into running a successful radio station. And that's courtesy of you. That's courtesy of you over the years, always pulling through and bailing us out. Because, you know, month to month, when we run these marathons, year to year, we just continue on. We keep on trucking, like as the Grateful Dead says.
0: Well, we're all these great volunteers. The webmaster, he, Record Rich, he takes care of the Spinatron and all the Rivendell and all the apps that we that are featured for you. For example, if you missed a part of the show or any part of that you want to check out, you can go to KKUPFM and scroll down to the main menu. I should say, and where it says weekly schedules and archives, and you click on that and you choose the show that you want to listen to play back anytime in your own convenience, leisure time, you're more than welcome. And so this show's also, this one here, I made sure to not only you can look at the Spinatron and look at what I played, but also you can go to the archives with the feature that all the volunteers, they do that for you. This is a KKUP station.
1: Yeah, that's right. And operators are standing by to take your calls and to let you know what type of thank you gifts we have. You know, I think I looked at the thank you gifts on Friday morning or maybe Thursday night, and it was like strolling through a record store. I kid you not. Bobby G put so much effort, and there is something for everyone. Now, of course, it's Sunday, and there's not as much available, but there's still quite a bit, and what a variety. Gosh. But I want to mention one thing. I think, it was Jimmy Jam that brought in some posters, and all of them are gone except for one. And I just want to it's a beautiful framed poster of Blondie. Debbie Harry is the artist, the singer, excuse me, within Blondie. So it's and she's a beautiful woman. So it's a poster of her. It says Blondie, and then it says Whiskey A Go-Go, L.A., and it's dated 2/3/1977. So you may not think Blondie is part of the psychedelic, but, you know, she's kind of a, you know, she learned from the psychedelic like everybody else did moving forward. She's known more for maybe her punk, punk music, and, you know, she got into a little bit of hip-hop as well. But this poster is beautifully framed, and a lot of people over the weekend have taken advantage of the Jimi Hendrix, the Beach Boys, etc. But Blondie is left. So for a $150 pledge, it's a 12x18 poster, the image that is, but if you add the frame, it's actually 16x22 inches. So that's what you have, glass framed, and for $150, that would make a great gift if your dad, your uncle, your brother digs Blondie. And, you know, Blondie's era was more in the late 70s, 80s,
0: and early, yeah, 80s,
1: yeah,
0: 80s.
1: So, you know, it was kind of entering punk. So if you love Blondie, anybody loves Blondie, call now, and we can put your name on that poster. The only caveat is that we can't ship it to you, so you have to come to the station to pick it up. But what an opportunity to come in right now. You get to meet J-Cat and Ray and Bobby G and Marigold and Warlock,
0: oh, Warlock,
1: and anybody else that's here hanging around. You get to pick it up. So take advantage of that. Give us a call, and it goes to a great cause. And like I said, it's a beautiful poster. So do that. One other thing I wanted to mention, another thank you gift. I don't have it in front of me, but I've been looking at it, and I just might get it myself. It's the Nuggets Halloween version.
0: And I saw that.
1: You know, other than Christmas, I think Halloween is my favorite holiday. And I love playing Halloween music, but this is psychedelic Halloween music. And I believe it's a 3 or 4 CD. When you call, ask for the Halloween Nuggets, and they can give you some of the tracks that are listed on that. But, and I think that's for $125. I don't have it in front of me, but just a couple of items I wanted to mention. And these, of course, you get the T-shirt, the Faces T-shirt on a dark, dark green, and then a marigold color image of Rod Stewart and Ronnie Wood. So, yeah. Oh, Bobby G just came
0: Bobby
1: in.
0: Bobby G's back.
1: And while he's updating that, I wanted to thank another listener. Thank you so much. And the name is, this is from San Jose. The name is C-L-O-D-E. Clody. So if I'm not pronouncing, I'm
2: Claude.
1: Okay.
0: Claude
1: from San Jose. Thank you for your donation. We appreciate it so much. Okay. What is Bobby G? Oh, he's doing the math. And what a mighty good man. No calculator in his hand. He's actually carrying the one, doing the old school math.
0: He's a human calculator.
1: He's a human calculator.
2: And we all know that. Here you go. That's what we need.
0: So, okay, sure, yeah, so take advantage of all the thank you gifts. And
2: we're going to go for 19,000.
1: Yes. Okay. Hey, folks.
2: Here's what we need to make 19,000.
1: Yeah, so, you know, we're about a little over halfway to making $19,000. And Joe and I would be ecstatic, and so would Bobby G and everybody else, if we can make that $19,000 by 10 o'clock. So we need we're at $18,456 right now. So we need $544 to get us up to $19,000. And oh my goodness, that would be sweet, sweet, sweet, sweet. So please help us out, 408-900-9539.
0: Yes. Okay. Let me run by what I've already played. I think the last announce I was Hey Joe. I went into San Francisco Girls, Fever Tree, and then into Summertime by the Troggs, and the Hombres, Let It All Hang Out, and then into Papa Was a Rolling Stone, The Temptations. And then into sunny afternoon and hot fun in the summertime. And that's it. I think we're up to date. And so let's continue on. Something by Grand Funk Railroad. And yes, indeed, here we go.
1: Thank you, folks, so far. Give us a call.
0: 408-900-9539. Cover of the Animals, Grand Funk Railroad.

0: That Doors Alabama song, Show Me to the Next Whiskey Bar. Anyway.
1: Hey. Oh, folks, hey, we just got a pledge match. Anonymous from San Jose, $200. So what that means is if we can get $200 from the folks listening, it doubles our money, and it's $400. And that's going to take us really, really, really, really close to the $19,000 mark. Right now we're shy $544, I believe. So $400 with the Anonymous pledge match, along with your $200 donation, that'll get us real close to that $19,000 mark. So, and we only have 25 minutes to do it.
0: It's a $200 match or it's a $400 match?
1: It's a $200 match.
0: Okay.
1: But it'll become $400.
0: Right, that's what I wanted to clarify.
1: Yes, it will become $400 if we can get somebody to donate a one-time donation of $200 for donations of $50 and on. The math goes that way. So if you haven't called, if you were sitting on the fence, this is a good time to call because it doubles your money. And it takes us to that $19,000 so that when the next programmer comes in, when Dave comes in at 10 o'clock, man, he's got a great number to work with, just like we had a great number to work with thanks to Ray and everybody else before us. And wow, I'm getting excited. I'm getting excited because our time is running out and the phones are ringing. And I'm so happy.
0: When you say we're on the fence, that's going to actually put us close to the fence for $19,000 if we get that $400 or $200 match.
1: Yeah, so let's make it happen, folks. Phone number 408-900-9539. Let's get that $19K. Let's get that $200 match, and then we'll take it from there. We've got 25 minutes. Joe, you're doing a great job with the music. Everybody's digging it here in the studio, and this is our last day.
0: Hey, we got some Bay Area songs coming your way right now.
1: All right, let's get it.
0: In the memory of the Monterey Pop Festival. Starting out with Eric Burton and the Animals. Here we go.
1: Help us out, folks. 408-900-9539.

0: Yeah, great, great. Started out with Monterey. Well, before that, I think we started out with We Gotta Get Out of This Place. Grand Funk Railroad, that's a great cover, I believe, my opinion. And the Alabama song, Whiskey Bar, The Doors, and then Monterey by Eric Burton and the Animals, great song. Celebrating and talking about the Bay Area Monterey Pop Festival in 1967. And speaking about 1967, San Francisco, be sure to wear some flowers in your hair. A very, very iconic Scott McKenzie song.
1: Yeah, great, great set, Joe.
0: And Good Vibrations.
1: And yeah, absolutely. And I am feeling the good vibrations. Everybody in the studio is feeling the good vibrations. We met the match. We met the match. So that $200 pledge match became $400, just like that. The math hasn't been done yet, but I'm really almost positive that we hit that $19,000 mark, which is our goal. It was our goal. So when Captain Nashville, he's already rolled in here, and he's going to start with a great number, and I'm sure he'll take it to 20K during his two-hour shift. And, you know, let's blow this thing out of the water. 2026 Psychedelic Marathon, why not? Let's blow this thing out of the water. Let's set a record for halfway through the year, the fourth big marathon of the year. After this, we have reggae, oldies, Latin, blues. And then in November, we have a one-dayer with the Grateful Dead. So I think we're doing real good. I think we're doing really great. And thank you so much. I want to thank Michael and Ann, our friends.
0: Oh, wow, Michael and Ann from
1: San Jose. Thank you so much, guys. Patty.
0: Our loyal listeners.
1: Patty from Palo Alto. I spoke to her because the phones were busy. I had to grab a phone. So Patty, Palo Alto, thank you so much, girl. Kathy from Aptos, thank you, Kathy. And Ed from Morgan Hill, thank you, Ed. Thank you to everyone. We're about wrapping it up. We've got about 10 more minutes. Hopefully Bobby will come in here. He's on the phone right now, and he's got that blondie. Bobby G is on the phone, and he's got that blondie poster in his hand, so I think somebody grabbed that. But right on. Again, thank you so much. And Joe, what are you going to take us out? Stay tuned for Captain Nashville.
0: I'm going to take you out with the Who.
1: Yeah, okay.
0: It won't get fooled again.
1: Okay.
0: Yeah, so it'll put us very close to 10 o'clock, a couple of minutes before that. So.
1: But don't stop now. 408-900-9539. Love all you folks. Thank you, thank you, thank you.

0: This is KKUP Cupertino, and we won't get fooled again. Wow. Thank you, Joe and Marigold, for a wonderful program. You guys have a mic there, Joe. Take this one here. Yeah, good to catch up with you. Great job. Enjoyed listening to you driving over here. It's always a pleasure. So thank you for your great efforts here this morning. What's our total? Where are we at?
1: Thank you, Captain.
0: We did
1: Captain Nashville.
0: Captain Nashville. We are Nashvilleing our way along. Here's Bobby G. Hi, Bobby. Hang on a second. Let me open up this microphone. Good morning, sir.
2: Well, first of all, Warlock and Marigold, thank you so much. And again, extraordinary, incredible show for 2 hours. Very, very nice indeed. And we, as you already heard, we have Captain Nashville here, and we're gonna get the formal, the actual details.
0: We have an update.
2: But right now we are at $19,006, which is again, we are on solid ground. We are moving forward here. We cannot thank all of you enough. We'll get the listing to do just an incredible number of thank yous. But we're really pushing right now. We're looking that number that I think again is with all the support that we've gotten so far is doable. We're looking to get to the $20,000 mark.
0: Well, we can do that.
2: Right now we're looking for $994 in pledges in combination. So again, to both of you, take care. And again, we'll keep this thing going here for KKUP Cupertino.
0: What's that phone number?
1: One more time, we want to thank all the listeners that donated on our show and even before those shows, and that donated and keep the numbers going. So our phone number is 408-900-9539. Again, folks, thank you. All the folks who donated in our show, and also, of course, all the previous ones who have made this excellent number so far, and I hope you will continue for Captain Nashville.
0: Thank you, Joe. Joe Warlock and Marigold, fine, fine program.
1: And have a good show.
0: Thank you very much, man. I appreciate it. Well, we're going to continue on here in the psychedelic realm with some music from some very interesting live performances by the Grateful Dead. Again, that phone number is 408-900-9539.

0: Alrighty, we've been listening to Birdsong by the Grateful Dead. And my golly, we're here in the studio with Bobby G and Rayanne. Good morning, both of you.
1: Good morning.
0: It is still morning, right?
1: Yeah. Yes.
2: Likewise, Captain Nashville. Thank you. Thank you.
0: You know, Bobby and I were just talking about what this wonderful community is here, you know, KKP, including our listeners, of course, is we come in and we do this presentation to the music. And recorded and live sometimes. And you folks out there respond. And so somebody really nice responded, Bobby, you're going to tell us.
2: Oh, definitely. I want to go back and still do some a little bit of work in the phone room. But I want to say this. Ray has been we always use the term frequent flyer, but it doesn't even apply. It wouldn't even be respectful. He has really been a cornerstone of not only KKUP, but listener-supported, community-based radio in general. And he's over in beautiful Santa Cruz and called again. And just a phenomenal individual. All of you out there that have been doing this. So, but Ray, again, thank you so much, because you were definitely the pivotal point that allowed us to go over that 19,000 with a few dollars here to working our way to 20,000. We'll talk about that. Yes,
0: I think we should look at 20,000.
2: Oh, absolutely. I don't want to sway the intent of what I'm going to say here real quick. Is that Ray? Again, thank you so much, and your donation again in terms of what it represents to this station and all the others that you've done through the course of this marathon. Thank you. And also, this donation in particular is being, done. You did this in memory of Paul Moore, who I understand was just an absolute, just a diehard, absolute, he was relentless in his belief in KKUP as a radio station, again, as a community-based radio station that was so... just in terms of the conviction that he had, and Ray, I want to make sure that I say this in the most respectful way, again, in his memory and what he represents as individuals that care about what we do and also public, I want to say the community-based radio, again, thank you so much. There you go.
1: That's awesome.
0: Thank you, Bobby. Hi, Rayanne. How are you doing?
1: Hey, I'm great.
0: Good show this morning.
1: Thank you. And I'm enjoying yours now and enjoying speaking to all our great listeners and people calling in. And Lenny and Larry just called from Sparks, Nevada.
0: Wow.
1: And gave us a donation. And they were really lovely people on the phone. So I'd like to say hi to them.
0: That's fantastic.
1: Yeah.
0: What's our phone number?
1: Our phone number is 408-900-9539. Again, 408-900-9539. You can also go online.
0: You can pledge safely online at kkbfm.org and go through PayPal. 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But we have more premiums available if you call.
1: And you can talk to us and we can sort of guide you through what there is, the availability and stuff.
0: And our current total is just a little over 19,000. You know, okay, so my shift ends at noon. It's about 10:21. Why don't we get to 20,000 by noon? We can do that,
1: oh,
0: folks.
1: Yes, for sure,
0: you know,
1: we can.
0: Hey, with the KKUP, we can do this kind of thing.
1: And you want to, you know, it's Father's Day today.
0: Yeah.
1: So this would be a good little gift for Father's Day. Nice T-shirt or one of the premiums.
0: Oh, it's an awesome T-shirt, too. It's the faces.
1: Yeah,
0: and faces. It's a black shirt with gold.
1: Yeah.
0: Imaging, the image is on the website if you go to kkpfm.org.
1: Yeah.
0: On your way to your pledge, you can see the T-shirt.
1: Yes, that's right. That's right. It's on there. You can see it in color.
0: In living color,
1: well, yeah.
0: There's a whole bunch of posters. I think most of the posters have gone to premiums. Is that correct, Ray?
1: Yeah, I think they might all be gone. I think we might have just sold the last one. Wow, the people
0: beautiful.
1: That got those posters.
0: They're beautiful.
1: Man, they're beautiful, yeah.
0: And thanks for the donator. I don't know who donated. Oh, yeah, it was Jimmy, I think, Jimmy Hernandez. But wonderful premium to have.
1: Yes.
0: There's premiums of recorded music, CDs, of course, the T-shirt. Mm-hmm. We also have the KKUP bling, we call it.
1: Yeah, with a bling. Tumblers, coffee mugs, license plate.
0: License plate brackets.
1: Yeah.
0: You know, we should just give away license plates. They all say KKUP on them.
1: That's right.
0: And everybody driving around California would have the same license plate.
1: That would be cool.
0: Yeah, that'd be great.
1: Maybe we should also, if we rent cars, we should change the, we should attach them to the license
0: plate. KKUP, KKUP.
1: Yeah.
0: But we have those. We also have these really nice coffee mugs.
1: Yeah.
0: And we have baseball caps.
1: Yeah, we do.
0: You never know.
1: Yeah, maroon and black. And then, yeah, the tumblers, the insulated mugs, all that's really great. Yeah. The bags, the tote bags are really nice.
0: Tote bags, that's right.
1: Yeah, they're really great. I use mine all the time. It's really sturdy and it's wide on the bottom, so you can put a book flat in it and put all your loot in it. It's quite handy, yeah. Well, oh, wow, look at that one.
0: This one goes way back.
1: That one goes way
0: 2007.
1: Back.
0: 2007. This one we called Howdy Doody. Basically, it was... It was the Bluegrass Country and Folk Marathon.
1: Wow.
0: A picture on this.
1: Look at that.
0: Tote bag of, oh golly, what's the guy's name? But the image came out looking like Howdy Doody.
1: So that's why you call it Howdy Doody.
0: Yeah.
1: That's
0: Orion. Bakersfield.
1: Oh my gosh.
0: But anyway, give us a shout here.
1: Yeah.
0: 408-900-9539.
1: Yeah.
0: We're going to get back to some music now. Okay, great. Thanks, Ray.

that was abrupt. That was abrupt. That was a String Cheese Incident, and a really, really marvelous album. Actually, there's three of them. On the Road, this one at Lowell, Massachusetts. And we were listening to Mass Jam. I want to thank Elise. Thank you so much for calling in and pledging. Appreciate your support immensely. Before String Cheese Incident, we heard a couple from the Grateful Dead live shows. One of the songs, let's see, were Ripple, Birdsong, and Friend of the Devil. And that's Otis, if you've seen that video where the dog Otis walks on stage. That's where that cut is from. This is KKP Cupertino, and we are fundraising this weekend with our psychedelic marathon. We are at 19,000, a couple hundred, so it would be great by noon to make it to 20,000. We can do this, folks. There are some marvelous thank you gifts for subscribers, and I can tell you a few of them. We have a great T-shirt, which you can see at kkupfm.org. We have a wonderful collection of gifts. If you call our phone room, you can talk to someone about these. Some of them are listed on the website, but here's one, the Return of the Yank-a-thons, two Jefferson Airplane special three packs. And we have the Eagles, one of these nights. These come along with a marathon T-shirt. Marathon T-shirt this year for the psychedelic marathon is Rod Stewart and the Faces. It's sort of a gold lettering on a black shirt. It's beautiful. Wonderfully designed by Jim Thomas. And I also have a Deep Purple recording. Well, there's fireworks, there's purple available if you call in and ask for these and make a pledge. So Dave Clark 5, another anthologized tasty tidbit. Joe Cocker and his band of Merry Brits, Mad Dogs and a Truly Mad Dog and more. The Chambers Brothers will have Peace Will Reign. Lindsey Buckingham and Stevie Nicks. This is very interesting. And we're broadcasting, of course, from San Jose, California. here, let me give you phone number, 408-900-9539. And in the South Peninsula and the South Bay, a great deal of what we think of the San Francisco sound really got its start. And there's some recordings. There's a couple. I'll tell you one that's really interesting, and it's called The Typewriter Session, and it's Yorma McCaughan and Janis Joplin rehearsing for, they're going to have a set they're going to do at the Offstage, a building which still exists on South First Street, but now I believe it's Alcoholics Anonymous there rather than a venue. But it's called The Typewriter Tapes because Yorma's partner was typing away at a typewriter in the background when they recorded it. But that goes way back, you know. Stevie Nicks and Lindsey Buckingham had a band here called Fritz in the South Bay. They lived on South Fifth Street in a house where also Bo Diddley's backup band lived there for a while, Wally and Peggy Malone. And Throckmorton managed the place for a while. But that was 45 South Fifth Street. And let me tell you one more interesting thing, and we'll get back to some music. I guess a little over a year ago, maybe, the city of, in Menlo Park, some folks decided that they would commemorate an event that happened on May 5th, 1965. A band called the Warlocks played at a place called Magoo's Pizza. And that's on Santa Cruz Avenue there in Menlo Park. So there's a commemorative plaque on the wall there of the building facing the street. You can check it out. So I read about that in the Metro, Silicon Valley, and Gary Singh had written an article about it. And I called Gary and I said, Gary, this is very interesting. Could you put me in touch? Could I talk to you about possibly helping with the next project, which he had mentioned in the article, which was to get a commemorative plaque at City Hall for the South Fifth Street 1960 December 4th concert, the first one under the name The Grateful Dead at Ken Kesey's San Jose Acid Test, all of which is written up in Tom Wolfe's book, The Electric Kool-Aid Acid Test. Well, I got in touch with the folks. He referred me to Mark Purdy, Gary Singh did, and we hooked up at a coffee shop. And, you know, I told him, it's really interesting. They've been working on it for 10 years, him and Dad Orloff. They had to put it off for some events.
So rather than the 50th anniversary of the first engagement by the Grateful Dead, engagement, I don't know if that's the right word, the first performance under that name at the San Jose Acid Test was the 60th year anniversary last December 4th. So long story short, we hooked up, got some support from the labor movement because all five musicians had been members of the Musicians Union back then. And we took...

been removed, and City Hall now sits exactly over those two addresses. So 60 years after the Grateful Dead's first performance. What makes this interesting is, and I bring this up because what we're talking about here is the South Bay involvement with the music scene. If you visit San Jose Rocks, which is a website hosted by Dan Orloff, you can learn more about the South Bay music scene back in the day. We had some psychedelic bands, Account Five. We had a song called Psychotic Reaction. We had a band called the Jaguars, and they had a psychedelic element in a band called a song called You'll Turn Away, and of course, the Syndicate of Sound with Hey Little Girl. And these came up around that same time, and it was in the air. It was in the air in the South Bay, so a lot of it started down here. So we're here, and we're broadcasting this music from the South Bay, as we do every day on the hour, of different genres. We have a different marathon every month, a different genre, and we need your support to keep doing this, to keep this going. We have a website, kkupfm.org, and if you log onto that website, you can see the t-shirt for this year's Psychedelic Marathon. You can safely pledge online, and some of the premiums are available there. We also have tote bags. We have baseball caps. 408-900-9539 is the number to talk to our pledge room. And we also have a great number of recorded CDs that could come along with a pledge, along with a t-shirt. So please give us a call, 408-900-9539.

0: Radio, Randy. It's a beautiful day. This is KKUP Cupertino. Hi, Ray.
1: Hello.
0: It is a beautiful day, isn't it? You know, it's, that band was just amazing. It's a beautiful day. I think they had referred to it as Bill Graham's house band.
1: Wow.
0: At the Fillmore, because they played there quite a bit, and they had been shifted by somebody in their management, sent them to Seattle for some wacky reason, and but they eventually came back, and I think they should have gone to Woodstock.
1: Absolutely.
0: It just wasn't in the cards. But Patty Santos, David LaFlame, oh, they're gone, you know, they're all passed on. I know. But David was an amazing violin player and had a style that really fit the psychedelic feeling, you know. And like I was just telling Ray here, I had a huge crush on Patty Santos. She would take the stage. She played tambourine, other hand percussion things, and sang. And had a presence like nobody else back then. You know, she had this stage presence. And it was just fantastic. So it's a beautiful day. We heard a couple of cuts from the White Bird and Hot Summer Day. And we also heard from String Cheese Incident. It's an amazing group. We heard Mass Jam. This is from an album, Lowell, Massachusetts, On the Road, String Incident. And we are raising money here. Our phone number is 408-900-9539. And I'm here with Rayanne. Ray, what kind of premiums do we have? What do we have back there?
1: Oh, we have a whole bunch of wonderful CDs still. We have a bunch of compilation sets. A whole bunch of things. Hey, Bobby. Bobby's standing over here by the door. He's busy. Yeah, we have a lot actually still left. You can call in, and they'll be able to help us out.
0: Wait, hang on a second. No, I'm sorry. I didn't have you.
2: Yes, indeed.
1: Sorry. You didn't have my mic on?
0: Oh. Well, no, we were getting you on the other mic, but now you're all on.
2: So. Okay. Do we have contact?
1: We have contact.
2: Yes. And also, I'm going to say this for 15 seconds or less. I'm under real scrutinized, I want to say, inspection. My beautiful wife is looking at me, so I have to be real careful.
1: Most importantly,
2: and let me go ahead and emphasize we are updating the list. In terms of the what we have some additions that we're going to be adding on here. So call. We've got the most important thing is we have cards that correspond to what is on the website because we're going so quickly to be able to give all of you the chance to be able to get reserve one of those items. So call, and we'll also look on the website. And most importantly, looking at that number we have right now, we just received another pledge. So we're safely in the $19,200 range, but as we were saying earlier, that is just a temporary placeholder
0: Let's see if we can get to 20,000.
2: There you go.
1: Absolutely.
2: That's the message. You got it. Exactly. So we're going to go ahead and do that.
0: Grand.
2: And in order for you to do so, we're going to give you those phone numbers.
0: Oh, yeah. You know, you can call here. Our phone room is waiting for your call at 408-900-9539. You can also pledge safely online at kkupfm.org. And I'm sitting here with Rayanne, and Bobby G has just come in to tell us this great news. We've had a couple of calls. Mm-hmm. So join whoever has just called. Call 408-900-9539.
1: Absolutely. Take care. Absolutely. And, you know, our station relies continually on our community support. You know, we need your support more than anything. We bring you all this excellent content like what you're hearing right now, and we take pride in our station in delivering all this fine music and information to everybody out there. And we're not one of these big stations that has a bunch of commercials to bother the heck out of you. So every once in a while we might come on and ask you for some kindness, kind donations.
0: To complete the circle.
1: So we're standing by to take your call. We have fantastic premiums, and the t-shirt's great, and it's Father's Day, so what better than to give the gift of music.
0: Oh, I couldn't have said it better. I'd like to give a real shout out to the Father's Day Bluegrass Festival up at, it used to be Grass Valley, now it's Nevada. It's Grass Valley, I think, still going on this weekend. Lots of good pickers up there. And it's interesting because psychedelic music, at least in terms of one particularly fascinating guitar player named Jerry, had a bunch of elements in it, and one of those elements was bluegrass, because he played banjo in a bluegrass operation, and then converted that into the guitar style. If you listen, if you really sit down and listen to bluegrass, and if you listen to Jerry's solos, you can see the connection. It's really fascinating. It helps, you know, to kind of get in the mood, if you know what I mean. But it's there.
1: Oh, yeah, absolutely.
0: The connection's there. And, you know, so it's all one great big kind of cosmic jello, if you know what I mean. And we, as members of this planetary experience, participants in this event, which is unfolding constantly, are blessed to have this institution. Okay, KUP has been on the air since 1972, and we started doing fundraising with marathons, I think, in the very early 80s. We did a bluegrass marathon, and oh, someone to thank. Wonderful. Mr. Mustard, thank you so much for calling in, Gavin. Thank you for your pledge.
1: That's great.
0: And, you know, we had that marathon just a couple of days after KFAT had gone dark off the air. It left 94.5, I think it was, frequency broadcasting out of Gilroy. And so there was some carryover between KFAT and KCUP, and we had the K... Hi, Jim. We had the KFAT crowd come up. We actually gave them the station. We ran the boards and things. But Cousin Al and, oh, geez, a whole bunch of them came up. And we did a weekend. That first marathon, I don't think we had a T-shirt, but we did raise $16,000.
1: Wow.
0: On that first weekend. And the KFAT connection kept going after a while with that. A few years later, we started doing a bluegrass country marathon every year, and we had moved to a new studio, which we have done a couple of times. We moved here and there. Now we're in a beautiful place on North First Street, and you're helping us maintain this with your pledges and your support. And again, every dollar, every dime goes for that purpose, to keep us functioning here as an institution. 408-900-9539. Good morning, Jim.
3: Hey, David. Just a nice memory. One of the early psychedelic marathons, I don't remember if it was the first one or not. It was when Patty MacKay was still involved.
0: Oh, yeah.
3: Barry Melton came down.
0: Yeah.
3: And showed up. Barry Melton, the lead guitar player from The Fish, Country Joe and The Fish.
0: Country Joe and The Fish.
3: And he had season tickets to the Giants. So he came down and said, I tell you what, for $100, I will take the first caller to a Giants game. You can sit behind home plate with me. And that was when $100 was a lot of money, you know, 30 years ago.
0: Yeah.
3: We danced around the studio when somebody pledged $100 because we were doing car washes and bake sales to get money to pay the rent.
0: Taking stuff over to the flea market.
3: Somebody got to go to the Giants game with Barry Melton.
1: That's an amazing story.
0: Yeah, man. Thanks for sharing that one. That's cool.
1: And you know, you don't get these kind of stories anywhere else but KKUP. You know, like, there's so many stories we've heard like this. This is great.
0: Well,
1: wow.
0: It comes back to the community thing, you know.
1: 100%.
0: And we do have that element in it. It's the feedback, I think, of it. You know, we send it out and folks resonate and come back. And I had a phone call one evening on my Grateful Dead hour. I don't know if you're listening, Dennis, but a fellow named Dennis called. And he said, I have something. I was in my mother's attic cleaning out the house after she'd passed away. And he said, I found these 3 16-millimeter film canisters, you know, packed away up there. And they're labeled acid test. So, and he said he received them from somebody who brought them to him at the cannery in San Jose in 1966, January or so, just after, a month after the Grateful Dead show. And, it turns out the images are of children dancing on those movies.
1: Hmm.
0: You know, and you think, San Jose acid test, you know, I was all excited. And Dennis, if you're listening, Colin, correct me if I'm wrong, but if there's more on this, we'd love to see them.
1: Oh, man.
0: But that's an example of what happens here. I had a letter from Nancy, if you're listening, howdy to you, and I played Ripple for you. I had a letter from Nancy. She sent in this note with this incredible poem, and she said, it mentions Ripple. And she said, I wonder if maybe this had been some connection to Robert Hunter with this poet, and maybe they knew something about each other because the time period's the same. You know, of course, Robert Hunter wrote Ripple lyrics and this incredible poem with the images and the theme of Ripple.
1: Wow.
0: Basically aimed at the Black Liberation Movement, you know. But that's the thing. And you know, also give a shout out to the other folks who've contributed here, not only with cash support, but with emotional support, and coming in and being here with us. That's critical.
3: Well, as community stations drop off,
0: yeah,
3: and in the Bay Area, they have certainly for so long, we have become the community radio station for the South Bay Area,
0: yeah,
3: and Monterey Bay Area. It's just us. You know, everyone else has just gone away, and mm-hmm, after 50 plus years, little old KKUP at 200 watts is still plugging along. You know, we're on what used to be Radio Row here on,
0: yeah,
3: Cole Circle. KSJS was here, KSJS, and all the big AM and FM stations. We're here and they're not. So, you know, we've gusted out this long, but the reason we've been able to do so is because you folks, you are the UNKKUP, and you are the ones who keep us afloat. So please, we've given out the number a number of times, but they keep saying, always give out the number. 408-900-9539. Give us a call, become a member of KKUP, and help keep this experiment, really, in community radio
0: experiment
3: on the air, please.
0: So we're going to go back to some music. I want to mention this next one. Again, this is part of the community connection we have. A fellow named Owsley Stanley, back in the day, of course, many of you know, did many things of interest to the psychedelic community, and one of them was to record musicians and to present their music and to produce their shows, and he would record them, not so much for release, but for them to listen to as well as others, to see how they're doing. So fast forward a long time, and we have Starfinder Stanley, who is Owsley's son, Bear's son, and others with the Owsley Stanley Foundation. And they are producing what's known as Bear's Sonic Journals. I've been put in connection with Starfinder, and we had a couple of interviews. Very interesting through the connection with Dennis McNally, who was the publicist for the Grateful Dead. And we have been fortunate in being able to talk to Starfinder. And one of the productions that they did was from called Sing Out, and it was from, I think, 1968, maybe. And Owsley was doing the sound. And I was talking to Starfinder about that particular album and a couple of others, and I asked him, how many of these tapes do you have? You know, as I recall, I maybe remember this wrong, but I think he said 800.
1: Wow.
0: Yeah.
1: Wow.
0: So, and how many have been released? Owsley Stanley Foundation has released about a dozen of them, I think. And we're going to listen to one here. This is, speaking again of South Bay folks, these folks had a connection in South Bay, attended Santa Clara University, and started off with a band called Hot Tuna. So this is Hot Tuna, 1969, Yorma Kalkin and Jack Cassidy, Before We Were Them. And this is from Bear's Sonic Journals.

0: Alrighty, Yorma Kaukonen and Jack Cassidy from the Barisonic Journal's release Before We Were Them, June 28th, 1969, recorded live, Veterans Memorial Building, Santa Rosa, and presented by the Owsley Stanley Foundation. Used to be back in those days, a place called Club Almaden, where you could go see Yorma and Jack once in a while. And let me give you the phone number here. We are fundraising this morning, 408-900-9539. And we have a new total. That's coming at you pretty quick here. That made me interrupt that story. I want to thank Joseph in Santa Cruz. Thank you so much for your call and support here, supporting KKUP. And thank you, Ralph and Felton. We also really appreciate your call. I know the K-Cup signal, we broadcast from Loma Prieta, and the K-Cup signal comes in pretty good in Santa Cruz and Felton and that neck of the woods. We also, of course, stream live, kkupfm.org, and we have a new total, 19,000. Hey, hang on a second, Bobby, let me pop you up here. Go ahead.
1: We are at $19,656. Again, Captain Nashville,
0: we can do it.
1: Great job. Okay, there you go. So that means that we need $344 to take us to $20,000. So we're going to stand by the phones. We know you can do it. We can make this. We can keep going. Again, all of you out there have just done a phenomenal job. You are all beautiful. And we mean that literally. So I'm going to head back to the phone room and stand by. Again, once again, we are at $19,656, and we are looking for $344, and to do so, we'll give you those phone numbers again.
0: 408-900-9539. We can do this, folks, by noon, and that's like 32 minutes from now. We can raise another almost $500, and we can get to $20,000. This marathon is very successful every year. We usually get into the mid to high 20s, so we're on good track. If we can get to $20,000 by noon, we can probably make $25,000, $28,000 by midnight. We'll be going till midnight. So maybe we'll make $32,000. You never know. Set a new record here at K-Cup. But 408-900-9539. Now, I remember I was telling a story. Oh, yeah. Went to see Hot Tuna once at Club Almaden, and the place was packed. It could not even get in. So my brother and I went. We walked around the side, and there was a porch, you know, just went around the side of the building. And we walked down there, and this window that's open on the side of the tiny stage. Couldn't fit more than two people on that stage anyhow. You know, here's Yorma and Jack. And we stood there looking in the window. Here's Jack and Yorma. And Yorma's about 4 feet from us, and he just watched the show from there. Worked good. Also used to see bands like Hot Tuna and the Doobie Brothers. And, it was just an amazing time up at the Chateau Liberté. And all this goes back to the psychedelic era, the late 60s. Early 70s time period in there, where much was going on, you know, and it, I referred people, I'll do it again, to SanJoseRocks.org, which is a website which talks about a lot of rock history in the South Bay, headed up by Dan Orloff. And we've had Dan on for some interviews. We'll do that again, bring him on with Mark Purdy and see what kind of projects they're working on now. I know one of the projects that Mark succeeded with was getting the Doobie Brothers' house declared a national landmark. How cool is that? It's on South 10th Street. And I remember when the Doobie Brothers started, I remember seeing Tom Johnston and Pat Simmons over at the pizza parlor there on Willow Street in San Jose, just the two of them. I played there myself, actually, but that's the kind of venue they started in, you know, playing pizza parlors. And you know, it's interesting because this was a generation pool of possibilities back then. Music everywhere. Again, let me give you the number, 408-900-9539. KKP was founded in 1972, and right in the midst of all that, and it's been going steadily since then on your support and donations to our radio station. 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We all volunteer. Nobody's getting paid here. We just come in because we love it. We bring in our own collections of recorded music, and this is a passion for us. And your listening lets us know that it resonates. So please help us keep doing it. We're all members. We all subscribe here at K-Cup. So, you know, we're all in this together. 408-900-9539.

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I want to thank Arvin for calling in and pledging from San Jose. Thank you so very much. 408-900-9539.

0: Hi, Bobby. What's our new total, man?
1: Okay. We are at $19,856. Just an amazing marathon. Thank you so much. And here is the again, we're looking at where we are trying to reach at, again, 100, well, I haven't even said it yet. My gosh. $144 is all we need to reach 20,000. And looking at the clock here, which I do quite a bit of, it's 10 minutes to 12. It would be fantastic if we can make $144, if we can get a couple of pledges to come on in.
0: Let's give that number.
1: I want to say, come on through. How can I say this correctly here? To come through for us. And then that'll take us to 20,000. So again, we're $144 shy of that number. We're at 19,856 right now. But also a huge thank you to everybody who's done that. So there you go.
0: 408-900-9539. I echo Bobby's thanks to everybody who's pitched in. We really appreciate your support. Going to try to get this along here pretty quick. Here we got 11 minutes left. Here we go.

0: Okay, there you are. This is KKUP Cupertino 91.5 on your FM dial. It's 12 o'clock noon. This is the annual Psychedelic Marathon. Thank you to Captain Nashville for another wonderful program of, and some good local knowledge.
1: Some good stories.
0: From people who've been around for a while.
1: We know how to talk story around here.
0: Yeah, we do. And we've got stories to tell. Mm-hmm. KKUP has been here for 50 plus years, 54 actually, and some change. And a lot has happened in the valley in that time. So we're here to keep that alive. We're going to be going for the next 3 hours, myself and Gracia Rankin.
1: You being Jim Thomas.
0: That would be me.
1: Me being Gracia Rankin. That's
0: and
1: us.
0: The number here is 408-900-9539. We are here to make money for KKUP to keep us. We are just shy.
1: Is that a 9 or a 1?
0: Well, it looks like it's a 9 now. So we're about $50 shy of $20,000.
1: Yeah,
0: and I'm sure the phone just rang down there, so that's going to put us over 20.
1: Yeah.
0: So that means that we need to be at 21, at least by the time that we're done, and probably a little bit more. So, but and we're going to cajole you. We're going to twist your arm. We're going to talk about all the great CDs we have for thank you gifts. We're going to talk about the Faces T-shirt. We're going to talk about all that stuff. But, you know, just to get you used to listening to somebody different, we're going to play some music first, starting off with this.

0: Okay. Good afternoon.
1: Hi. You come here often?
0: More, it seems, more and more. Spend a lot more time here than we probably should. But, you know, that's...
1: It replaced work.
0: We're retired.
1: That's right.
0: Well, this is certainly better than work.
1: Right.
0: Like the bumper sticker I saw the other day said, work is for people who don't know how to fish. Or do radio.
1: Right.
0: So we are doing radio. I'm Jim, she's Gracia. We're here trying to raise money for KKUP. The number here, 408-900-9539. We don't have to belabor this. You've been beat over the head with it all weekend,
1: all weekend
0: long. KKUP is 100% listener-sponsored, all-volunteer radio. All the money that comes into KKUP comes directly from our listeners. That's you folks. We do not have any affiliation with a college or a university or a foundation or a corporation. We do not accept underwriting. There are no ads. There are no commercials. Every penny that comes into KKUP comes directly from our listeners. And the pool that we're fishing in has gotten a whole lot smaller, or there's a whole lot more hooks in it. Let's put it that way.
1: Mm-hmm.
0: Because the federal government has seen fit to defund all public radio. The Corporation for Broadcasting and NPR. And so there's a lot of people who used to get funded by the government who are going to go out to their listeners and try to get them to help them out. We've been doing this for
1: 54 years.
0: And having PBS come in here and throw their hook in our pond. Stick with us, folks. If you've been with KKUP a long time, hang in there with us. We appreciate it, and we need it.
1: And if you have been a listener sponsor, you know that we don't send you those confusing, wait a minute, I thought I just subscribed. Why am I getting this notice that says, wait, I thought I just did that? We don't do that.
0: Nope. What we do is we come along a year later and say, hey, if you subscribed last year to the Psychedelic Marathon, your subscription just ran out.
1: It's time to re-up.
0: This is your renewal notice. So you renew by picking up the phone and calling 408-900-9539. We have operators standing by, and they would love to go over all of the really nice CDs we have for thank you gifts.
1: There's a lot.
0: A $75 pledge, you get the KKUP t-shirt, the Faces shirt featuring Rod Stewart and Ronnie Wood. A dark forest green with a gold image on it. It's really a handsome shirt. Really pops. And a $75 pledge, you get the shirt and a CD of your choice. For a $100 pledge, you get the shirt and a box set of your choice. One of the box sets we have is a 3-CD set of the Velvet Underground, who we just heard. And it is the first Velvet Underground 1, the Banana album, Velvet Underground 3, and Loaded, Velvet Underground 4. What they skipped over was what we all know as the Black album, Velvet Underground 2, that had Sister Ray on it. And for some reason, they chose not to put that in there, which is a shame, because it's one of
1: brain damage in lab rats?
0: Yes, it did. So, a $100 pledge will get you the 3-CD box set of the Velvet Underground. We start off today with Heaven Is In Your Mind from Traffic. Then we heard Victoria from the Kinks, from their Rise and Fall of the British Empire. And speaking of the Kinks, today is Ray Davies' birthday. Happy birthday, Ray.
1: Happy birthday.
0: He is 82 years old. 82 kinky years old. And then All Tomorrow's Parties with Nico and the Velvet Underground. So here we are. Again, we're just over $20,000. We'd like to get to 21 plus.
1: Did we go? Did we make 20?
0: The phones rang, so I'm sure that we
1: haven't been notified.
0: We were $4 short, or $44 short, so I'm sure we made it. But that's up for Bobby to do the math.
1: Yep.
0: So give them something to do. They're all down there cluttering around, eating potato chips and donuts and stuff, and make them work for it. Ring the bell at 408-900-9539. Get a premium of your choice. 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Now, admittedly, you're not going to get a lot of bang if you make a $50 pledge, but it adds up if, you know, with all the rest of the things that you're, all the other charitable organizations you give to, so
1: and
0: it can't hurt.
1: If you are a person who has a father, lucky enough to have a father, today's Father's Day. So you might feel compelled to say, hey, Dad, guess what I got you? I got you a subscription to KKUP.
0: We got you a KKUP Faces t-shirt. That's a great thing. Yeah, it's Father's Day. It's the first day of summer. Hello,
1: yep.
0: Everyone. Welcome to summer.
1: Yes.
0: And
1: you couldn't see the Golden Gate Bridge today.
0: I'm a father.
1: Yes, you are.
0: So somebody get me a Father's Day gift. Okay, let's play some more music. The phones aren't ringing, and we need to get them going. Usually, when we switch over
1: it gets quiet.
0: The top of the hour from one programmer to another, it quiets down a little bit. But it's time for us to get the phones ringing, get us over that $20,000 mark, up to 21 and beyond. We're going to head for more than that.
1: To infinity and beyond.
0: You know, I mean, KKUP runs on in the neighborhood of $200,000 a year.
1: Yep.
0: You know, look where we are. We're in the Bay Area, the third largest media buy in the United States. $200,000 is the operating budget for a day for a commercial radio station.
1: Yeah.
0: You know, and we crank this out for an entire year. So it's not like we're, fiscally playing loose and free. We are very, very tight with our dollars, and your dollars go a long way. We have all sorts of bills to pay, like you do, rent. PG&E, we have to rent the tower. We have to pay royalties. Nobody gets paid. All the money that comes into KKUP goes directly into programming. So please, help us out. 408-900-9539. There are still a lot of really cool CD premiums, but they are going. And when they're gone, they're gone. So if you want to get a CD, if you something that someone has mentioned tickles your fancy, get it while it's still there. Pick up the phone and make the call. You can put it on a credit card, a MasterCard or a Visa, or we can send you out an invoice, and we send you a self-addressed envelope with that and a bumper sticker and a program schedule. And when you're paying your bills this month, you pay your KKEP bill and you're done for the year. It's really easy. It's non-obtrusive. Make the phones ring, 408-900-9539. We're a half hour into this program, and we haven't had a phone call yet. So it's time for us to really kick the fenders and pound on the tires and try to get you to call and make a pledge. Let me put some music on for you and see if we can't twist your arm that way.

0: Okay. Savoy Brown. Kim Simmons. Train to Nowhere. I have a match, a challenge match for us from Radio Ree's Memorial Foundation. Radio Ree, Marie Lyons, was a longtime programmer here at KKUP and in charge of the oldies department.
1: And would tell you so.
0: In no uncertain terms. And she passed several years ago, but she left some money for KKUP to use for this sort of thing, for matches, for marathons. So what we have is a $250 challenge from the Radio Ree Foundation. What that means is your pledge is doubled up to $250 between now and 1 o'clock. I've got a half hour to make this match. So your $100 pledge becomes $200, your $200 pledge becomes $400, et cetera, et cetera. We have a $250 match. So a couple of $75 matches turns into $150 each, and you get a T-shirt, and you get a CD of your choice.
1: And on the lower end of that, if there's someone out there who says, wow, you know, it's tight, money is tight, I can do $25, but to think that year 25 becomes 50, it's like more bang for your buck, right? Makes you happy.
0: Well, it's more bang for your buck regardless of how you do it. So that's the nice part.
1: Yeah.
0: We don't want to have to give the money back. 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And if we don't get that, we have to turn around and say, I'm sorry, but we weren't able to make that match. So we need to have folks call and make a pledge between now and 1 o'clock. 408-900-9539. Again, 900-9539. 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We're just over $20,000.
1: Yay!
0: And so that $250 pledge will get us up to $20,500 on our way to $21,000. So, again, we've had a half hour to make this match. So let's get the phones ringing. 260. Nope.
1: Ooh,
0: that's
1: that,
0: the old
1: that,
0: number.
1: That's one of those synapses that
0: I've
1: fired.
0: I've been around here for a long time. 408. 900-9539 in order to help us make this challenge match from Radio Ree. 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

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We have a $250 challenge from the Radio Re Foundation. We have, so far, a $50 pledge. So we got $200 to go. We need two $100 pledges to get us to make this match. And we have to do it between now and 1 o'clock. We really, really, really don't like to have to take money off the board. The idea in fundraising is to go forward, not backward. So help us out. A $100 pledge becomes a $200 pledge. A $75 pledge becomes a $150 pledge. I mean, you know, we do this all the time. You know the drill. But we need to get a couple of calls in here so we can make this match. We do not want to have to send the money back. We need $200 to make this match. A couple of $100 calls will do it. You can pick up a 3-CD box set of your choice. And there's a lot of great stuff. The phone operators would love to walk you through all of the available thank you gifts. But for a $100 pledge, any 3-CD box set of your choice is available. 408-900-9539. Again, that's 900-9539. Help us make this match. Help us beat this challenge. And get that $250 for KKUP.

0: halfway through this challenge match from Radio Re. We've got $100 to go. We're $150 down and $100 to go. 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You need to do it. 408-900-9539. You know, if you're, we had talked about this being your subscription running out from last year. You know, if you're planning on making a pledge during the marathon, now's a great time to do it because your pledge is doubled.
1: There we
0: go.
1: Your
0: $50 pledge becomes $100. Your $100 pledge becomes $200. You get the T-shirt. This is a really good T-shirt. I have some personal stock in this, but I like it a lot. I think it's a really, really handsome shirt.
1: It worked out well.
0: And you get that and a CD of your choice, and you can write it off on your taxes, and you double your money. I mean, there's a lot going on right now.
1: You'd be losing money not to do this.
0: 408-900-9539. Make the call. Help us make this match. Help us get over that. Actually, this will, it'll put us at $20,500 if we make this match. So help us out. 408-900-9539. Let's hear some more music. This is Eric Burden and sort of post Animals. After he kind of came to California during the Monterey Pop Festival and really, really did drink the purple Kool-Aid, he became a total Californian.

Okay, KKUP Cupertino. We're at 91.5 on your FM dial and streaming live at kkupfm.org. We made our match, but we're still kind of figuring out the math. We've got some phone calls that came into the phone room, and we're adding that stuff all up. So I'll get back to you with that in a second. But we did make the match. Thank you very much. And I'll have a whole bunch of folks to thank here as soon as we get that all tallied up. I'm not quite sure what we've been listening to. We heard memo from Turner, Mick Jagger solo project with Ry Cooder off of the Performance soundtrack. We heard Eric Burdon and the New Animals do Winds of Change. We heard the Asylum Choir, Mark Benno and Leon Russell doing Learn How to Boogie. And that kind of brings us up to now. Again, this is the 2026 Psychedelic Marathon here on KKUP. We come at you almost every month with a different genre of music, trying to raise funds to keep KKUP on the air. And so far, we've been doing a pretty good job of it. We've been here for 54 years. And looking to survive some more. But as I said earlier, it's since the feds decided to defund the Corporation for Public Broadcasting, a lot of the folks who were getting government money all of a sudden are looking to get their listeners to sponsor them instead of the government. And that puts a big burden on the community of listeners out there, you being you guys. KKUP is the community radio station for the Monterey Bay and San Francisco South Bay area, have been for some time. And as radio stations go away and we're still here, we're turning into your community radio station. We're here for you, and hopefully you will be here for us. Let me play some more music for you, and we'll get back to doing the math on where we are. J-Cat and I were talking yesterday about this particular song, Me, and was talking to him about it, more than likely. It's the Youngblood's classic Darkness, Darkness. But there's, you know, in terms of guitar solos, there's a very short one in here. You know, you sort of just don't pay any attention to it, but, you know, listen up. It's just perfect. It's not very long. It's not some dude shredding. It's just somebody stepping up and just dropping in exactly what needs to be done for the part that he's playing. And, of course, it starts out with Dave Linley on the violin. This is Darkness, Darkness.

0: Yeah, thank you very much. Show us a little thing of.
1: So right now, we'd like to slow it down a little bit and do one of the tunes we recorded as a single. It's a little thing called The Wind Cries Mary.

0: Okay, we're back. Started off that set at the top of the hour with the Youngbloods. And Darkness, Darkness, Jesse Colin Young. The late Jesse Colin Young just passed recently. And then a couple from Jimi Hendrix, recorded live in Stockholm, Sweden back in 1967. Right before he came over here from Monterey, we heard him do his version of Sgt. Pepper's Lonely Hearts Club Band in the classic Wind Cries Mary. Again, recorded live September 5th, 1967. So, I'd like to thank all of the people who helped us make this match. Of course, the Radio Ree Foundation and Kathy Prunk, who was kind enough to oversee that. I'd like to thank, well, several people. Our old pal Herb from Fremont. Herb is a frequent flyer here at KKUP, pledges almost every marathon. He's a longtime listener and a good friend from KKUP. Thank Michael from San Jose, Charlene from Ben Lomond, Debbie in Aptos, David in Santa Clara, and our friend Ellen in Menlo Park. Thank you, Ellen. Ellen, again, is one of our longtime listeners and volunteers, and I'm starting to schedule Oldies Marathon for August, Ellen, so I may give you a call about coming in and helping us out with the phones if you have the third weekend in August free. Put me on your calendar. So that brings our total up to $20,756. So we wanted to get to 21 by 1 o'clock. We didn't quite do that, but we're $250 shy of $21,000. So we're clipping right along. We would like to get over 25 by the end of this evening, and I think that certainly is doable. Again, this goes a long way to keeping this radio station on the air. We don't have any other source of income. All the money that comes into KKUP comes just like this from us begging you, kicking the tires. We have the story that we tell from time to time as often as we can without having people say, God, I've heard that 1,000 times. Gracia and I, some years ago, were changing banks for KKUP, and we were talking to a bank person.
1: She was the manager.
0: Or an assistant manager or something, a bank guy, you know,
1: a
0: lady.
1: Woman.
0: And a bank person.
1: Yes.
0: And we're talking about KKUP. And that we're this, you know, we're a listener-sponsored radio station, and that nobody gets paid, and there's no, we're all volunteers, and we do it because we love it. And we go on, and we, you know, and her jaw is progressively dropping further and further down until it almost gets to the ground, and finally she says, wait a minute, hold everything, wait a minute, let me get this straight. You go on the radio and you ask for people to give you money, and they give you money?
1: We said,
0: and
1: yeah.
0: This is your idea of a business plan, a business model? And we said, well, I don't know what
1: really to
0: tell you.
1: This was sort of what happened.
0: We've been doing it since 1972, and it still works. So
1: it really wasn't a plan.
0: We haven't developed a plan B. You know, we're not going to take commercials. We're not going to accept underwriting. We're not going to do any of that stuff. So, yeah, I guess that's how we are. And here we are still, plugging along. Asking for people to give us money on the radio and them picking up their phone and calling us and doing so. Another way to do it is you can go online at kkupfm.org. And if you go up to the top on the right-hand side, there's a button up there that says Join Now or something like that. You click on that and it'll take you to our secure PayPal site.
1: And you don't need a PayPal account.
0: You don't need to have a PayPal account. It's ours. You can register. It is totally secure. We've never had any problems with it whatsoever. We will accept, you know, when you call KKUP, we can invoice you, or we can take your MasterCard or Visa. Online, we can also take Discover and American Express. We can't take that over the phone, but if you have an American Express or a Discover card, we can do that via PayPal. So if you just can't stand the thought of talking to another human being, and given the current circumstances in the world, I could see where that would be very...
1: Just to circle back to finish the story of the bank manager, when we were all done, she looked at me and said, "Do you have bluegrass?" And I said, "We certainly do."
0: Why, yes, now that you mention it.
1: So there is that benefit, and that's what you're getting, is an amazing array every day of, you know, hardly any repetition, and just amazing. Just, it's the love of the music.
0: It's entertainment. That's what we're here for. We're here to make you smile and to keep you happy and to make your jays enjoyable. And if we do that, then we would ask you to, become part of the family. We have lots of people who pledge during every marathon, and we have a lot of people who pledge during certain marathons, and some just once. But in the aggregate, we have a lot of folks who are members of KKUP, and it keeps us on the air. And now that we have an app, now that we've stumbled into the 21st century, and you can listen on any device that will play a radio signal, your phone or your smart pad or your computer or whatever, we have much more opportunity to get to you, and therefore much more opportunity for you to listen to us and say, hey, I'm in Denver, but I listen to this stuff and I kind of dig it, so.
1: Or as an old friend who I hadn't talked to in years called up during this marathon a couple years ago and said, "I'm dancing in the courtyard. I'm at my hotel in Rome." And I said, "Good for you." She called. That was a call.
0: So if you get to dance in your courtyard. To the music that KKUP plays, then 408-900-9539 is the number. We're just $250 shy of $21,000. So if you could help us out,
1: And that's just a figure we're putting out there. This is not a match right now. We made match.
0: Yeah. Yeah. Silicon Valley is home of a lot of people who make a lot of money. This the Bay Area, there's a lot of discretionary income out there. If you could just skip a boat payment for 1 month and send it to KKUP, we'd be happy campers. It's as simple as that. Now that we have all this money coming in because the excursion in Iran is over.
1: Oh, right.
0: The gas is going to drop back down to $2 a gallon and everybody's going to be fat and happy. So all that money that you're making, you can give to KKUP.
1: Someone's going to call up and refute you.
0: Oh, no. I have it on the highest of authority from the President of the United States that gas prices are going to drop like a rock any day now for the last 4 months. Let's play some more music. Let's stop me yakking. And this is, a classic 60s. Long version that never got played, except on FM radio, of course. This is the Chamber of Brothers.

0: the classic Chambers Brothers, Time Has Come Today.
1: Remember when they, there was a long version, and on the AM KLIV, they would only play the...
0: All the middle of that was taken out. Yeah. Yeah, there was like seven or eight minutes they purged. Mm-hmm. So when you hear it on AM, it would play for 2.5 minutes.
1: Yeah.
0: So I would like to thank Jeff in Santa Cruz. We've had a string of calls, and we have gotten up over that $21,000 mark. We are at $21,006. I could almost round that off to just $21,000.
1: You could almost.
0: And that would make math easier for all considered. But we have cracked the $21,000 mark. Hey, Jackie.
2: Hi, I'm just saying hi.
1: Hi.
0: So there we are.
2: Great show you guys are doing.
1: Thank you.
0: So what we're going to do now, this is, after all, the Psychedelic Marathon. It is the 60s. And there were a lot of substances that were being experimented with back in those days. Mind-altering or perception-altering or just plain dumbing down. But
1: chilling.
0: One part of, a very important part, actually, of that experience, the late 60s, early 70s, was dope songs. Songs talking about drugs. It's, you know, you can't ignore it. They were very much there. And so...
1: This would be the drug portion of our show?
0: This would be the drug portion of the show. This is not advocating or... We're just...
1: Or abdicating.
0: We're just looking at it and saying, here's some songs...
1: Here's how it was.
0: Reflect how that time was. Starting off with Richard Farina.

0: Okay, some music about controlled substances. We start off with Mainline Prosperity Blues by Richard Farina, with Bruce Langhorne on guitar and John Hammond on harmonica on that. And then Sign DC from Love. On Down the Road from Stephen Stills and Manassas, and the great grandfather of all drug songs, The Velvet Underground and Heroin. Good stuff. So we are currently at $21,006, trying to get to $21,500 and beyond. It's almost 1 o'clock. It's got 2 o'clock. 2 o'clock. And we're going to have one more hour to go before Record Rich comes on. But, you know, we're here trying to make... The phones have gone a little flat. That happens from time to time. I realize that we're just kind of smack on... in the middle of a Sunday afternoon on Father's Day. Yeah. But let's turn your mic on so you can talk too. Or not. There we go.
1: Yeah, there are fathers out there barbecuing and maybe listening to KKUP.
0: Hopefully. But actually, as Jimmy Hernandez pointed out yesterday, we're not that far from Christmas.
1: I know. He does that.
0: You can go and start getting your Christmas gifts here. We have some fabulous

0: He has this a wall foot of stunning CD box sets, five CD, four CD, three CD box sets for $125 and $150 pledge that along with your T-shirt, you can get the CD box set of your choice. And there's some great ones. There's some really, really, this is all rare stuff. This is not off-the-shelf crap. This is esoteric, hard to find,
1: and he's
0: really
1: found.
0: Inclusive. And he would be more than happy to explain all this stuff to you if you call. But, you know, if you're looking for a music gift for Christmas, a five CD set of something might not be the worst thing that could happen to you. I mean, the stuff that's available, you know, there's Tower of Power, the Velvet Underground. I'm just thumbing through this thing. These are alphabetical, so I'm towards the end. There's a Who box set. There's a lot of compilation artists, various artists from the 60s and 70s. Things Bright and Beautiful, the UK Pop Explosion, 1967 to 69. Halloween Nuggets, 60s and 70s classics. A three CD set. There's the Rolling Stones. There's the Jefferson Airplane. There's the Eagles. There's the Doobie Brothers. There's the Doors. Deep Purple. The Dave Clark Five. Joe Cocker and his Merry Band of Brits. The Chambers Brothers. Lindsey Buckingham and Stevie Nicks. It just goes on and on and on. A great Traffic collection. 408. 9009539 is the number. And if you're driving around in your automobile during the week and you've got KKUP 91.5 on a button set on your radio, on your car radio, that means you're listening to KKUP with some regularity. And if that's the case,
1: and you haven't joined,
0: you don't want to be an audio freeloader.
1: You want to join.
0: You want to be a member. You really do. It makes you feel good. And, you know, when you wear these T-shirts into the grocery store or Trader Joe's and somebody goes, hey, I listen to that station. I know them. Or they go, hey, what's that?
1: Yep.
0: KKUP, I never heard of that before. You go, what? What's wrong with you? You don't listen to the radio? You don't? What do you mean you've never heard of it before? Well, let me school you there, Sonny. Either way, you break up, you make a conversation, you meet a new friend, you turn somebody on to KKUP.
1: And that's fun, too.
0: And that's fun, too. So that's worth a $50 pledge. You get a membership, you get a T-shirt, you get bragging rights. And you get the really warm feeling of knowing that you're keeping this radio station, this community jewel, on the air. We've been here for you through the pandemic and through hard times. And, you know, like they say, music will get you through in times of no money better than money will get you through in times of no music. So remember that. And, you know, if you're listening, obviously you like this kind of stuff. I mean, this is... my friend, Mr. Mustard, was on yesterday, does a terrific show. And he is an aficionado of the 70s. Gracia and I are survivors of the 70s. That's a whole different deal. I was just out of high school and in junior college when all this happened, you know, when the Beatles and the Stones and Woodstock and Monterey Pop and, you know, the Bay Area scene, the hippie thing, all that was right when I was like 20 years old. We were right in the middle of that crap. And so for us, these geezers that we've turned into, this is like our stuff, man. And if it's your stuff, or if you're, you know, just gleaning it, if you're just getting into it and saying, hey, you know what? There's a lot of good stuff going on here.
1: It's pretty amazing.
0: A lot of this music is pretty cool. You know, then pick up the phone, 408-900-9539, and help support this type of music because we're here for you. I'm looking at the clock, and it's 2 o'clock now. So I will say, this is KKUP Cupertino, 91.5 FM, and streaming live at kkupfm.org. I will also say that we have a $200 challenge match. An anonymous donor has challenged a $200 match, put up a $200 match. That, in, you know, we just explained that in the last hour, but we'll do it again. That means that between now and 2:30, we need to make $200 to match another $200 that has been put up anonymously. So your $100 pledge becomes a $200 pledge. Your $75 pledge gets you a t-shirt and a CD of your choice, and you're double your money, and you get to write it off on your taxes.
1: So you'd be losing money if you didn't do this.
0: I mean, it's a slam dunk. So between now and 2 o'clock, this is easy peasy. But we need to make $200. And your money is matched double, up to $200. 408-900-9539. We don't want to call up someone and say, we couldn't do this, we got to give you your money back. That's embarrassing to us. And, well, we've been embarrassed about all sorts of stuff. That's no big deal. we embarrass ourselves all the time.
1: We do it.
0: KKUP is... born with his foot in his mouth.
1: Well, and a lot of people kind of like that, you know. Yeah. We're folksy.
0: Yes, we're quaint. But really, you know, we want to make this match because it doubles our money, and that's what we're here for. It's a fundraiser. We're trying to raise funds. Fundraisers that don't raise funds
1: are failures.
0: Very, very popular around here. So 408-900-9539. And I'm going to play a whole bunch of fun music for you to make you want to jump up and run to the phone. Starting with this. Remember Arthur Brown?
2: I am the God of hellfire, and I bring you

Hey, Eric Burden there in Sky Pilot. We are currently in a $200 challenge match period, and the phone hasn't rang yet, so yikes. 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Just let me grab this. $100, including a Faces Limited tee. Oh, there's $125. Let's do that. For $125, you get a 3-CD box set of Faces. Oh, it's small Faces, the Steve Marriott group. There is a super deluxe edition with Live at Anaheim of the Eagles. There is the Rolling Stones, a 4-CD set, more Hot Rocks. This is a really good set. This is a lot of great song stuff. It's just a library. Pushing Too Hard, a 3-CD anthology of U.S. garage rock. We've got an Animals anthology, a Traffic's Greatest Hits anthology, Nuggets from Nuggets, a triple collection of Jethro Tull. We've got the Quicksilver Messenger Service. This is the first Quicksilver LP and Happy Trails reissued. Happy Trails has been out of print for some time, and it's been finally reissued, and it's available on this box set. Also, the Beatles reissue with additional materials for $100. So there's a lot of good stuff out there. The phones are ringing a little bit. If the phone rings, and we have three phones working, so you shouldn't get a busy signal, but if for some reason you do, please call back. Again, we're trying to make this match, and everything you pledged between now and 2:30 is doubled by the anonymous donors, up to $200. So let me quickly play some more music for you. This is I haven't heard this yet this entire weekend. This is one of these things you think it's beat it to death, but I haven't heard it, so I'm going to play it for you, because who doesn't want to hear this?

0: Okay, the Iron Butterfly theme. Iron Butterfly was really big for a while.
1: They were.
0: They're real famous for Inagata De Vita.
1: Yes.
0: And this was off the first album, the Iron Butterfly theme. They were big. I saw the Iron Butterfly with Big Brother and the Holding Company opening for them.
1: Yeah, I never saw Iron Butterfly, but I did see
0: They were around that long.
1: Vanilla Fudge opened for Jimi Hendrix when I saw Jimi Hendrix at the Oakland Coliseum when I was 15.
0: Hey.
1: Yes.
0: Vamp.
1: And I did not and still don't remember who drove us because I was only 15, so obviously I wasn't quite ready to get myself there alone. And I don't know, if you remember the 60s, you weren't there. Isn't that what Robin said?
0: I believe it is. So now that you've, I'll stick this in, now that you've brought this up, I'm hoping that this will be what it says it's going to be in terms of what cut it is. We made our match. Thank you very much. I would like to thank Glenn in Santa Cruz, Charlie in San Jose, and we had another caller who did not want to be mentioned, but we made the match, and we are currently at $21,580. So we're just, $400 shy of $22,000. So we can do it. We can make $22,000 by 3 o'clock. I would really like to do that. Thank you again. Thank you very, very much. Thank you all of the folks who've called so far. We're having a good time. As I said, we just heard the Iron Butterfly. Before that, we heard Traffic from the very first album, Dear Mr. Fantasy. What a great song.
1: It's just from the first notes.
0: And it holds up. Stevie was on that Eric Clapton whoop-de-doo guitar thing, and he just killed it.
1: He
0: still nailed it. He's still going strong. Since Gracia mentioned Jimi Hendrix, we're going to drag this out. You may or may not have heard this before. I doubt it very seriously. This happened in May of 1969, the 25th of May, live at the San Jose Pop Festival at the Santa Clara Fairgrounds. Jimi Hendrix, right here in San Jose in the fairgrounds. This is supposed to be Spanish Castle Magic. Let's see what actually plays. If I turned that up first, it would probably be helpful. Let's see. Jimi Hendrix.
1: San Jose, or Santa Clara.
0: Live in San Jose at the Santa Clara County Fairgrounds in 1969. You don't just hear that popping out of your radio every day. This is the kind of thing that KTUP is notorious for.
2: Yeah, we know what's happening right now. Let's say something that the song recorded in the first LP has been called I'll Live Today, dedicated to all the American Indians that you can join us.
0: I'll Live Today, that's how it's
2: supposed to be. Things going on bad here, but the idea is getting your own stuff together. So you can be ready for the next world, because the world is going to be bigger. So you must be getting ready. But let's reflect on this crap that they're pulling on us right now, okay? Let's call I'll Live Today, maybe tomorrow, I'm going to say.

I'm sorry, we were down the hall trying to chase down. We get this flurry of calls about Jimi Hendrix at the county fairgrounds. I potted it down because it was, you know, a recording that somebody had on a cassette recorder on their lap out in the crowd. And there are better songs on there. Like I said, it was a bootleg, and it wasn't what was printed on the cover was not what was playing. And so we were in the middle of a sort of a bad start of a drum solo, and we had no idea that it was going to go on for 7 minutes, so I bailed on it. And I got several calls from people who were actually at the event and said, "Where did you get that?" I'm sorry if I disappointed you. But we heard Van Morrison, and the phones are still ringing. We have got another 20 minutes before Record Rich comes in here. I've had a lot of fun, as has Gracia, playing music for you this afternoon. And we're going to just continue on. So we are currently at $21,580, just, you know, $400 plus shy of that $22,000 mark. So thank you, everyone. We've had a great time. I hope you have too. Let's play some more music. And because we're going to play this, happy birthday, Ray.

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Oh, vintage, definitely vintage.

0: Okay, two from the Stones from that great concert they did for the earthquake benefit for South America. Record Rich is in the station, ready to take you on for the next 3 hours. I'd like to thank Peter in Corralitos. Thank you so much, Peter. We really appreciate it, as always. And I'm going to leave you with one more tune and get on out of here. Thank you for all of you who have called today, and we appreciate it greatly. Help keep KUP listener-sponsored community radio on the air. And this is the late Dave Mason on the bowling ball record that is damn near impossible to cue on.
1: Oh, no.

0: You're listening to KKUP Cupertino, 91.5 FM. I'm Record Rich, and I'm joined by Lars Born, and we're here for our annual psychedelic marathon. First off, I want to thank Jim and Gracia for bumping up the total to 21,596. So, great show, both of you, and I just couldn't let that Dave Mason track fade out early. I had to let it play to the very end. So anyway, our phone number is 408-900-9539, 408-900-9539. 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Each one includes a marathon t-shirt featuring faces, and we have various size, one, two, three, or four CD packages, and there's quite a variety, and I think Lars is going to read off some of those.
1: Yes, I am. I don't know whether or not you mentioned. I'm going to mention it again regardless. With $404, we're going to get to $22,000 tonight. We'd like to get to at least $23,000, if not more. And every penny of your contribution goes to keep KKUP on the air and keep our equipment functioning and that sort of thing. So we certainly hope that you will dial 408-900-9539. We have all sorts of friendly people in the back room waiting to take your pledge. Anyway, let's see what we got left. We got a couple of Dave Clark 5. We got 13th floor elevators. Boy, things are going. We got a Jefferson airplane titled Volunteers, a couple of those, and one of the Animals, Best of the Animals. 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
0: 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So anyway, let's get to some music here. Here's a couple of my favorite tracks by the Faces. So we're going to start with one called Around the Plinth.

0: I was listening to a lot of New York radio, and it's blech. Man, they are the most provincial town in radio I've ever heard of in my entire life. And okay, that's hard to really maybe communicate to an audience in Los Angeles. Well, why would you care that New York radio is provincial? You should care because it makes you that much ahead. New York music is provincial. What the jocks play and, you know, the radio stations play, you know, is really so far behind what's being played here and in San Francisco that it's utterly ridiculous. This is KMET 94.7 FM Los Angeles. My name is BMR. And I got some things to lay down on you. Maybe I'll do it today, tomorrow, the next day, anyway.
1: Okay, there's a little excerpt from B. Mitchell Reed, also known as BMR, and that was when he was at KMET in Los Angeles. And I was born here in San Jose, but I spent some time in L.A. and listened to KMET quite often. Anyway, before that, we heard two from Cream. We heard Badge from Cream's last LP, Goodbye, on Atco Records, 1969. And then I feel Free, also by Cream, from their Atco LP, Fresh Cream, 1966. And then we heard two.

0: premium packages. So go ahead.
1: Okay, no, I don't have my eardrums.
0: Okay, hold on a second.
2: Oh my gosh, here we are.
0: Let me get your mic.
2: All right, I'm gonna take a stab at this. I don't have my headphones on. So to all of you out here right now, we are looking. I have to look. If you can give me the time here, it's about 3:20 or so. So we 3:25.
0: Yeah, 3:25.
2: 3:25. Thank you. So we're moving along here, and Record Rich and Lars, thank you. Now here's what we have. This is not on the website, and at this point right now, the website, in order to keep everything current, we're going to ask that you call directly, because we're basically going at this point with the information directly by calling the station, again, at the 408-900-9539. Again, 408-900-9539. So here's what we have. First of all, most importantly, we just received a call. Steve has taken the information. We have an anonymous caller who just a very nice individual, and she has indicated that she is making a $300 match. Okay, we're going to keep track of this. The $300 match will bring us, obviously, we're going to keep track to make sure, but that right now we're at $21,596. So that, with that $300 match and the donors who will bring that match to fruition, will bring us to $22,000. Okay, that's our goal that we're going for right now. We're going to do this within the next hour, and we're going to keep really emphasizing to get this information. So we really want to thank the donor, although that donor is anonymous. So we really appreciate that. Now, here's what we have, and I'm going to make sure I say this correctly because you will not find this on the website. Although, if you look at the last page of the description, there's a little bit of an indicator. We have, and this, each of these, we have four of these. These are the Apple Cart. It's the first, let's just say, the Apple Cart number one, or however you prefer, but the Apple Cart includes Revolver, and this is a deluxe edition. These are all CDs. The deluxe edition that includes the second CD that has all the alternate takes and the previously unreleased material. Sgt. Pepper's Lonely Hearts Club Band. The white album, the one that we had, we thought we wouldn't be able to get again, but we have it now. It's a three CD version that has those legendary Escher demos that we will assure you are absolutely stellar. Abbey Road. And we also added on top of that, Let It Be. And this is all in the same package. And this is the remastered Apple EMI versions that Giles Martin has gone back and done his magic with. So we have Let It Be, and the second disc has the sessions and additional that would have been done at Savile Row. All the recordings that were done there with Glenn Johns, and then that equals 10 CDs. We're going to add on top of the normal marathon T-shirt. Faces Marathon T-shirt, an additional vintage Marathon T-shirt that we will find and add on top of that. So that is 10 CDs and two Marathon T-shirts. We have four of these, and that is it. When those are gone, I will assure you that is the that's all we have. But most importantly, each of those are for a pledge of $250. Again, the $250 pledge, call, and also we will walk you through the nice thing is we can take the shirt sizes, and you get the 10 CDs, two shirts, and also you get a chance to keep this radio station, not a chance, you are directly involved in keeping this radio station on the air. So I'm going to go back to the phone rooms. We're looking for your calls, and we'll keep giving you those numbers, but we'll give them to you one more time initially, or I will, 408-900-9539.
0: Oh, Bobby, I just had a couple of questions.
2: Please.
0: So

0: those collections that you just mentioned. So they have the commercial release and maybe alternate takes and
1: a lot of them. The White Album has two discs of alternate takes and previously unreleased in the Escher demos. Revolver has an additional disc of previously unreleased alternate take two, the version the Mono Matrix mix of Tomorrow Never Knows, and then Let It Be. I took a look at this, and they actually have it's a combination of what they were doing at Twickenham Studios and also and again at Savile Row when they went in the basement. There you go.
0: Yeah, I always enjoy those. Because you can hear the evolution of a song. Is they've got a good idea, but it's not quite there, and so they keep reworking it and adding new, you know, getting comments, adding ideas, and then they have the final mix. And
1: that's correct. There you go. Okay, we have four of those copies, so please call. And again, these two gentlemen will give you those numbers multiple times. So take care.
0: Well, thank you, Bobby G. And our phone number again is 408-900-9539, 408-900-9539. Call in. Those are really special packages you probably won't see anywhere else other than premiums or thank you gifts here at KQUP. Bobby G scours the planet for these special deals and special packages. So once again, give us a call, 408-900-9539, 408-900-9539. Okay, well, up next here, I've got, I guess, one of my favorite songs by The Doors, Riders on the Storm, and it features that most excellent piano solo, or Fender Rhodes Electric piano solo by Ray Manzarek, Riders on the Storm.

Okay, well, that's definitely one of my favorite albums there. Robin Trower, Bridge of Sighs. That's the title track from that album that came out in 1974. And before that was Three from Van Morrison and Them, Baby Please Don't Go, Mystic Eyes, and Here Comes the Night, all definitely favorites of mine. And that was part of the British Invasion, but actually they were from Belfast, Ireland. And then we started out the set with The Doors doing Riders on the Storm from 1971, their album L.A. Woman. So we have some people to thank. I want to thank Nancy from Aptos. Thanks very much, Nancy. Haven't heard from you when I'm doing my show on Thursday, so I'd enjoy hearing from you when you have time. But, you know, thanks for your support and your continued support of KKUP. And also Nancy from San Jose, so... thank you both very much. Also, Lisa from Aptos, and I've been told that one match was made, and they're still working on another one, and so I'm waiting for updates from Bobby G to update the thank you list and also update the grand total. We're currently at 21,646. So our phone number is 408-900-9539, 408-900-9539. 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

0: do subscriptions, monthly deductions, and so for something as little as $5 a month, you can support the station, and it adds up to $60 a year, and so you can choose your monthly deduction amount, and a lot of folks do that. Well, Bobby G's here, so he's going to give us an update.
1: Okay, most importantly to all of you out there, thank you so much. We are moving into the afternoon hour again as we move closer here to finish off this marathon. So, first of all, to the incredible anonymous donor who put the $300 available as a match. Thank you so much. And we have made that match. And I want to thank the two individuals who were responsible for doing so. Nancy, and I'll always forget where these individuals are. It was my mistake. I only copied this down real quick. And we're going to come back here again to pick this up. But Nancy and Lisa, thank you so much. Your number not only has helped to make that match. Also, one of those Apple Cart Redux sets that you will only get here at KKUP is no longer available. So we have three more still for that, for the $250 the pledge. But most importantly, if I'm looking here at the number, I am pretty sure now we are at 22,000. I'm going to be conservative. Okay. We are over 22,000, conservatively $22,100. And we are now, what that means is we're now moving to 23,000. And if you caught Record Rich and the legendary Lars, these two gentlemen, we are moving to 23, and we're going to get that during their program. So there you go. I'm out of here.
0: Okay,
1: not,
0: thanks.
1: Not quite, but close. Take care.
2: Thank you, Bobby G.
0: I like that new DJ name, Legendary Lars. It has a nice yeah. ring to it.
2: Infamous is probably yeah. more like it.
0: Okay.
2: Well, I have some things to talk about here. A singer who is really, really dear to my heart. We have two of these left, and this is a $125 pledge, which, of course, includes our really awesome-looking marathon tee. We have three CDs. Cheap Thrills, Winter Lounge 68, and In Concert with Janis Joplin, one of the finest blues belters, whether during the psychedelic era or otherwise. And we have two left. So if you want to get your hand on these, you really should call 900-9539. And talk to one of our many charming people back there that are waiting to take your pledge. We also have like Led Zeppelin and Little Feet going into the $125 range. Little Feet has five excellent albums for $125. Wow, this is incredible. What do we have? We have the Doobie Brothers, five more excellent albums, and the Guess Who. And I believe there's Canadians. We even have a Canadian here in the station right now. So, you know, our neighbors up north. And we have five deluxe editions in one package. And we also have the Love and Spoonful, the Guess Who, again, and the Eagles. So we got massive amounts of just totally awesome music that you can sit at home and once you get tired of listening to KKUP, and I don't understand how that would happen, but if you do, then you could just sit and fire up the old Victrola and listen to one or more of these wonderful albums. All you have to do is call 900-9539, and one of those wonderful folks will be taking your pledge.
0: Okay, up next, the 60s wouldn't be the 60s and 70s wouldn't be complete without Cheech and Chong. So here's one of my favorite tracks. Is definitely a favorite here at KKUP.
3: Who is it?
4: It's me, Dave. Open up, man. I got the stuff.
3: Who is it?
4: It's me, Dave, man. Open up. I got the stuff.
3: Who?
4: It's Dave, man. Open up. I think the cops saw me come in here.
3: Who is it?
4: It's Dave, man. Will you open up? I got the stuff with me.
3: Who?
4: Dave, man. Open up.
3: Dave?
4: Yeah, Dave. Come on, man. Open up. I think the cops saw me.
3: Dave's not here.
4: No, man. I'm Dave, man. Hey, come on, man.
3: Who is it?
4: It's Dave, man. Will you open up? I got the stuff with
3: Who?
4: Me. Dave, man, open up.
3: Dave?
4: Yeah, Dave.
3: Dave's not here.
4: No, man, I am Dave, man. Will you, come on, open up the door, will you? I got the stuff with me. I think the cops saw
3: Who
4: me.
3: Who is it?
4: Oh, what the hell is it? Go, man, open up the door. It's Dave.
3: Who?
4: Dave, D-A-V-E. Will you open up the goddamn
3: Dave?
4: Door? Yeah, Dave.
3: Dave?
4: Right, man. Dave, now will you open up the door?
3: Dave's not here.
4: Oh,

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Susie? Susie Cream Cheese? This is the voice of your subconscious mind speaking, Susie. Susie?

0: Okay, let's go over what we just heard. I'm sure you remember that one if you're from San Jose. That's the Chocolate Watch Band doing Let's Talk About Girls. That was from 1967. And then a couple of obscurities. Teddy and his Patches doing Susie Cream Cheese. These are all San Jose bands. Teddy and his Patches doing Susie Cream Cheese from 1967. The Trolls, the Walkin' Shoes from 66. And I know you remember Syndicate of Sound, Little Girl, and Count Five, Psychotic Reaction. Then before that was two from the Surf Nuggets packages that we have, and Bobby G's going to tell you about those in a few minutes. So we heard the Avantis do Wax Them Down. The Avantis were Pat and Lolly Vegas when they were doing session work, and Pat and Lolly Vegas went on to form the band Redbone. But they did a lot of session work. They were on Shindig and as a house band. And let's see, before that, the Vibrants did The Breeze and I. And before that, the Beatles, I'm Only Sleeping. I think that's one of the first, if not the first, song to have backwards guitar. Is that's your understanding as well?
1: That's my understanding also. Yeah. Thank you so much.
0: And let's see. And that's it for that set. So Bobby G has an update. I think we're still at 22,000. 346. I don't know if I announced that previously, but
1: and I'm not going to do by the way, okay. again to the two of you, thank you so much, and I'll be very, very succinct here because we have the phones are going. Steady wins the race. All of you out there that have helped keep this station on the air by being a part of this marathon, which means that it all goes back to the same source. KKUP Cupertino, thank you so much. And again, as you heard, we just got a call, and we're going to bring you the details on the great donor who just took one of the first apple cart set. So we have just two more left, and those are for a donation of $250. And again, we will walk you through all the details because it was too short of a notice to give everything over have the listing on the website. But the most important thing is if you call directly, we still have two of those copies, and each of those are for a pledge of $250, including the two shirts and that multiple CD package. But right now, we, individuals in the back, excavated this box that we weren't even sure what it was, but we looked inside and we found two copies of the Surf Age Nuggets that you just heard. Now, we will explain. They originally released that. It was it looked like a one of the those, I guess, a rectangular book, so to speak, and had incredible all the material and everything alongside of that great book that was inside. But they reissued it in a clamshell, is what we have. We've had the two copies that we had went so quickly, but we found two more, and we have those available. Again, if you call now, because they're going to go pretty quick, these are for a pledge of $125. Each of these for a pledge of $125, and that includes the shirt that we have, Faces, and again, as you heard just now, proof, what do they always say, proof is in the pudding?
0: Yeah.
1: I think that's what my mother used to say. Yes, indeed. You just heard two cuts just now, courtesy of Record Rich, and more importantly, top-notch, and Rich was telling me all the details. The booklet that comes with the in the clamshell edition is still very detailed, but call now. We have two copies, each for a pledge of $125, and we still have those at the Apple Cart, number one, with all of those great releases from the Beatles. Again, for a pledge of $250, a multitude of music alongside of the two shirts. And again, only by calling directly here to KKUP Cupertino at the following number.
0: 408-900-9539, 408-900-9539. And So we thanked, say we wanted to be sure and thank Nancy from Aptos, Nancy from San Jose, and Lisa from Aptos. But is there anyone else to thank?
1: I'm going to go back, and we're going to bring you another current.
0: Okay.
1: We have one more incredible donor that we're going to finish off here with information and bring that back to the two of you.
0: Oh, okay. Well, are we going to... Okay, we finished one match, and we're still working on the second one?
1: What time is it here? Is it already?
0: Four thirty.
1: I lost an hour of my life, and I also lost my lunch break. Okay. Yeah. Yes. Okay. We have right now during this is now again. We want to thank the anonymous donor. I will let you go ahead and make that announcement on match number two.
0: Oh. Okay. Sorry, I didn't get the sign language there.
1: Three, 300. There you go.
0: Okay.
1: And that one is on the table right now, all the way through the end of Record Rich's program.
0: For 300.
1: There you go.
0: Okay, sorry.
1: Yes, so we're good. Okay, we have that second match. All right, then. But
0: thanks.
1: We let the Sonic Cat out of the bag. Believe me. Okay, there you go.
0: Okay, so once again, that phone number is 408-900-9539, 408-900-9539. Anyway, let's... did you have anything else to add, Lars? Okay. Well, here's a little excerpt from... Tom Donahue, who was on KSAN and also on KMET, I'm sure you remember this voice, is also known as Big Daddy Tom Donahue. And then we'll hear Paul Revere and the Raiders. So give us a call, 408-900-9539.
2: Well, that's all for tonight. This is Tom Donahue inviting you to listen in Los Angeles if you live there, visiting there, on KMET at 94.7. In San Francisco, Oakland, it's KSAN, Metro Media Stereo 95. And that's the way it was, and that's the way it is, and it's always changing, and it is always the same. How's that for psychedelic? This is Tom Donahue. Rachel and I have really been having fun tonight. I'd had plans to go over and see Stone Ground tonight, because they still got another show to do at the Keystone in Berkeley. So if you happen to go over there, would you tell them, I can't make it, Jim. I'm just not in condition.

Ooh-wee, that's a nice sound. This must be one of the strongest transmitting stations in these parts. With them new watts and everything, I dare say you're probably getting out 2 or 3 miles. But don't you let all that power go to your head now, you hear? I appreciate it.

0: Now, young man, what do you want to do with your life?
1: Actually, Matt, I kind of want to be a writer.
0: From what I've heard, you're using your paper not for writing, but for rolling doobies. You're going to be doing a lot of doobies.

Okay, well, if you're from San Jose, you know that's the Doobie Brothers, Feeling Down Farther. And that was from their first album entitled Doobie Brothers from 71.

0: Beau Brummel's Laugh Laugh DJ promo mix. Before that, Rolling Stones did Happy from Exile on Main Street. Pink Floyd did One of These Days from their capital LP Metal. Paul Revere and the Raiders did The Great Airplane Strike from 66. And I think Bobby G is ready, or is he looks like he's still doing a little research there. So, I guess he is ready. Okay.
1: Actually, you know me. I'm never ready. That's okay. That's all right. But at least I'm honest. Okay. Well, first of all, to all of you out there, thank you very, very much. We, right now, conservatively, we are at $23,246, and I want to be respectful. We have at least one caller also on the line, which is very, very nice. So we're just about, again, conservatively, $754 away from, I'm not trying to be funny. I just can't see.
0: Could you repeat that total?
1: $23,246. Okay. So that I know for a fact. So I need to update the board here. So I will not skirt my responsibilities here. Okay. So most importantly, I'm going to thank some incredible individuals. And then we have one more announcement to make here. During Rich's great program, but Bill from San Jose, thank you so much. Steve from San Jose, thank you so much. Eric from Santa Cruz, thank you so much. Tom from San Leandro, thank you very, very much. And my great friend Bobby G and Heidi on a very incredible excursion to beautiful Hollister and also from beautiful San Martin. Again, thank all of you. Thank you so much. So I know Rich is under a timeline and he's looking at me saying, oh, please, not again.
0: No, I'm just looking at my playlist trying to figure out.
1: No, you should be thinking that. Okay, now here is the thing. Here is what we have. We did make mention that we had Apple Cart number one. Well, looking at everything right now, this marathon means a lot to all of you and all of us here. So it's really important to make it into something really, really, I want to say, just absolutely. Oh, gosh, here we go. Please, yes.
2: Can I say one?
1: Oh, absolutely. Go ahead. Yes.
2: I'm not sure if you thanked Laurel already.
1: Oh, my gosh. No,
2: but Laurel is a big fan of Record Rich, and she heard Record Rich play a whole bunch of surf music one show, music.
0: Yeah.
2: And she wished that she had recorded it, but she didn't, and she called in now and pledged for the collection of surf music that we have.
0: Well,
2: thank you, Laurel.
0: Say, maybe next month I'll do my annual all surf instrumental show on our experience.
1: Oh, that would be incredible. My gosh, I know those are always legendary.
0: Yeah.
1: So there you go. So, okay, now here's what we have here. This is, we're going to cap this off here. So we've got, we excavated that box. Was, I wouldn't even describe what it was like to try to go through that. But we found, and this is serious, we found another set. We have, if you follow the Beatles, which I'll say this respectfully, it's my favorite band in the entire world. We found the anthology series. Okay, not just the anthology series. Anthology Volume 1, Anthology Volume 2, Anthology Volume 3, and just released Anthology Volume 4. So these are all packaged together. That is an 8-CD set. Now we're going to make this worth any donation because in this case, and we only, by the way, Apple Cart 1 is gone. So this is the second Apple Cart. Okay, and if you follow the anthology series, there is just so much material that we can't even go into over the air.
0: Yeah.
1: But we're going to offer this. We have the four... These are the multiple CD sets. These are brand new, perfect condition. And we're going to go ahead and in lieu of the...

0: the first apple cart, we're going to add in an additional shirt. So that's two vintage shirts, the Faces marathon t-shirt, and the eight CD set. And these are for $250 each. And I will assure you, those of us that have listened to these, with Giles Martin and what he's done, incredible production work and the mastering, and then also includes the Beatles as they had gone back to with John Lennon Free as a Bird, and then Real Love, and then the third cut that I have to think of in 2 seconds that I can't remember anymore. But the most important thing is the mastering. If you grab these are unlike the original anthology series, because these have gone, they've gone back, and they actually did in some cases to the point of actually not just the remastering, but actually remixing. So when you listen to these, with the state of what they couldn't do initially with the initial set of the series, they've gone back and these are stellar. So again, each of these we have only four for a donation of $250. So we'll go back. I know you're saying you're not in your head to say thank you. I'm going to go back to the phone room, and then we'll go ahead and. But no, please. I'm any other questions? I'll try to answer.
1: Well, you mentioned Giles Martin. Is he related to George?
0: Absolutely, Martin? Sir George Martin. Yes, indeed. Yeah. And again, these all come with the booklets, as you would expect. These are in the digipacks. And again, they are just absolutely stellar releases. If you follow all the way from I should know this, and I don't, 1963 to 1970, if you catched the final session with Sir Ringo Starr and George Harrison when they recorded I Me Mine, that would take the entire range of the Beatles. So going back with the initial stage when they were recording again with EMI, and all, they also have the live material and also the outtakes. Just phenomenal series. So please call, and we have four sets of those.
1: Okay, well, thank you, Bobby G. So the phone number is 408-900-9539, 408-900-9539. 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